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0: Hey, what's up? It's Alex Mack on DC 101. Who's this?
1: Hey, Alex. It's Sean.
0: Sean, how you doing, dude?
1: Good, man. How are you?
0: I'm hanging in there. I got to be honest with you. I was like so deep in my phone watching instructional videos on how to pick crabs. Because I feel like I live in Maryland now. I got to learn how to do that.
1: A lot of work.
0: Do you know how to do it, like, properly?
1: Yeah. My wife's family is from Maryland, so one of the initiation rituals was to learn how to pick crabs properly.
0: That sounds so stressful. And they're like, they keep using like DC terms. They're like, you got to pull the Washington Monument and break it in half. I'm like, what the hell does that mean? Did you pass the crab picking test?
1: I did. Yeah, I don't know. Not from the DMV. So to me, it's just a lot of work.
0: Yeah, you're like, just give me the cake.
1: Right. Exactly.
0: I got that. Well, I can't offer you a crab cake, but I do have your two tickets to Kaleo. You just won your way into the show.
1: Nice. Sweet.

Plus, I do Cage the Elephant, Beaches in Tennessee. You're on DC 101. I'm Alex Mack. I'm about to play you 30 Seconds to Mars, and it made me think of Jared Leto, who I'm still not sure about. Never met the guy, but he like gives me the willies a little bit. Also, I completely forgot that he played Skeletor in that Masters of the Universe movie. I feel like that was in theaters for 2 seconds. Was he good in that? I feel like he just is on a rough streak for playing, like, superhero villains. But, hey, this song is awesome.

0: DC 101, DC's alternative rock. It's Alex Mack. I'm just blown away. I played you 30 Seconds to Mars a couple songs ago, and producer Avery's sitting over here, and I was talking about Jared Leto, and
1: I didn't know why.
0: He didn't know that Jared Leto was the lead singer of 30 Seconds to Mars.
1: I honestly thought you were messing with me for a second.
0: I was thought like, you were messing with me.
1: No, because like he's the guy, he played the Jonkler in the Batman movie. He said, Batman, you see? Or whatever happened in that movie.
0: Close enough. That's just, I had to show him some like videos from like 2007.
1: That was Jared Leto. Yeah. On stage.
0: I like that you said that you think he's a better singer than an actor.
1: Yeah, I mean, we all saw Suicide Squad. I liked it, but not.
0: Yeah, well, let me know what you want to hear next, though. Maybe it is 30 Seconds to Mars. Maybe it's, I don't know, your favorite band. You got to tell me. 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

kind of thought this was like a bit or like a meme when I saw it on the internet a while back, but apparently very true. It's Alex Mack on DC 101. We are going to get M&Ms without any artificial dyes. So it's just like regular M&Ms, but no blues or browns in the packaging. I guess that's those are the colors that they used all the artificial dyes for. I've never once in my life been concerned about artificial dyes when eating candy.

going on? It's Alex Mack on DC 101. I'm like determined to go see The Odyssey. Everyone keeps talking about it. New Christopher Nolan movie. Looks great. But, you know, all the film nerds are like, you got to see it in 70 millimeter IMAX. And I'm like, okay, sure. I guess it's a bigger, like taller screen. So you see more of what they actually shot on the cameras. But the closest, like true 70 millimeter, like film IMAX theater is like in Philadelphia, King of Prussia Mall. There are some taller screens here in the DMV, but like, are you driving all the way to Philly to go see The Odyssey? Maybe, I don't know. Maybe it's worth it. Let me know.

0: DC 101, DC's alternative rock. It's Alex Mack. 1 year ago today, we lost a true rock metal legend, Ozzy Osbourne. Been gone for an entire year now, which is crazy. I do like seeing that Birmingham is doing like a full, you know, day honoring Ozzy. Ozzy Day is officially today, July 22nd. So I thought because of that, I'm going to play some Ozzy Osbourne on DC 101. Let me know which song I should play. I'm going to get it on for you next. If you have your favorite Ozzy Osbourne song, let me know. Send me a talk back on our free iHeartRadio app, or you can call me right now, 866-91-DC-101.
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2: 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Also, tickets to see Muse with Block Party and the Temper Trap. 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

Remembering Ozzy Osbourne tonight here on DC 101. 1 year since we lost an absolute legend. Big Boss Dustin gave me permission to kind of break format a little bit and play you an Ozzy song on Ozzy Day, officially July 22nd every year. And I had to go with my favorite one, a little Crazy Train on DC 101.

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Hey, what's up? It's Alex Mack on DC 101, DC's alternative rock. I don't know if this is just like a recent thing or what, but since I've been driving home from Rockville to Bethesda, like, I've seen so many police cars out, and they all just have like the blue lights just on while they're driving. If you are a police officer or like no one, what does that mean? It makes me feel like, you know, when like when a cat is like mad and they're like fur is bristled up. That's what it makes me feel like. It makes me feel like that they're about to like pounce and like turn the sirens on and like pull somebody over. But they just keep driving and speeding through red lights. I keep seeing that too. But what are the blue lights?

0: New stuff from Shinedown. It's Young Again here on DC 101, DC's Alternative Rock. I'm Alex Mack. I do want to remind you, I've got my best guest of the week coming in tomorrow night, Breezy Supreme, an artist who I've been super into, super excited to have on the show. We've been trying to coordinate this for like months. It feels like finally happening tomorrow as best guest of the week, 8 o'clock on Alex Mack Live.
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All right. Well, let's level with each other here. It's Alex Mack live on DC 101. And look, I've been on a bit of a health kick. I'm eating like the slop bowls. You know, I'm doing cauliflower rice and ground beef and chicken and broccoli, all that, right? I saw this guy on TikTok just now who is advocating for a dish that he calls beef nana. He was having it for breakfast. It's ground beef and cut up banana. He was like, yeah, salt, cinnamon, a little honey. It's the greatest meal, the best breakfast. I love a banana, but I'm not going to have ground beef and banana for breakfast. I think that, okay, we found it. That's where I draw the line, right there.

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kind of a cool, you know, anniversary for my Unhappy Hour fans. It's Alex Mack live on DC 101, or just like, you know, pop punk emo fans in general. Yellow Card's Ocean Avenue, like the whole album, is 23 years old today. So I'm going to play Ocean Avenue next after Linkin Park to celebrate.

0: So crazy to me that song is 23 years old today. Yeah, it's Alex Mack live on DC 101, DC's alternative rock. Let me know what else you want to hear, though. 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
3: Oh, okay. 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Thank you, Diane.
1: Elliot in the morning.
5: Hi, John Sobbett here of Charleston Alexander Jewelers. 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

know what it is, but I've been talking a lot about crab on the show tonight. It's Alex Mack live on DC 101. I'm fully embracing my new Maryland address. But do you know there's a guy on TikTok who just rates cream of crab soup? I mean, he's based out of Baltimore, but like some of the spots are you know, around here in the DMV. I think I could tell you I've had cream of crab soup like four times ever, but let me tell you, like, I'm about to add some more to that list this weekend after watching this guy. Again, just cream of crab on TikTok. It's

What's up? It's Alex Mack on DC 101. A little like PSA kind of thing, I guess. In case you didn't hear this, there's a feature on Instagram now where Meta is letting anyone use your public Instagram photos to create AI images, which personally for me, I don't want that. So there's a like setting you can turn off in the settings and activity menu. You just go down to like sharing and reuse and turn off the feature that allows AI to use your stuff. Unless you want people to make, you know, stuff with AI out of your pictures, but that's on you. That's a no for me.

0: DC 101, DC's alternative rock. It's Alex Mack. I'm headed out on Friday morning super early. I'm actually going to Long Beach for Warped Tour this weekend, which I'm excited about. So stay tuned for all that content at Alex Mack Live. Going to be at DC 101 Radio also. But I've spent so much money getting ready for this trip that I just checked my bank account and I was like, damn, dude. Did I really need to like buy that extra microphone? 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

Oh my gosh. Okay, I feel late telling you this, but I just saw it. It's Alex Mack on DC 101. You know I'm like a fiend for Taco Bell. And a lot of people are like turning their back on Taco Bell, blaming them for the Cyclosporina parasite thing, whatever. Taco Bell is now, for today only, doing this thing where you can get a dollar enchilito and nacho fries. You can just get it on the app or in the store. But for a dollar, that's their way of saying, like, hey, thanks for, you know, not abandoning us and blaming us for the lettuce.

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Dirty Heads just played tonight at Merriweather with 311. If you missed any of that or had to work, like me, I hope everybody enjoyed themselves living vicariously through the videos posted on our Instagram right now. 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

0: DC 101, DC's alternative rock. It's Alex Mack. Keep hanging out because I've got a full hour of all new stuff coming up on your new music show. I host it every weeknight at 11. It's called Emerging Alt. And honestly, it's just a nice chance to switch up the vibe on DC 101 a little bit, play you some stuff you might not have heard yet, you don't hear throughout the day. So hang out, find maybe your new favorite song tonight. Emerging Alt kicks off here at 11. Hang on.
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2: 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Four packs of passes for Elliot in the morning's Night of Magic. Early in the show, right around 6:20, we have tickets for you to see OAR. Also, tickets to see Muse with Block Party and the Temper Trap. And don't forget, first one in, as soon as we start the show, you get tickets to see Stephen Wilson Jr.
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1: Got your full hour of all new music releases on your new music show. It's called Emerging Alt for a reason. It's all like the best new songs that, you know, have come out and are emerging right here on your radio. I don't know, you get it. Tonight on the show, I got you new stuff from Somber. We're going to do some chill vibes from Almost Monday. Got Bleachers, The Strokes, The Beaches, not to be confused with Bleachers, KG Elephant, The Neighborhood, Foo Fighters, all coming up. And hey, just a reminder, make sure to chime in, you know, like tell me what you think about all the songs, send me a talk back on our free iHeartRadio app. Because again, the show is coast to coast, right? We're nationwide, so it's a good opportunity for you to be a part of the show. Send me a talk back with your name, shout out where you're listening from, hit send, and that comes right to me. Let's get it going right now, though, with In Color. The song's called Headlights.

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It's DC 101. What's going on? It's Alex Mack, your host here on Emerging Alt with iHeartRadio. It's so funny. I always feel like a little bit of like a vibe curator, you know what I mean? Like putting together a full hour of all new music. But speaking of vibes, I mean, just trying to keep the mood up. Almost Monday. So San Diego. Such chill vibes. I love this new one. Let me know what you think. It's called No More Regrets.

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0: I always feel like playing Almost Monday, who you just heard with their new song, No More Regrets, here on Emerging Alts, is like a nice kind of like vibe palate cleanser. You know what I mean? They're just like so chill. They're so San Diego. Hey, let me know what you thought so far. Obviously, just played you Almost Monday, like we talked about. Had Somber before them. Started the show with In Color, who I saw recently do like an acoustic, like stripped down set. I still need to see like full band. The shows look amazing. But more importantly, what do you think? Be a part of the show. 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You tell me your name, where you're listening from, and, you know, shout out where you are, because we're coast to coast, so I want to hear where you're hanging out. Hit send on that message, and it comes right to me.
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DC 101, DC's alternative rock. What's going on? It's Alex Mack. I just opened the Strokes website to check on tour dates. I don't know if you've looked at it recently, but it's crazy. It looks like there are a bunch of like sort of 90s, my, you know, Internet Explorer's crashing pop-ups, like, you know, talking about obviously the tour, new music video. It's all there. Really caught me off guard, but I loved it. Also, I just saw that the Strokes are playing Red Rocks tonight. I have never seen a show at Red Rocks Amphitheater, and seeing the Strokes there, like especially this one, going shopping, be amazing.

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1: 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It's DC 101. Pretty excited. We got new music from Cage the Elephant here on Emerging Alt. I just was looking up to see if there was a music video for it, for this song. They have a visualizer on YouTube. It looks like it was shot on a flip phone, which I kind of love. It's for beaches in Tennessee.

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Hey, what's going on? My name's Alex Mack. I'm your host here on Emerging Alts with iHeartRadio. Just a full hour of all the best new stuff. Like this one from Mother. Great lyrics, by the way. Not just his awesome guitar tone, but, you know, talking about being so committed and resilient, you know, through thick and thin with your love. Like, it's a nice reminder. The song's called My Love.

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1: 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My name's Alex Mack. I'm your host every weeknight at 11. It's so funny, like, learning about some of these bands and songs with you, because I'm a new fan of this band, Buffalo Traffic Jam. And it's funny, it's one of those band names I can totally visualize that happening, like out in Montana where they're from. The song's called Fool's Gold.

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1: Hey, it's Elliot. Thursday morning during Diane's Dirt. 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Early in the show, right around 6:20, we have tickets for you to see OAR. Also, tickets to see Muse with Block Party and the Temper Trap. And don't forget, first one in, as soon as we start the show, you get tickets to see Stephen Wilson Jr.
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7: On August 4th, 1962, Marilyn Monroe died. Then the rumors started, and she died again. And now, we're going to set the record straight and learn about the way Marilyn Monroe actually died. The third way. 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

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It's Thor. Kevin and Woodbridge got your message. 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
1: 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Hockey.
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1: 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People showing up as you would expect them
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1: 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Also, tickets to see Muse with Block Party and the Temper Trap. And don't forget, first one in, as soon as we start the show, you get tickets to see Stephen Wilson Jr.
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1: This is actually north of Tampa.
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2: Okay. Hold on. Thank you, Diane.
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0: It's Elliot Thursday morning during Diane's Dirt. Four packs of passes for Elliot in the morning's Night of Magic. Early in the show, right around 6:20, we have tickets for you to see OAR. Also, tickets to see Muse with Block Party and the Temper Trap. And don't forget, first one in, as soon as we start the show, you get tickets to see Stephen Wilson Jr.
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1: Construction, the main issue this morning on the Anacostia Freeway southbound between Eastern Avenue and Benning Road Northeast. Traffic reduced to a single open lane. Chevy Chase, two right lanes are blocked on southbound Connecticut Avenue between East-West Highway and Chevy Chase Circle. Outer loop of the Beltway in Prince George's County, three left lanes are blocked between Allentown Road and Ritchie Marlboro. And in Oaksville, Old Church Road remains blocked in both directions between Parkgate Drive and Bristow Road because of a fallen tree near Crockett Road. That's your traffic up to the minute.
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21: Lots of sunshine, very nice. Highs near 80.
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5: Construction remains the biggest issue around the region right now. On the Anacostia Freeway southbound between Eastern Avenue and Benning Road Northeast, roadwork has traffic squeezed into a single lane. There's also a disabled vehicle in the backup south of Eastern Avenue. Chevy Chase, two right lanes are blocked on southbound Connecticut Avenue between East-West Highway and Chevy Chase Circle. Outer loop of the Beltway in Prince George's County. Crews are clearing an earlier lane closure between Allentown Road and Pennsylvania Avenue, but traffic remains heavily jammed. And southbound Kenilworth Avenue between Route 50 and Eastern Avenue, traffic stopped or moving very slowly. That is your traffic up to the minute.
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11: 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Highs near 80.
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1: Traffic starting to build around the region on the outer loop in Prince George's County. Crews are clearing an earlier construction zone between Allentown Road and Pennsylvania Avenue. Traffic still jammed through that stretch. Southbound Kenilworth Avenue running slow between Route 50 and Eastern Avenue in Chevrolet. Fairfax County on and off delays on northbound Sully Road between Braddock and Willard Roads. And in Prince William County, northbound 95 slow between the Prince William Parkway and Route 123 at Woodbridge and Occoquan. That's your traffic up to the minute.
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13: Nice today, sunny, low humidity, and highs at 83.
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0: Oop, hold on. I just hit a button that I shouldn't have.
1: Line.
2: Hello. Oh, my God.
1: No. It's not coffee. It's coffee soup.
0: What do you got going on in there?
3: You know.
0: No, I really don't.
3: Something fun.
4: Really putting the gloves
3: just
4: on.
3: To play. With.
1: What did you get?
3: Got a gun.
1: The hell?
2: Got a gun.
0: That other male is Diane. Tyler.
2: Oh, wait.
5: Okay.
0: I've never heard this before. Did it beep?
3: I don't know.
2: Your phone doesn't ring immediately. Instead, it'll show you a transcript of the conversation.
0: Oh, God. Oh, no.
6: Hi, guy.
0: What?
2: You're breaking news.
0: Hold on 1 second.
7: Huh? Oh, I wouldn't do that if I were you, dude.
0: No, it's very important. Jen's coming in with something.
8: Oh, my God. He's standing up.
6: There we go.
0: The omelets are done.
1: And go.
2: Francine has been found.
9: Local disc jockey is Sim Hop Orbit this evening.
10: I send Diane a few pictures of me exploring.
11: Not talking about this.
10: Nature.
8: Birds.
10: And look what I came upon.
9: The monsters are chipping to the cradle.
0: Don't call me what you normally do. You're on the radio.
12: Okay, Elliot, I'm in a meeting, but that's fine.
0: Are we cool if somebody lives in the house for 5 months?
2: How many hairs is that?
0: Can you please zip up your pants? Woman you were just talking to is a
2: did you see that?
9: Yanked off the air yesterday following some questionable remarks.

0: sir. Please talk.
1: I am involved.
2: How you doing, Elliot?
0: I am better than you.
3: Hi, this is Frank.
0: It's Carlo.
4: Mandatory disclaimer, this isn't legal advice.
1: He still owes you $400?
5: The biggest jackass in the world. You know that?
6: I feel like I should call you doctor or something like that.
7: Dr. Corcoran would be great. Thank you.
0: What's going on?
1: Take a drink. Don't spill.
0: Bobby. I'm not, but what's going on here?
8: Sorry, I've got phlegm.
0: I could spray Bobby. Some light lithium at you.
9: I was 160 over 105.
1: Damn.
9: Beat the laser.
1: Oh.
4: Yep. Not.
1: Run that again.
9: Were they even shocked?
0: Nobody more than Alan May.
8: Hockey is a fun sport.
9: But it's also a kick.
0: You never got body slammed?
10: Offer still on the table.
11: Get these
0: hands. Shoehorns a millionaire. Wild one night only. Elliot in the round. Vegas weekend.
1: What?
0: Are you serious?
1: Swear to God.
8: I ended up peeing my pants.
9: The Germantown pisser.
1: It's like duty to me.
8: I would say it's a cleanse, not a detox.
6: Hashtag 1212.
7: Was it the pig butt one?
0: D-I-A-R-R-A-G-A.
12: I am the mayor of Brainerd, Minnesota. Diarrhea and all.
0: We should win a Peabody.
1: What just happened?
13: I can't no more.
8: It's like dead.
0: EITM has been canceled by AI.
14: And yet Buddy Reiser admits...
0: I'm dating a chatbot.
9: Don't you forget about it.
15: Elliot in the Morning. You ever heard of Elliot in the Morning?
8: Oh, shoot. I forget.
15: Haven't? Okay.

0: everything. 866-2-ELIOT. 866-235-5468. Hello. Hi.
1: Morning.
0: Hey, how are we today?
1: Good.
0: Good, good, good. All right, let me get a winner. Let's get going. Hi, Elliot. Good morning.
2: Hello?
0: Hey, who's this?
2: Will.
0: Hey, Will, where are you calling me from, sir?
2: D.C.
0: Excellent. All right, dude. Well, listen, you're the first one in. I will give you a pair of tickets to go see Stephen Wilson Jr. Hey, that show comes up Saturday night. So if you don't mind holding tight one second, I will get some info from you. And I hope you have a great time at the show.
2: Awesome. Thank you, Elliot.
0: Hey, you got it, dude. Hold on one second. Did anybody win? Yes.
1: No.
0: Yes. Take that, England.
3: You're still going to be angry on Saturday.
0: Yes and no. If an American wins, I'll be good because then we're still getting some of their money.
3: That's right.
0: But I don't want an English one to win. Not the first one. And you didn't start fresh. So what are we up to? Are they adding
1: 600.
0: Anything?
1: 600. Yeah.
0: Oh, they are.
1: Mm-hmm.
0: Are there, like, if I could watch...
1: Powerball's at 600 and Mega's over, like, I think 743.
0: Which is the one that England's on.
1: Powerball.
0: Right. Like, if I watch... Well, I was going to say, if I watch BBC, I can, Diane. I could watch BBC 1, 2, 3. They're all on the Timmy box. Are they running, like... You know, like, when the jackpot gets close to, like, $1 billion?
1: Yeah.
0: And they've got Johnny G is at the store, mm-hmm. and they're all at the store. Is that going on in England? Like, is it a big deal there?
3: I don't know if the news is like setting up shop at the shop.
0: Or are they all doing like, oh, Louis turned 13 today? And then like, that's that.
3: But it's just so much bigger than the lotteries they're used to, like their national lottery.
0: Oh, really?
3: Yeah. So these jackpots, especially say this one keeps going and they're up then for and eligible for $1 billion prize.
0: They've never seen anything like that.
3: They have not.
0: You know what I did learn though about their, well, I mean, it's the same lottery game, right? But you know what I did learn about England versus the US? And there's two differences. One, I get why we can't do it. And the other one, I'll ask you the question about. When they have like the dollar amount, what is the dollar amount? What does it say?
1: 600 for Powerball. Yeah.
0: 600 over there. It looks much lower. So it would only be like,
1: because it's in pounds.
0: No, not because it's in pounds. They show you the after taxes amount that you win.
1: Oh, okay.
0: So like whatever that amount is, you get that,
1: mm-hmm.
0: but they don't have all the same tax issues that we have. So taxes in, I'm making most of this up. Taxes in Virginia are different than taxes in Maryland, are different than taxes in D.C. and California and Washington State and Colorado and all that. There, I think their taxes are a little more equal, not equal, but the same all through. So when they see what the total amount is, like on their little board or whatever it is,
1: mm-hmm.
0: that is what you walk away with.
1: You like that?
0: I do, but I don't. But yes, I do, but I understand why we can't. And the other part is, I do like seeing that big number. Like that gets me going.
3: Is that why? I guess I wasn't doing the exchange rate in my head. But before last night's drawing, all of the articles overseas said it was a 300 million pound drawing.
0: Correct.
3: But you're right. That doesn't equal 550, that's probably around 400
0: yeah, give or
3: million
0: take.
3: Dollars.
0: Right. But that's because they show you the after taxes, this is what you take home. So whatever the British taxes are, they've already subtracted that for you, but it's more uniform than it is in the US.
1: Mm-hmm.
0: So I like it, but I don't, at least I like that you know this is what I'm getting.
1: Yeah.
0: Like if I won $700 million, I don't know what I get. Like in my head, I'm like, great, I got 200 million, but whatever.
1: I figure you always, it's half.
0: Yeah, or take. I don't know what the numbers are. But so England does that. Here's the other thing that England does. And tell me if you like this. Do you know what your payout option, so here in the U.S., your payout option is?
1: Lump or 20 years, right?
0: Lump or an annuity, which I think is 30. Mm. I think it's 30. There, you have one option.
1: Lump?
0: No.
1: Oh, payout?
0: You have to. There's no choice. you have to take the payout because they feel like it is a, I guess it is forced responsibility. So you don't have my boy Castro who's out buying houses and
1: you don't like
0: cars
1: that.
0: And no, I don't. I don't. Because don't they always say you'll make more money in the market? Now, there is a certain number where I do always say you should take the annuity that you should take. But there you have no choice. You have to take the payout.
1: Mm-hmm.
0: And they say over there, it says, UK lottery officials say the decision to pay out a jackpot winner over 30 years provides a steady, reliable income over many years, helping to support long-term financial security. And then there's a lot of experts who, I guess, in the U.S. who jumped on that and said, if we were really doing this right, we would make that the case in the U.S. Now, on a smaller amount, you would go, well, I want the lump. That way I can retire versus like, oh, great. Well, I get, you know, a couple hundred thousand dollars a year, which is nothing to sneeze at. Don't get me wrong. But
3: still quitting my job. Seriously.
0: But they don't give you a choice there.
3: What happens? And now it's my dream scenario.
0: No, come on. Don't dick me over.
3: What happens?
0: Oh, wait. Can I try to guess what you're going to say?
3: Yes.
0: If it's a split, but I split here and somebody in England.
3: And by I mean you.
0: Oh, I can tell you what happens. Revolution Part 2. Absolutely. I didn't even think of that until right now. Until you said in your dream scenario. Yeah, you could end up splitting with somebody from Berkshire on Avonshire.
1: Yep.
0: Oh, I'll be hot.
3: And they are still subject to having to take the annuity?
0: Yeah.
3: If it's a split?
0: There is no lump sum there. Lump sum doesn't exist there.
3: But there's never been a US-UK winner in a lottery before. That's why I wondered if there's a special exception.
0: Not that I'm aware of, but man, did that just throw a wrinkle. Diane, do you know how angry I'd be if I have to split with... Who's British? I don't need Lewis Hamilton. I'm splitting with him. The rich people play the lottery, okay. Diane, you know that. So maybe he wins and I win. That would suck.
3: You'd be more upset. And
0: I'd rather split with someone from like Oklahoma. Well, I'd rather not split at all. But this would make it even worse.
3: Even if it's half of a record amount. You'd rather someone by themselves or selves win overseas than you have to split having won with someone overseas. You'd be still coming into hundreds of millions of dollars and you'd be furious.
1: Bitching about
0: it. Would. And I'd still be ticked if I had to split with somebody in the US, but in my head, I know that's a possibility. I've never had to worry about splitting with England. And do they get more, like, how do they work that amount? Because now they're splitting pounds. I'm splitting short and girlies. Like, what am I doing? Oh, I don't like that scenario at all. You know what? I have an idea. Get your own goddamn lottery. Yeah, you've never seen lotteries like this.
3: Man.
0: Ooh, boy, that's a wrinkle. That is a wrinkle.
3: So we'll find out Sunday morning.
0: Oh.
3: Well, Saturday night. Sunday morning over there.
0: For them, yeah. At least we still get our own time for the drawing.
3: Yeah, the overnight news was confused. They were referring to a jackpot as if it was tonight. No, it's this weekend. The next Powerball is Saturday.
0: Saturday night, our time. I'm not worried about their time. That's on them. You figure it out yourself over there. Is there any talk? This was the other thing I was trying to find. Is there any talk about adding another country?
3: We just started with the UK.
1: Yeah, let's make sure that this is good.
0: No. Well, I mean, good. I mean, it's just lottery.
1: Yeah.
0: There are some changes. But I thought I had read something that said Spain and France are interested.
3: Mm.
0: Interested. Now, I'm sure lottery officials, I don't know who owns Powerball, but whoever they were, it wasn't like the UK is the only one that they talked to. So they could have been negotiating with several teams, if you will, to try to figure it out. But I thought I saw something that said Spain and France were also at least interested, or there had been discussions about them.
3: I didn't say that.
0: Does France has a lottery already, don't they?
3: You would think.
0: A national lottery. Same thing with Spain. They probably do. I mean, they just won the World Cup.
3: France does Leloto or Lelato.
0: Oh, whoa, very nice. Very nice. Leloto.
3: And Spain has... it just says...
0: El Lotto.
3: A historic lottery system.
0: Oh, do they really?
3: Managed by the state.
0: Yeah. Oh, okay. So they could get in also.
3: They do. They do something around Christmas called El Gordo de Navidad.
0: Oh, you know what? I think I've seen that before.
3: Yeah. You may have told us about that.
0: It is a big deal over there for like the Christmas lottery.
3: And then they have the Lotería Nacional.
0: Oh, that's the national lottery, Diane, where they have that. All right, but the good news is, first and foremost, Kristen, go America. We need an American to win on Saturday. And I need to win on Saturday, no split. Or I'm telling you, Rev 2.0, you're getting it. I'll go crazy. Crazy.
3: But obviously, and I'm just confirming here.
0: Diane, I'll nail my lottery ticket to the door.
3: Because it is the UK, this is including Wales and Scotland.
0: Okay, yeah. But that's like saying this also includes Oklahoma and
3: not
0: Missouri.
3: Really, because a lot of people hear UK and just think England.
0: Mm-hmm. Right, I do. Wales, to me, is part of England. Scotland, I get, is their own thing, but it's all kind of attached right there.
3: Like, is Northern Ireland playing Powerball?
0: I don't know what
3: it has to be, right?
0: I don't know what the geopolitical setup is.
3: Well, you know it's part of the UK.
0: Yeah, no, I know that it is, but I don't know if there's, like, parts
3: yes,
0: of...
3: Northern Ireland can participate in the U.S. drawings.
0: Oh, man, I'm going to be hot.
1: See, I just got an email saying that the lottery winnings there in the UK are not subject to income tax because the gambling industry has to pay up front.
0: The advertised jackpot in the UK will also be smaller than the jackpot advertised in the US. At present, the advertised jackpot in the UK is blah, blah, blah, well below what it is here. The difference is because the US advertised in the UK, the UK is the amount you will receive after tax. The U.S. jackpot is pre-tax. So maybe maybe the lottery has to do something. I don't know. I mean, yeah. Here's what I know. Go America.
1: Okay.
0: Go America. Give me an American winner. They can start fresh on the next one, mm-hmm. but not on this one.
3: Northern Ireland's digital players have topped the U.K. in sales.
0: Oh, have they really? Give me your money. Give me your money.
3: The local store, the candy bar.
1: Hello.
0: By the way, also, here's the other thing I don't want. Don't tell me, let's say it's, give me an even number. I win $800 million on Saturday.
3: It's not going to go up that high.
0: Okay, now I'm just using a round number.
3: It is 600. It's round.
0: But it's going to go up. Let's say it's 800. Let's just say it's 800.
3: Okay.
0: Don't tell me 500 was in the U.S., 300 was in the UK, so I'm going to have to get the currency like exchange for my 300.
1: Get your app out.
0: I want all 800. Don't be like the Bureau de Change needs like 10%. That's on you guys figure that out, not me. I hope the lottery people thought of all my questions.
3: It seems like this is stuff that we just haven't uncovered, and they are... laying it out for you.
0: All right, very good.
3: And they were anticipating maybe a name being announced late last night, early this morning, that upset a lot of people.
0: All right, anyway, let's do this. Oh, don't forget, real quickly, tomorrow we wrap up the week. This week is flying by, but tomorrow we'll wrap up the week. First one in, just like we've done all week long, you get tickets to see Stephen Wilson Jr. Remember, that show is Saturday night at Pier 6 Pavilion. 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However, tomorrow is also Free Beer Friday. 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
7: Nice today, sunny, low humidity, and highs at 83.
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19: Northbound 95 in Virginia, you'll find slow traffic from Dale Boulevard up towards Route 123 in Woodbridge. Farther north in Newington, accident with the two right lanes blocked before Backlick Road. Traffic jammed back to the Fairfax County Parkway. Northbound Sully Road also congested between Braddock Road and Willard Road in Centerville. Bailey's Crossroads, watch for an accident at George Mason Drive and Seminary Road. Outer Loop, Montgomery County, delays between Colesville Road and the Temple. That's your traffic up to the minute.
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0: got a busy one today. We do have a bunch of stuff that we got to do today. By the way, we're getting down to the old nitty-gritty. Today and tomorrow, your last chances to win your passes to join us tomorrow night. It's Elliot in the Morning's Night of Magic. We'll be at Fallen Oak Distilling. So once we get to dirt, I'll have four packs of passes for you today and tomorrow. And then we'll all get together tomorrow night. I have cash for you, 7:30, 9 o'clock. It's Elliot in the Morning's Hundreds a Day. About 15 minutes from now, give or take, I have tickets for you to see OAR. Got a show in D.C., got a show in Richmond. We have tickets for both, so we'll make sure we get you into that. And then I do have more tickets for you to see Muse with Block Party and the Temper Trap. We'll jam those in somewhere along the way. So many stories we got to get through today. You keep up with everything going on, Facebook, X, Instagram, at EITM Online. Diane. Let's get into some news, please.
1: So weather forecasters saying Tropical Storm Bertha did make landfall in Louisiana and was southwest of New Orleans, moving toward Texas early this morning after closing a bunch of beaches along the Gulf Coast from the Florida Panhandle into Mississippi. They said it has been dissipating as it moves inland and is headed for Texas tomorrow.
0: That's good. I mean, at least it's dissipating and kind of starting to peter out a bit.
1: Yeah, I mean, for as much as it appears that Louisiana kind of dodged the bullet, man, did you see West Virginia?
0: West Virginia got flooded. Flooded.
1: They said that there are still a lot of people who are unaccounted for.
0: Oh, I believe it. I believe it. When you see the videos coming out of there, it's crazy.
1: Obviously, the governor's office saying they are very concerned about fatalities with so many residents listed as missing and unaccounted for by family members. Forecasters said up to 7 inches of rain fell. Certain parts of West Virginia were getting almost 5 inches of rain in like a half an hour.
0: Yeah. That's, I mean, and they that said is a there tremendous
1: was,
0: amount of rain.
1: There was just nowhere for the water to go. You probably saw the video. The guy who was running with his kid as his shed and his vehicle is floating away.
0: Yeah. No, that's bad.
1: Meanwhile, did you see the temperatures that Phoenix is getting ready to deal with in the next couple of days?
0: No, I think they, I was talking to my sister earlier this week. They were right around 100 or so.
1: Oh, no.
0: Why?
1: No.
0: What are they getting?
1: Let's see, 112 today, 114 tomorrow, 115 on Saturday.
0: You know it'll be fun. You know it'll be a good bit. Mm. Tomorrow. What'd you say it's tomorrow?
1: 112.
0: We should call my mom.
2: Okay, you will never.
0: Well, that's true. She hates it.
1: They said
0: hates it when
1: right,
0: it's hot.
1: Right now,
0: I was
1: so
0: like, you know, you live in Phoenix.
1: Yeah, it's what's it's like 2 o'clock in the morning there now.
0: No, it is 3:15.
1: Yeah, it's 94 degrees.
0: I believe that. Yeah, I totally believe that. Yeah, no, it's never comfortable.
1: Oh, revised. Saturday's 116 now.
0: Oh, good.
1: Yeah.
0: Good. Yeah,
1: 113 tomorrow. Oh, next week, 118. My God.
2: It was in the 60s driving in this morning.
1: It was beautiful here.
0: Oh, it's great outside right now.
1: Yeah.
2: I put the gloves on.
0: 100. Tyler, it could be 116. You would still
2: have. That's not true. I don't use them all summer.
0: Oh, I thought you did.
2: No, I use them well into the summer and then early, maybe pre-fall.
0: So you get that good week, 10 days where you don't need them.
2: But if when it dips out of the 70s, I put them on.
0: Yeah, of course. Of course.
2: I accidentally brought them in. They're sitting on top of my backpack because I had them on walking into the vestibule.
0: Driving the elevator on the way up?
2: Okay, remember, they're winter gloves. They're not driving gloves. They're winter gloves I use to drive.
1: Do you have heated seats?
2: I do, yes.
1: Okay.
0: Do you use them?
2: If my back hurts, yes.
0: Yeah. Right.
2: And then I will use them when it's cold.
0: When it's cold out.
1: Yeah.
2: Dirt outside.
0: Right.
1: Yeah.
0: You should think about wrapping a blanket around yourself when you drive in.
2: But my hands, maybe it's poor circulation.
1: You definitely have poor circulation.
2: My hands get cold.
1: It's my arthritis.
2: Diane, how could you? After what we learned about the pit this week?
0: The pit? Oh, yeah. Well, yeah. Dennis is broken. Remember,
1: he's got rheumatoid arthritis. You said the pit, I think Noah Wiley, not this pit.
0: Oh, I think Dennis immediately. Yeah. It goes Dennis. And then Noah Wiley.
1: Okay. Speaking of weather, Chesterfield Fire and EMS said it was a lightning strike that caused a fire in Chesterfield on Oak Forest Court yesterday morning.
0: You know what's weird? So back up, there were the two fires from lightning strikes. There was one in Chesterfield.
1: Yeah.
0: And then one in, I think it was Gaithersburg or Germantown.
3: And then a third, now you got a third from a lightning strike.
1: Yeah, firefighters able to fairly quickly put this one out. No injuries were reported, but obviously dealing with a lot of damage to that house. The Loudoun County Sheriff's Office announcing yesterday that deputies were able to arrest a man from Sterling in connection with an alleged assault and attempted abduction that happened in the Lowe's Island area about a week ago.
3: We talked about that.
1: Yes. The woman was able to get away.
3: Yeah, she fought the guy off.
1: 34-year-old Rolando Sanchez Velasquez of Sterling has now been arrested, charged with abduction and assault and battery. He was also apparently served an outstanding warrant for child neglect, so he is in custody this morning. Meanwhile, the bank robbery that happened earlier this week in Crystal City, they were able to arrest a person in connection to that case, too.
3: Oh, good.
1: Yeah.
3: Good.
1: So this was the guy that went into the bank.
3: It's on Eads,
1: Bank
3: right?
1: of America on Eads Street. 36-year-old Brian Francis, who lives in D.C., has now been charged with robbery in that case. Meanwhile, in Columbia, Maryland, police are investigating after thieves were able to steal more than a dozen vehicles throughout portions of Howard County over a three-day period. They said at least 14 vehicles between Saturday night and Tuesday morning earlier this week were targeted, most of them in Columbia. There were also some that were stolen in Elkridge, Ellicott City, Jessup, and Laurel. People went back through and looked.
3: Oh, they didn't get Shoehorn's Lexus, did they?
1: I don't think so. People were able to go through and look at their Ring cameras, and they said you can see a car of people roll up. They roll up next to a car. You can see a little light blinking, and they had one of those flipper devices that we were talking about.
3: So where they basically fire it up and go.
1: Where it basically completely replicates whatever the information that your key fob has.
3: Right.
1: And so it's easy peasy for them to be able to get away. As police continued to investigate, you know what they said? Get a club.
3: Oh, that's right.
1: Can't get around it with a flipper.
3: Well, tell that to Mr. Filippini in Richmond who got his minivan stolen.
2: I don't mean to laugh. Neither does Elliot.
1: No. A medical examiner's office in Maryland has determined that the actress Kaylee Hoddle's cause of death was multiple blunt force injuries and that her death was accidental. That happening earlier this week in Frederick County.
3: Yeah, so it was just that car accident was violent. The other two people, I believe, are still... Well, one was just treated on the scene. The other one was taken to the hospital.
1: Yeah. According to British Airways, three of their pilots on board a flight earlier this week suffering food poisoning while midair. All of them on board the flight to Heathrow got sick after a stopover in India. One of them was so sick they couldn't fly the plane. The other two were able to muddle through and get the people on board safely on the ground.
3: Wait, so all three of them?
1: All three.
3: Both ends, all three at the same time.
1: Pretty much.
3: Ooh.
1: Yep. They said despite the fears that no one would be able to fly the plane, the safety of the passengers was not compromised. But apparently, one of them had to go in for surgery.
3: From food poisoning?
1: I don't know. They said he underwent a 12-hour operation.
3: 12 hours?
1: After being taken to the hospital once he was... taken off the plane.
3: Oh my God.
1: Mm-hmm.
3: That is a bad case. That sounds like it's a movie where they all get sick.
1: Well, wasn't
3: there
1: that...
3: is only one river.
1: I was like, wasn't that an airplane?
2: It says right here, I've watched a documentary about this.
1: Yeah.
2: Did they have the fish for dinner?
1: Chick-fil-A is warning customers from several states and D.C. about a data breach last month that potentially exposed your sensitive information for loyalty members. They said you need to reset your impacted customer Chick-fil-A passwords. Also, you're advised to update your passwords as soon as possible. Do a forced logout. Remove your saved payment methods.
3: Right.
1: Just to be safe.
3: Some were saying to just delete the app completely off your phone.
1: Hell I will.
3: And then re-download it and install it.
1: Yeah.
2: How does that help if they have your information?
3: It doesn't.
2: Like
3: but
2: your login.
3: No, but you're just creating a new account.
1: Yeah, supposed to make you feel better. You still got to watch your credit cards.
3: Oh, yes, of course.
1: And

0: Fish Market, a fixture on Lower King Street in Old Town, celebrating its 50th anniversary starting tonight at 5 o'clock.
1: Diane, you should go in and have some fish there for the anniversary tonight.
0: Don't have the fish. Done a lot of drinking there, though. Also, Gainesville, Virginia, your new Chipotle arrives today.
1: Oh, excellent. That's good.
0: This is the new one at the Stonewall Shops Square in Gainesville. Open daily from just before 11 a.m. to 10 p.m. So watch for all the freebies and the grand opening stuff happening there.
1: Also, man, that honey chicken is good.
0: Also, they confirmed that Eataly has Eataly has gone on and signed their lease, confirming that they are going to be coming to Tyson's Corner Center.
1: So wait, can I ask you a question? Eataly's awesome. Eataly is fantastic. I love an Eataly.
0: The old American Girl space. Right there by Bloomingdale's.
1: Why did I think originally that Eataly was going to...
0: The Galleria?
1: Yeah, Tyson's too. Why did I think that they were going to the third floor there?
2: Probably because after a decade plus of talk...
1: Right.
2: That's how long this has gone on.
1: With Eataly?
2: Yes.
1: Oh, okay. Were they at one point supposed to go to the other one?
2: There's probably been so many rumors in 10 years.
1: Right.
2: That it had to have come up.
1: So they're going to, but they're going to the good Tysons.
0: The regular Tysons, as people call
1: where normal people go.
0: Regular Tysons.
1: Exactly.
0: Not the Galleria.
1: No, not the one attached to the Ritz-Carlton.
0: I'm surprised that...
1: Although I do want to go there. Remember, if I win the lottery, I told you I was going to go buy a shirt from Burberry.
0: I guess I've been out of the loop. I didn't realize that American Girl had shut down.
1: No, they moved. Didn't they move? Didn't they move location? I thought they just moved location in the mall.
0: Oh, they're still at Tyson's?
1: I've never been in an American Dream Girl doll store.
0: It's just American Girl.
1: Whatever. I've never been in a smaller space. Yeah, but I do believe they moved.
0: Yeah, that spot, the old two-story one, was huge.
1: Well, I told you.
0: That used to be my gym.
1: At one point.
0: It was a Bally's and Tyson's forever.
1: But I told you, not Menino, but a buddy of mine, or somebody I know, had applied to be the chef at the American Doll Dream Store.
0: You said it's quite a prestigious job, right?
1: And it pays great because of all like the parties and birthday parties for your dolls and stuff like that. But yeah, they moved to a different spot because I know that I've seen the store there. I've just never been in.
0: Apparently, Paramount's long-anticipated Days of Thunder sequel is starting to gain momentum with Tom Cruise attached to that project. Well, of course, Tom Cruise would have to be attached.
1: He has to be.
0: Yeah. Also, Universal Pictures is developing an untitled Lou Gehrig biopic that is going to star Glenn Powell in the lead role.
1: I hate it.
0: Why?
1: Why am I predisposed to not like Glenn Powell?
2: Because he was overexposed for too long.
1: I think that's what it is, right? Yeah, it was just, there was too much. What was the movie he did with Sidney Sweeney?
0: The rom-com one?
1: Yeah. I mean, the trailers, I must have watched a million times.
2: Anyone But You.
1: That's what it was. But I think I just got exhausted by him because of that.
2: Well, it wasn't just that.
1: He was in everything. And I love the idea of doing a Lou Gehrig story.
0: Yeah.
1: Like, I love it because I feel like a lot of people, and I understand why, a lot of people think Lou Gehrig is just famous because of, well, the disease, but the speech and stuff like that. I don't think people realize how great of a baseball player Lou Gehrig was.
0: Mm-hmm.
1: So I think he's more known, and rightfully so, for Lou Gehrig's disease and the speech and then what he has meant for ALS. I don't think people realize what a great baseball player he was in addition to being, you know, Lou Gehrig's disease.
0: So
1: I love the idea of a comprehensive movie on him. I just don't like the idea of Glenn Powell playing Lou Gehrig.
0: Who should play Babe Ruth then?
1: Who should play Babe Ruth?
2: Eli Manning, Chad Powers. Will Chad Powers have a part in this?
1: I don't know. That's a good question. You need somebody on the a little bit
0: beefy.
1: Of like the stockier side.
0: Yeah.
1: Yeah. Yeah. You need somebody that's a little heavy. Like if he wouldn't have lost all the weight, Jonah Hill would have been awesome as Babe Ruth.
0: Yeah.
1: But then he ended up losing the weight. I also can't think of other like fat guy actors.
0: I don't know why Jon Favreau came to mind, but he's more of a director
1: he's
0: now.
1: He's a director. He did Iron Man.
0: Yeah.
1: I don't know. But they need somebody a little chunky.
0: Oh, Kevin James.
1: You laugh. Kevin James is a moneymaker. He prints money.
0: Mm-hmm. Baseball, the Nationals shutting out the Rockies last night, 8-0, so they are off today. Orioles and the Red Sox ended up splitting their doubleheader yesterday. Orioles dropping the first game, but then won the second one 5-1, so they are off today.

0: as well.
1: Right. So that gives Boston, they won the first one, so they get that 15th win in a row, which ties a franchise record going back forever. And then they just couldn't continue that record, so that got snapped last night. But man, they have covered some ground during that run. Holy crap.
0: DC United playing to a 1-1 draw with the Houston Dynamo last night. The Mystics beat the Las Vegas Aces 100-99, so now they're off for their All-Star break.
2: They were down 8 with a few minutes to go, and then the Aces had a shot at the buzzer to win it and missed it.
1: Well, good on the Mystics then.
2: Well, it's always good to go into the All-Star break with
1: a win. Yeah. Absolutely.
0: Also, NBA 2K27 is going to have 3 different covers and 3 different athletes when it comes out in September.
1: Right. I don't want to say the normal one. The standard one is Victor Wembanyama. Uh-huh. And then there's 2 other versions. One has Caitlin Clark, who will be on the cover. And then the third one has Derrick Rose, and he'll be on the cover of that. I didn't realize, well, obviously, Caitlin Clark is obviously the first female to be on the cover of an NBA 2K game. I didn't realize Victor Wembanyama is the first San Antonio Spur to be on the cover of an NBA 2K game. Hmm. I would have thought that David Robinson at some point would have been on the cover.
2: When did NBA 2K start?
1: NBA, hasn't it been around forever?
2: The first release was 99.
1: Right. When was David Robinson? Was he pre 99? Was he pre 99?
2: Yes, his heyday.
1: Oh, okay. Well, that's the only other Spur that I know.
2: Yeah, his peak was 93-96.
1: Are you serious? It was that long ago?
2: Elliot, David Robinson? Are you thinking more of
1: the Admiral?
2: But are you thinking more of like Tim Duncan?
1: Oh, you know what? That's who I'm thinking of.
2: Oh, boy.
1: Yes, that's who I'm thinking of. Yeah, when was Tim Duncan's run? He was after David Robinson.
2: Yes, yes.
1: Yeah, all right, there we go. Woo, dog.
0: All right. That's a look at news and sports.
3: Elliot in the morning.
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1: What's up?
0: Tyler's telling me David Robinson had his own video game.
2: In 92, called Supreme Court. No licensing with the NBA, so they were fictional teams.
0: Oh, so it would be like David Robinson takes on James and Steve and
2: they
0: Doug.
2: Were just city names.
0: Oh.
2: So it's L.A., it's Chicago.
0: Right.
2: I never had a Sega Genesis, so I'm not familiar with this.
0: But they wouldn't play the Washington Wizards. They would play Washington, D.C.
2: Well, they would have played the Bullets, but yes.
0: Oh, that's true. Yes. That's true back then. By the way, you know who was on the Tamron Hall show yesterday?
3: Nope.
1: Oh, I'm sorry. I missed the Tamron Hall show.
0: Well, no, the Tamron Hall show is on before the 3 o'clock showing of 12 on Your Side News. So I had that on yesterday, but the Tam Fam, they had Anthony Davis on.
2: For his show?
0: Yeah, which is really good.
2: God damn, you love
0: really
2: that show.
0: Really good. It's very funny. They showed the clip of when he got LeBron to help him pull a prank on somebody. It was good. It was good. But yeah, Anthony Davis on the Tam Fam. You know, he's got his own stylist.
1: Okay.
2: He should.
0: What is the only rule that he has for his stylist?
2: I don't know.
0: No kilts.
1: Okay.
0: That if they come home with a kilt for him to wear, he'll fire him on the spot.
2: Is that his way of saying dresses? Because you've seen some guys in the NBA.
0: Yes.
2: Definitely wear dresses.
0: But not Anthony Davis. Hell no. He was good on the... I'm part of the Tam Fam. What can I tell you? All right. 866-2-ELLIOT. 866-235-5468.
2: Looking at you, Kyle Kuzma.
0: Call me right now. I have tickets for you. OAR comes to town this weekend. 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
11: Volume building eastbound on Route 9, getting past Harper's Ferry Road, through Hillsboro, through Wheatland. There were delays on Cider Mill Road just south of Route 9 for a vehicle that was broken down, but I believe that's gone. I'm not seeing the slowdown there I was. Eastbound Route 7, just brief signal light delays through Berryville, a brief slow merge at Route 9. The Route 50 ride east into Paris, Middleburg, Gilbert's Corner, and South Riding looking good. And up and down the 81 corridor, you've been incident-free between Newmarket, Winchester, and Martinsburg. I'm Beverly Farmer. That's your traffic up to the minute.
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0: 866-2-ELLIOT. 866-235-5468. Let me start here. Hi, Elliot, in the morning.
1: Hey, what's going on?
0: Hey, who's this?
1: This is Nathan from Richmond.
0: Hey, Nathan from Richmond. How are you, sir?
1: Doing excellent. How about y'all?
0: I am fantastic, thank you. What'd you end up doing last night?
1: Not too much. Watched some Prison Break on Hulu and went to bed.
0: There you go. Somebody's getting caught up on an oldie. All right, well, listen, I am going to give you a pair of tickets. You're in Richmond. I'm assuming you want to go see OAR, Gavin DeGraw, and Lisa Loeb at Allianz Amphitheater. So if you can hold tight one second, let me get some info from you. And, dude, I hope you have a great time at the show.
1: Hey, I appreciate it.
0: Hey, you got it, brother. Hold on one second for me, and then let me go here. Oh, I should have asked him. Hi, Elliot, in the morning. Hello?
2: Hi, this is Lauren.
0: Hi, Lauren, and where are you calling me from?
2: La Plata, Maryland.
0: Excellent, excellent. Anything from last night that I should know about?
2: I got to go see my new house that now has drywall, so that's exciting.
0: Oh, dude, you know what? Good for you. Oh, you know what? Well, two things. Number one, who can write? Diane, will you make a note? Write down buying a house. Write down buying a house, please. Okay, now let me get back to, did you say your name was Lauren?
2: Yes.
0: Yeah, so you're building a house? How exciting is that?
2: It's very stressful.
0: Oh, never mind. Never mind.
2: Also have a newborn, so that just throws into the mix.
0: You know what? It's a good, calm time for you.
3: You need
0: That's
3: a hobby.
0: That's what I like to hear. Lauren, two things. Number one, let's get you tickets. I'll send you to go see OAR in concert. You will go see them at Merriweather Post Pavilion. So that's number one. Number two, and this is going to be personal. You don't have to answer if you want. And if you want, I'll actually go first, okay? I have a credit card. Do you have a credit card?
2: Yes.
0: Okay, thank you. What kind of, not, when I say what kind, I don't mean like who, what's the, what is your credit card made out of?
2: Plastic, right?
0: Right. Okay, that's what
2: is
0: I have.
2: What a normal credit card is?
0: No. You know what? We got to get metal credit cards. Metal credit card? No, okay. That's
3: because they're more secure.
0: They're more prestigious. They really are. Everybody. They're like everybody. Everybody who is somebody has a metal credit card. Metal credit card. Mine's just a regular plastic.
3: Yeah.
0: But they are. They're very. Like when you throw your card down, like plastic,
3: it makes a thunk.
0: The metal ones,
3: yeah,
0: and that announces I am paying. Like it's prestigious. It is. It's not elitist. It is. What's the word that I'm looking for? It's
4: status symbol.
0: Yeah, I guess there's a certain status to it. Also, like, do you have to spend a certain amount of money to get one? I don't know how they work, or is it just some banks? Or some credit card companies, they just give you a metal one.
4: I don't know. Or is it just
2: I've never seen
4: metal
2: one.
0: I don't know the answer to that. But apparently they are so sought after. There are companies that exist that you can. Hey, hold on one second, Lauren. Hold on one second for me, okay?
2: Uh-huh.
0: I could take my credit card. And I can reach out to a company. What's the name? There's one company I was reading about. metalcreditcard.com. I can give them, I don't know if I give them, I think I send them my credit card. And
3: that sounds secure.
4: Yeah, this is great.
0: No.
4: Off to a good start.
3: Make sure you send them your social too.
0: You send them your credit card and they upgrade the plastic card. They extract the chip and place it into a metal card.
3: People are paying to have this done?
4: Wait a second. I think... Have I seen this?
0: What, a metal credit card?
4: I didn't realize that they were upgrading the card itself. But aren't there mall kiosks that will customize your credit cards?
0: Now, I do have a rule with mall kiosks. Like, I love going to the mall. The mall's great. Like, that just takes me back. But I do... I'm not a kiosk guy at the mall. Because they're normally trying to sell me a plane that makes a big circle, or they want to spray me.
3: Yeah.
0: So I'm not a kiosk guy. So I don't know if they have kiosks at the mall where they'll metalize your card.
4: See, I didn't realize that they were doing something with metal. I thought they were just putting, like, the Batman logo on people's...
5: I am.
3: God, people pay for anything.
0: The Diane, yes, they will. They will.
4: But maybe they
0: are... But it's a status symbol.
4: Maybe they are doing something with the metal, too.
0: Maybe they do both. Maybe they can metal it. Ooh, can I get it? If I could get the Elliot in the Morning logo on a credit card, I'd do that all day.
4: So this instantly, and I'm not saying that that kiosk is cheap, but this went from me thinking initially that it was some high-end card issued to people are just going to the mall to be able to get that plunk.
0: So. Yeah, that I don't know about the mall kiosk, but it says metal credit card will upgrade plastic credit cards by extracting their chips and placing them into steel cards. Engraven Card, another company that turns plastic cards into metal, finds particular success that make explicit references to wealth. So like maybe like you pull out your credit card and it's got just a great big dollar bill sign on it or a dollar sign on it.
4: I think they do. I've seen that at this place or at these places.
0: By the way, that is. Do you have a metal credit card?
3: I don't. Scott did.
0: Scott, he had a metal credit card?
3: I still have it.
0: Can I have it?
3: No. I mean, the account's closed because when I was closing the account, I was like,
0: oh, that's right. You guys had separate accounts.
3: I said, you know,
0: Scott had a metal credit card?
3: Yeah.
0: Oh, dude, don't throw that out.
3: I said, I was like, what do I do with this? I said, this isn't the type that I can cut up with a pair of scissors. She's like, well, I don't know. You can just keep it, I guess. Put it in a drawer.
0: You know what? I'd never even thought of that. If you've got a, like, two or three times a year, you end up having to shred your credit card because something went haywire. They issue a new one and you're like, oh, God, I got to change everything. The what do you do with a metal credit card? You can't. You're right. You can't just take the scissors and cut them up. Although, don't they say that doesn't, like, you don't even need to do that anymore?
4: I feel comfortable doing it.
3: Yeah, I feel better doing it than just tossing it into the trash.
0: But what do you do with a metal one?
4: You have to mail it back?
0: No. You think I'm paying to mail it back?
4: That's my Wonka golden ticket card.
0: Oh, that's cool. Well, I mean, it's not.
3: Is it?
0: No, it's not for me. But it just says.
4: That's one of the designs. A lot of Disney, a lot of Pokemon.
0: That one's got the Bentley logo on it. Now, Pokemon.
4: If you're having an issue.
0: Loser.
4: There's Ferrari.
0: I like that.
4: This one just says.
0: I wanted to say Maybach.
4: This is my FU money.
0: Oh, that's cool. Oh, that one's got the globe on it.
4: Now, how much customization is there if it's actually just being issued by the card company?
0: Who would have, like, Capital One doesn't have metal cards.
4: I bet you at some level they do.
0: Yeah, Fairbanks himself has one. And other than that, his says, I own the bank. Other than that, they don't have one.
4: Here we go, Diane. Detroit Tigers logo, Pistons logo, and Lions logo all on the metal card.
0: Oh, that's kind of cool. Yeah, and see how they just put the chip in.
4: But again,
0: that doesn't look secure.
4: This is aftermarket.
0: Yeah, that's aftermarket. But yeah, like if you go through just a regular bank, right? Capital One.
3: Uh-huh.
0: Like, again, I don't know that Capital One has a metal credit card. But like, what's another bank? Like Chase.
3: Truist.
0: Do they have metal cards?
4: If there is.
0: And how much do you have to have in your account?
4: Some elite.
0: Does American Express have the.
3: That was Scott? Yeah.
0: Really?
4: Well, that's like the luxury card.
0: So is that
4: platinum? Doesn't surprise me.
3: No.
0: Platinum? No. Huh.
4: Oh, Uno reverse card.
0: Seriously.
4: So you're not into this.
0: I'm not.
4: Oh, the Friends cast.
3: Oh, now you're in.
0: I don't like that. Because you know what? They say a metal credit card is a real status symbol.
4: Not this one.
0: Like, it is prestigious.
4: This looks fake.
0: But that's what I was going to say. If you mess it up, if you mess it up with, like, the Friends cast.
4: But remember, they're not messing with.
3: Some merchant's going to go, I don't take this.
0: No. I understand
4: that. They're converting
0: that.
4: To metal.
0: Correct. So, like, if I just took my regular credit card, Visa, and had it changed, then, yeah. But you don't get. There's no status in walking in and going, here's my shy ghost credit card.
4: This one they converted from an American Express card to a Mexican Express card.
0: Oh, that's funny.
4: They can do whatever you want.
0: I don't want a Florida Panthers one.
4: That said, I don't think I've ever handled or seen a metal credit card.
0: I've never had one. I've never had a metal credit card.
4: How much thicker is it than your average
0: credit? I know it's a lot heavier.
3: Yeah.
0: A lot heavier.
4: But heavier doesn't mean it's you know, three times thicker.
0: Well, no, it can't be thicker because it still has to go in a slot.
4: Mm-hmm. Yeah, but we know it would look fishy if I get really low down and I'm looking up the slot. Is there a gap? Is there breathing room for a normal card in one of those slots?
0: I don't know. But like if you go to the gas station and you're going to pay with a card, or like a card reader, mm-hmm, that you're not tapping. Oh, can you tap a metal card?
4: Yeah, it's got the chip.
0: Yeah. Oh yeah, I guess so. But it doesn't have the lines on it that show that it's that it's Bluetooth.
4: Oh, Buffalo Bills.
0: That one looks regal.
3: Why are so many people getting the McLovin driver's license?
4: Because it is a mall kiosk.
3: Okay, that's true.
0: I will say this, and I don't mean, well, maybe it's just because of the designs. I was going to say there's a lot of Asian people.
3: Oh, but look, you can get your pets.
0: Oh, Jack Daniel's bottle. That's kind of cool. Oh, but to answer your question, I don't know about the thickness of the card.
3: Uh-huh.
0: They said some of these metal cards, like what is a plastic credit card weigh? Nothing. Like it's poof. They said, and you got to imagine this in your head, right? Imagine mm-hmm. this in your head. Some metal cards, not all of them, weigh as much as 3 AAA batteries in your hand.
3: What?
4: Whoa, that's a lot.
3: What?
0: No, that's what it said. Some of them, like that,
3: so
0: is
3: your pants pocket sagging from your wallet?
0: No, but you know what? When I put that down on the table, people are like, you know what? Boss has got some money. Yeah, I'm telling you, it's very prestigious.
4: So do you have to toss it?
0: Say again? Well, no. I didn't get it, so people don't know I'm prestigious.
4: But, or are you talking about, like, let me get, well, my credit card's my backpack. But say, this is about the thickness of a metal credit card, my phone. Do you throw it down, or do you kind of like put it on its corner and set it down?
0: No,
4: and
0: you know what?
4: Chop.
0: I spike it like I just caught a touchdown. Yeah, I'm spiking it. It's very prestigious.
3: Yeah.
4: Do they hold up well? I mean, my credit card, the face of it's peeling. It's disgusting.
0: Well, first of all, can we address a separate issue? Like the only time I use, 90% of the time, I just use my phone to pay. Like I'm never, the number of times, getting my credit card out at this point is a massive inconvenience. Mm. Like just use your phone, but you can't use your phone for everything. Like at a restaurant, I mean, a takeaway, but like if a check comes at the table,
3: yeah,
0: you can't do that.
4: See what I'm talking about? The sides here?
0: Oh, yeah, you're peeling.
4: All the yeah.
0: Oh, well, you're not prestigious.
4: No.
0: No, not at all.
4: It looks like I found it on the street.
0: No, and you know what? I have an important dinner coming up in a couple of weeks.
3: Oh.
0: And my guess is that there's 3 of us going. My guess is that we're all going to split the check. I don't want them to pull out metal and I show up in plastic. I need to look prestigious with my friend's cast credit That's card.
4: Right. You know what this is? Held in by the money clip, this printout.
0: Is it your insurance?
4: No, it's my fishing license.
0: The
4: which you can pay.
3: You have to have it at all times. Pay.
4: Well, you never know when you're going to pass a pond. You can get a hard card.
0: Right.
4: But I stopped at just the license.
0: Just the paper. Where am I going? Are these all prestigious people? They probably have a very regal sound to them. Hi, Elliot, in the morning.
5: Is this me?
0: Yeah, hi. Who's this?
5: It's Kathy.
0: Yes, Kathy. What can I do for you?
5: I have a metal card.
0: Damn, girl! Hey, what is yours, a customized one or a regular one?
5: Nope, American Express. They just sent it to me.
0: Okay, American Express. That is, like, what color is the card?
5: Silver.
0: You have a platinum American Express card.
5: Yes, sir, I do.
0: I know where you're not calling from. I'm going to give 2 choices. You know who we won't hear from during this break? Anybody who lives in one of 2 places, Lusby or Dundalk. So you got it. You have an American Express credit card. You didn't even have to request one. They just sent it to you.
5: Right. And then Capital One had, they have metal cards too. And when that card was compromised, they resent me, you know, a new one. But you have to send those cards back because, like you were saying earlier, you can't shred those. They have to destroy them. So they give you a special envelope to send them back to them.
0: Oh, so that is the case if you have a prestigious card that you can't obviously shred it. So you do have to mail those back.
5: Yeah. You have to mail them back, yeah.
0: Interesting. Hey, when you pay for something with your metal card, do you, like, whip it down on the table so everybody's like, damn, boss has got some money?
5: No, but it's funny when you hand it to somebody and they look at it and they, you know, they kind of flop it in their hand a little bit.
0: Wow, that's cool.
5: And you're right, a lot.
3: Yeah, it's like, what is this?
0: That's
3: yeah.
0: cool. That's yeah. cool. All right, very good. Very good. Thank you. Thank you, man.
4: Online videos rank the sounds metal cards make from mid to like a flex.
0: By the way, I'll actually, if I get a metal credit card, I'll actually get my first social media account.
4: What's that?
0: Elliot, welcome to TikTok, baby.
4: Yeah, what is the hashtag for those videos?
0: Hashtag boss got money.
3: Plunk.
0: Can I go to line 4? Hi, Elliot, the morning.
6: Hey, good morning.
0: Hey, who's this?
6: This is Mariella.
0: Yes.
6: So I only have 2 credit cards. Both of them are metal. One is Citi Prestige, and the other one is Chase. And they both are metal.
0: Okay, 2 questions. Okay. Number one, you have 2 credit cards?
6: Only 2. You don't need more than 2.
0: You say only 2. I have 1.
3: don't most people have 2?
0: I have 1 credit card. That's it. Why do I need 2? Why? So I can have bad credit at 2 places?
4: Yes. Is it in case one doesn't work?
3: Yeah.
0: I have 1 credit card. Wait, are you talking about 2 versions of the same credit card?
3: No.
0: You know, like if you go to a hotel.
3: No, 2 different accounts.
0: Sometimes they'll give you 2 room keys. Are you talking about that? Or are you talking about literally 2 different credit card accounts?
3: 2 different credit cards.
0: Oh, God, no. Oh, no.
3: That's the norm.
0: No, people. That, you know what that is? That number one, that's wasteful. Number two, that's people who hate money. Why are you paying for 2 credit cards?
4: You know, you don't have fees on every credit card.
6: They have nice perks, especially if you travel.
0: What is a perk?
3: Perk.
0: Oh, sorry. What is the, so wait, you've got, what did you say your first one is a prestige card?
6: Citi.
0: Who?
6: Yes, exactly.
3: Like Citibank?
6: Citi.
0: Oh, Citibank.
6: Citibank, yes.
0: Yeah. Citibank. Oh, yes. And then your other one is what?
6: From Chase.
0: Oh, from Chase. So you got 2 metal credit cards.
6: So, yeah, Chase Prefer and Citi. And they both are metal.
0: Man, you got money.
6: The lady that called before, she's correct. If they expire or you need to change your car, you need to send it back.
0: You know,
6: you can't destroy it.
0: Why is the... Hey, thank you, ma'am. Thank you. I wish
6: thank
0: I would have...
6: Thank you, guys.
0: If I would have known you had 2, I would have taken your call first. Industry experts say plastic credit cards cost issuers, so the bank, about $1.50 each to produce. What do you think it costs the bank to make your metal credit card? And remember, they're getting them in bulk.
3: Yeah.
4: $2.50?
0: $15.
3: Get out.
0: I swear to God.
3: What a waste of money.
0: Okay. Scott had one.
3: I know.
0: Yeah.
3: It's not like he requested it. They just gave it to him.
0: It says, industry experts say a plastic credit card cost issuers about $1.50 each. Metal credit cards run you $15. That woman's got $30 worth of credit cards in her wallet. That is just $30.
4: From Instagram, I have a metal Capital One card.
0: Ooh.
4: I got it at the basic level, didn't even ask for it. The weight of the card was surprising and is a good reminder of the crushing debt I'll eventually have to pay off.
0: No, not on Capital One. Just pay the minimum. Pay the minimum and you're good. Where am I going? Line 4? Hi, Elliot, the morning.
7: Hi, is this me?
0: Yeah, hi. How are you, sir?
7: I'm good. How are you?
0: Good. Do you have a metal credit card?
7: I do.
0: Can't hide money. Hey, where is it from?
7: It's from Gemini. It's a Bitcoin app.
0: It's a what?
7: It's a Bitcoin app, so I get crypto back.
3: Oh, Bitcoin.
0: Oh, I gotcha. You know the other one who has metal cards? Robinhood. we'll issue you a metal credit card. Hey, so your crypto card is metal? Is that, but can you use that? Like, if you and I went to dinner and we were going to split the check, can you whip that bad boy down on the table?
7: Oh, yeah, dude. It'll make a noise, too.
0: So that's a thing. So I throw mine and it bounces like nothing. You throw yours and like the whole restaurant goes, damn.
7: Yeah, they'll hear it, man. It's pretty hefty.
0: That's good. Hey, and metal credit cards, no problem getting in like the slot if you're paying for something at a store?
7: No problem.
0: Wow, that's pretty good. That's pretty good. And is it customized or is it just their logo or something on it?
7: It's customized. It's a bright orange card with the Bitcoin logo on it, and it's an aluminum card. So it's not extremely heavy, but you know, it's still got some offer to it.
0: Good for you. Good for you. All right, very good. Thank you, sir.
4: From Abby Elliott, I have a gold colored metal Robin Hood card. Was on a waiting list to get one. I use it to get cash back. I can use cash back to get a 25K gold card upgrade.
0: Wow. Hey, does Discover have a metal card? Cash back, people!
3: I don't know.
0: I can't wait for hockey season to start.
3: You missed this.
0: They run that commercial nonstop. Line, where am I going, Kristen? Line 3. Hi, Elliot, in the morning.
8: Hi, how's it going?
0: I am doing great, thank you. Who is this?
8: This is Terry from Winchester.
0: Yes, Terry. What can I do for you?
8: So I have like 8 or 9 credit cards. I would say about half of them are metal.
0: Well, Terry Rockefeller from Winchester, you have 8 credit cards?
8: I really only use one, so I'll do it for sign-up bonuses for like airline miles, and then I'll just keep them because they keep your credit limit high.
0: Right.
8: So I really only use 1 or 2. But I would say about half of them, like Apple, Amex, and then American Airlines one's metal.
0: Wow, so you've got American Express also. Srini always said, do not get the American Express. Do they make MasterCard anymore? Yeah.
3: Yeah.
0: Yeah.
4: I just showed you one.
3: Yeah.
0: Oh, I didn't realize
3: yours. Mine's a MasterCard.
0: Is it really?
3: Uh-huh.
0: Oh, I'm a Visa. Mm. I'm a Visa. Thank you. But I only have one. That guy's got 8. Do you know how much trouble? Hey, thank you, sir. I couldn't.
3: Just because you have them doesn't mean that you have to use them.
0: Then why get them?
3: It's like he said, he's getting points.
4: Work.
0: In case it doesn't work, where is it not going to work?
4: There are plenty of times your card is in good standing and they'll say, hey, there's a problem.
3: Oh, there's a problem with the chip reader or something like that.
0: Right.
3: It's not reading that one.
0: And then you go to the bank and you...
3: Oh, hold my groceries. I'll be back in 40 minutes. Y'all stay in line.
4: Even I, who just got a credit card a couple years ago, my first ever credit card, I have that Visa check card linked to my bank. So I have a debit card in case of emergency.
0: Okay. But that's not a credit card. That's a debit card.
4: No. So technically, I don't have 2 credit cards, but I do have 2 cards that you can use for purchases.
0: Okay. Yeah. So if the credit card doesn't work, then you can debit it.
4: And the one through the bank is a Visa in case the place doesn't accept MasterCard.
0: Gotcha. Visa. Everywhere you want to be. Mm-hmm.
4: The way some people are describing these cards, like I get the whole plunking thing.
0: By the way, but we have so many prestigious listeners.
4: It almost sounds like there's a fidget spinner nature to them. People are playing with them on the table or at the bar.
0: Oh, so do I hold it between my fingers and spin it like this?
3: Like, are they just tapping it?
4: Are there tricks that people are doing with these online?
0: Oh, like when you stack quarters on your elbow and then slam your hand down?
3: Miss those days, don't you?
0: Or is it like I just sit at the bar like while I'm waiting and I just, well, pen sounds stupid.
4: Oh, to get the attention? I'm sure
0: no,
4: the
3: bartenders
0: no,
3: love that.
0: No. But just what, like,
4: Are you flirting?
0: The
4: with another
0: oh, they know.
4: Patron.
0: Oh, well, boss man over here has got some money.
3: Mm.
0: He's prestigious. Line 6. Hi, Elliot in the morning.
9: Hey, this man?
0: Yeah, hi. Who's this?
9: My name is Mike from La Plata, Maryland.
0: Yes, sir. You ain't got one.
9: No, I have two. I have the American Express Platinum, which one of the biggest perks of the Platinum card with American Express is airports. They have private lounges that you can go into where you get free drinks and free food while you're waiting on layovers.
0: Can I ask
9: if
0: you?
9: You're flying out.
0: Can I ask you something real quick? Like that's awesome.
9: Yep.
0: How many times a year do you fly?
9: 30.
0: Oh, okay.
3: Yeah.
0: That's worth it. Mm-hmm. I was going to be like, that sounds awesome. I fly twice a year. Like, that would be wasteful for me to have that. That would be wasteful. But if you're flying 30 times a year, I get it.
9: Well, it doesn't cost me anything. I don't have to pay fees or anything. I got grandfathered in many, many years ago. I have no credit limit. So it's virtually, it's open. And then the other one I have is the Apple Card, which I like that one because I do a lot of Apple products. And if you pay with the Apple Card for your Apple products, you get a huge discount.
3: Oh, so I didn't know that.
0: Is my problem, I just don't wheel and deal enough? Is that my issue? Like, I'm not a wheeler and a dealer.
4: I've never thought that about you. So if that's the issue here, correct.
0: No, you know what I mean? Like, now I want a card. Now I want one.
3: Get another one.
0: I don't want a second card. I want to upgrade, but I don't want to get the Friends cast as my credit
4: card.
0: Get
4: Seinfeld.
0: Yeah. I'm not getting.
3: Get Ass Man.
0: No, you know what I mean?
9: The Platinum card has a lot of perks for traveling. Like, you can get, like, I can go to a couple different rental car places. I can get the cheapest rental car, but when I go out there, I can get a luxury car for the same price. You pick one airline, and I usually fly Southwest, and you get two free drinks on every flight.
3: Oh.
9: You know, because you have the Platinum card. So there's a lot of perks for traveling.
0: Hey, can I ask you this? I ask you this? Like, when you go out to dinner, right? Let's say you're going out to dinner and you're going to split the check. Is it a big balls move when you throw out the metal card?
9: No, most of the people I hang out with have them.
0: Oh, never mind.
9: we usually don't even split the check. We do a thing with the waitress called credit card roulette.
0: Oh, roulette's awesome.
9: We give her all of our credit cards,
0: yeah.
9: And then she puts them behind her back, and she pulls one out at a time, and whatever one she has left, that's who pays the tab.
0: Yeah, credit card roulette's great. We had a buddy, a bunch of us used to go out every year, once a year, and Adam Hordell, what's up, Adam? He got caught a couple of times with credit, I think it was 2 years in a row. And that's when, like, Peter Solano was like, let's get three cheese plates for dinner. Like, it was expensive as hell. And Adam got it two or 3 years in a row where he had to pay.
4: Was he an early adopter of a heavier card? The server screwed him.
3: Yeah.
0: All right. Very good. Very good. Thank you. But I'm telling you, so what I have to go to, I have to do a very important dinner coming up in a couple of weeks.
4: Just pop on your calendar? Why?
0: Yeah, yesterday.
4: Oh.
0: Yeah, just popped up yesterday. But I don't want to be the only one without a metal card. I don't want to sit there and they'll be like, oh, you know what, maybe they will. Maybe the two of them will be, you know what, let us just split it. Clearly with your plastic card, you shouldn't be here.
4: Well, is it maybe in terms of the pecking order, should your date, or it's not a date, but should your eating partners, should they be the ones paying?
0: A great question. I don't know what the pecking order is.
4: Like, is this related to the company?
0: It's business.
4: But is it the company?
0: What company?
4: Is someone coming down from New York?
0: No. No, it has nothing to do with iHeart. I'm the only iHeart person going.
4: Oh, okay.
0: Yeah. That's a good question on the pecking order. Listen, I can tell you, of the three of us, I have the hardest job.
3: Oh. Okay.
0: Well, I told you, disc jockey is the hardest job in the world.
3: Right.
4: So who are you eating with, a doctor and a nurse?
0: By the way, DJ harder than being either of those.
3: Okay.
0: All right, let's do some follow-ups, please. 866-2-ELIOT, 866-235-5468. Any good stories from yesterday, last night, anything at all that you want to get into, doesn't matter to me. 866-2-ELIOT, 866-235-5468.
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12: Nice today, sunny, low humidity, and highs at 83.
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26: In Fairfax County, earlier crash on northbound 95 before Backlick Road has been cleared. All lanes back open. Inner loop backing up between the Springfield Interchange and Gallows Road. In Prince George's County, Interloop local lanes jammed approaching the Wilson Bridge through Oxon Hill. Northbound Indian Head Highway slow through Fort Washington. Westbound Route 50 remains heavy in Lanham after an earlier crash is now moved to the shoulders. And there's still an accident at Pennsylvania Avenue and Woodyard Road in Upper Marlboro. Top of the Beltway, Outer Loop. Delays from the 95 interchange in College Park over to Georgia Avenue. That's your traffic up to the minute.
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0: programming notes real quickly. Number one. Wow, we're late today. A couple of programming notes. I got Cash for you coming up with Ellie in the Mornings, Hundreds a Day. Programming note number two. Night of Magic is tomorrow night. I have four packs of passes for you today and tomorrow. And then obviously tomorrow night we'll gather up. And then programming note number three. Don't forget, tomorrow is Free Beer Friday. So if you win anything on the show tomorrow, get yourself a free case of beer from our friends at Lone Oak Farm Brewing Company. So we'll make sure that we do that. Follow-up phone calls, 866-2-ELLIOT, 866-235-5468. Before we get there, though, a couple of notes. You know what was kind of cool? Yesterday we talked about that big boy train. The big boy, what was it, 4014 or something like that? Mm-hmm. It was the one that came across the country. Big steam engine that it made its way across the country. The number of people who went to see it or had friends or family that went to see it and sent pictures, like, that's crazy.
1: Oh, I was shocked at the number of emails I got about
0: it. No, that's what I'm saying. Yeah. The number of people were like, oh, I've been there. I went to see it. I went to see it. I went to Philly. People flew. And then, like, just listeners who live, like, along the track that it took to get here. That was impressive. The number of people that went to see it. Here's Austin. Here's Brian. Here's Rick. Rick has a really good picture of it. It's amazing.
2: A lot of people apologized because they felt like their perspective didn't capture the size.
0: Oh, well, don't apologize. That's okay. Yeah, that's all right. But they do say it is, and even in some of the pictures that we got, or even videos, it is massive. Like, you really don't appreciate how big that it is. Then I got this note. I kept hearing recommendations of this place for listeners going to Vegas, so we had to try for ourselves. Your friends at I Love Sushi say hi. That's awesome.
1: Look at that.
0: That's great. But can I ask a question about the way that's written? I don't know the people at I Love Sushi, but have so many people gone that I Love Sushi knows now?
2: I wouldn't be surprised.
1: Yeah.
0: That would be great. That would be really good. Oh, and did you see the other news out of Vegas yesterday? So there are plans in the works. The Clark County is Vegas, right? Clark County has approved plans for a new hotel and casino on the it's on the strip, but it's like, remember when we were on the strip and we walked all the way down and you got to like Mandalay Bay and the Luxor? So down that way, but kind of off a little bit behind Mandalay Bay. Still on the strip, but it really is kind of like on the strip. Mm-hmm. There are plans for a new hotel to open up. Now, I printed out a picture, but it's in black and white, so it's going to be hard to tell. It is a hotel, and it's going to have a pool. It's going to have all those things around it that a lot of the other hotels have. So there's a walkway right off the strip that you'll walk through that has a little tunnel. And a lot of the casinos have that. So like, you're not just like baking in the sun because it's going to be set back a little bit. The hotel is in the shape of a heart.
1: Okay.
0: But what you can't see, so you see it? It's in the shape of a heart. But what you can't see is that the side of the building, these are all LED screens. So they'll be able to like light things up on the outside.
2: I hear it is in color.
0: So it almost looks like, you know how the sphere can do a bunch of stuff?
1: Yeah.
0: So this will be flat, but it's in the shape of a hotel. I think it's cool.
2: Are people worried it may make the strip a little tacky?
0: Seriously? Seriously.
2: Obviously, I'm kidding, but I am not about this being horrifically tacky.
0: I like it.
2: This looks like just a massive chapel.
0: No, it's not. It's a hotel and casino.
2: Because there are quite a few heart designs over in that neighborhood where they have all the wedding chapels.
0: Right. Yeah, but this is the other end of the strip.
2: I don't know.
0: I like it. Mm. I like it. Now, I don't know what they're going to put up on the LED signs, but like the sphere is very creative when it comes to that.
2: It's just, I think the heart shape. It looks cheesy.
0: Okay, did you think that about Luxor when it looks like a pyramid?
1: How close is that to the sphere? It's pretty far away.
0: Complete other end of the strip.
1: All right, so it's not like you're going to. It would be really bad if it was like one right on top of the other.
0: Yeah, no, this is the other end of the strip.
2: Although, if you can see this when you're landing at the airport,
0: you'll be able to.
2: Yeah. Which we could, the sphere. The sphere, you could see. We got very excited when we could see it.
0: Absolutely.
2: So if it becomes a landmark in that sense, okay.
0: I like it. I like it. I think that looks cool. Like, we should have one here. We're getting a baby sphere, and we'll get a baby heart.
1: Yep.
0: I think that would be awesome. A couple of animal follow-ups, and one I'm not very happy with. I didn't like seeing this headline at all. Jackie the bald eagle is in critical condition. So remember we were talking about Jackie and Shadow are the two eagles that from Big Bear that kind of captured everybody online, right? And remember we talked earlier this week about how they rescued Jackie because she was laying on her back trying to fight off other eagles with her talons. Jackie the bald eagle remains in critical condition as she continues to suffer from severe anemia and inflammation affecting her kidneys. Although wildlife experts determined that she suffered no serious injuries after she was attacked by another pair of eagles on the north shore of Big Bear Lake last week, she is still ailing from undetermined health problems. Her condition remains critical, and this is still a very, very serious case.
2: So USA Today wondered, was she poisoned?
0: I hope not. Who's going to poison?
2: No, not maybe by design.
0: Oh, like
1: you know how they eat the buckshot? Sometimes we've seen them get sick that way.
2: Okay. They wondered about something that was supposed to manage rodents.
0: Mm. Right.
2: They talked about metal poisoning.
0: But then they were also saying, so that's Jackie. In the meantime, Shadow is still up in the nest and is like, birds don't like cry out. They screech out.

0: Oh, it's an injury?
1: Yeah.
0: Yeah, it's turned into a thing. So I don't know at what point we know Jackie's out of the woods. But that will, I mean, listen, that we'll keep up with that.
2: It says that depending on the number of toxins ingested, if it is a poisoning, you can treat it. But if it goes further and maybe it was an electrocution, much tougher to survive.
0: Now, you bring up electrocution. Did anybody see the massive bear on top of the utility pole in New Mexico?
1: No.
0: So, New Mexico, flat, right? Guy's driving down the street, or the highway. He's driving down the highway, and there is a big, massive utility pole off the side of the road. And he's like, what is that? And at the top of it, it is an extremely high utility pole. And at the top of the utility pole, holding on with his hands, is a great big bear. But the bear's too big to get on top of the itty-bitty little utility pole.
1: Uh-huh.
0: So he's kind of like hunching on it and hunching on it. So a guy calls, look at that thing. Guy calls 911. Look at him.
1: Aw, buddy.
2: Looks like the front of a greeting card.
0: Guy calls 911.
1: Hang in there.
0: Guy calls 911 and he's like, hey, I'm calling. There's a bear on a utility pole. And the person on the other end of the 911 call goes, oh, yeah, we've heard. Like, we know there's a bear there.
1: Oh, is he panting?
2: He looks terrified.
1: Yeah.
0: Well, and it's also hot. So, yes. Now, so he's up there, and they were like, listen, we know we're trying to send somebody. So, the officials get out there. You can't trank him.
2: It's too far to fall.
0: The fall will kill him.
1: Yeah.
0: They don't have a big enough pillow for him to land on, so they can't do that.
2: So what ends up happening? Elliot?
0: He hit the utility wires.
1: What? That's how the story ends?
0: No, the story actually ends with he hits the utility wires and he gets electrocuted and then falls down. That's how it ends.
1: Happy Thursday.
2: Oh my goodness. I thought this was going to be a happy ending.
1: Yeah.
0: Oh, I mean, he's down.
2: Horrible.
0: And then went
1: permanently.
0: And then went higher up to heaven.
1: Okay.
0: Yeah, so he got electrocuted.
2: Okay. Awesome.
0: Listen, I don't write the stories. I just report them, man.
2: All right.
0: Remember yesterday we talked about the monkeys that were that are on the buses in London? Because there they passed a rule, a new law, that you have to have a license for them.
1: Yeah.
0: And that you can't just have them. Is this true? I can't remember who it was. I just made a note to myself. Somebody said that Harrods is the big department store in England.
1: Yeah.
0: Did Harrods used to sell monkeys?
2: I have no idea.
0: There's no way. That'd be like going to Macy's and getting a monkey. But they said, I wish I could remember who sent that to me, that Harrods used to, like, you could go in there and just buy a monkey.
1: I need a shirt and a birthday card and a monkey.
2: It says they closed what they referred to as Pet Kingdom in 2014.
0: 2014?
2: Historically, so they had a Pet Kingdom, but historically, and this may go back, between 1917 and wildlife protections in the 70s, they did sell monkeys, lions, and baby elephants.
0: At the store?
2: I don't know.
0: Is that like if you go to like Costco and you can buy cars?
2: Probably. parrots, pythons.
0: Wow, they sold everything.
2: But then the Pet Kingdom just became plush and stuffed animals.
0: I gotcha. Was there ever in the U.S., you could never buy an animal from like Macy, a department store in the U.S. Mm. Like what's an old school department store in the U.S.? Like Woolworths?
1: I mean, yeah. Macy's been around forever.
2: Montgomery Ward.
0: Oh, you know what? That would be, well, never mind. The
2: Sears sold exotic animals. They were mail order, and they had some in-store pet departments.
0: Wow, so Sears sold pets.
2: The practice faded again in the 70s.
0: Wow, so once all the animal rights rules kicked in, everybody stopped. There it is, Diane, right there. There's an ad for Sears. It's a monkey in a diaper.
2: Have you always wanted a live monkey?
0: Come to Sears.
2: These playful, fun-loving...

0: Pets are almost human. Fascinating fun for the entire family. Live delivery is guaranteed.
1: And then last thing. Well, last two things. One is an animal thing. One isn't. Yellowstone. You had another bison incident.
2: Attack?
1: A car. Oh. It popped a car's tire with its horns.
2: Oh, my God.
1: It goes right up to the car, and it buries its head and whacks the tire. And the tire, you could see it's being filmed from the car behind.
2: Uh-huh.
1: You could see the tire pops, and that's it.
2: What do you do?
1: Nothing. You drive on a rim.
2: Yeah.
1: What are you going to do? You can't get out. Watch it right here. Boom.
0: It scared it when it popped.
1: And then you could see, like, they'll zoom in on the car. And you'll see it's flat.
0: I don't doubt it. It shoved its horn into it.
1: Did anybody see the story? I just read a story where they said that Yellowstone is the new Disney. It is so overcrowded.
2: Oh, yeah?
1: Yeah. Huh. It is so overcrowded. You can't move. You can't do anything. Like it's at the point where it's too much.
0: I still would love to go.
1: I'm. You know what? I go in waves on it. Like I get really horned up at the idea of going.
0: I see what you did there.
1: And then I back off.
0: Don't watch that Casey Musgraves music video.
1: The I didn't see it.
0: Because she's at her horniest.
1: Oh, is she really?
0: Oh yeah.
1: Note to self.
0: She's nude.
1: Are you serious?
0: Mm-hmm.
1: All right, quick break.
0: With an exotic animal, actually.
1: Oh really?
0: Mm-hmm.
1: Is it a snake?
0: It is not.
1: What is it?
0: It is a bird.
1: Ooh. I'll watch it. And then tell me everybody watched the video of the tow truck in Toms River, New Jersey.
2: No, what were they towing?
1: They were towing not your traditional. It was a truck that kind of had a forklift on the back of it that was being pulled.
2: Mm-hmm.
1: And the forklift hit it, took down all the power lines.
2: No.
1: Yeah, it just dragged them right down. Like, literally, it tears down the poles. It's crazy.
0: Wait, I think, is this it here?
1: Yeah, that's it.
0: Jersey Shore Online YouTube page.
1: You can see, yeah, but you can see like kind of the forklift thing on the back of the truck.
0: I'm going to put it on the TV. Here we go.
1: Yeah, Diane.
2: Mm-hmm.
1: Diane, watch. Oh, and by the way, hot dog on a stick's making a comeback. Here we go. Here comes the truck.
0: Where am I looking?
1: You'll see
2: middle
1: it.
2: Toward the top?
1: Yes. Here we go. And it's going to go by. And now here comes the... Yeah,
2: oh, no.
1: I got it.
2: Oh, my God.
1: Look at all the wires.
0: How about the pole swing on the top of the road?
1: And those are live.
2: Okay.
1: Like, they were warning people, don't drive over down wires.
2: Oh,
0: it
2: man.
0: Looked like a flip bump in wrestling, you know, from a clothesline.
1: Yes.
2: Remember, well, my thoughts exactly.
0: Well, you loved Rikishi. He was always good at pulling those off, where it just like really emphasizes the impact of the strike. No one knows what I'm talking about. Even you, Kristen, you know what I'm talking about?
1: No. I mean, I'm sure Josh down there is just laughing and knee slapping.
0: Has anyone turned this telephone pole into a wrestling meme?
1: Do it, Josh. Do it. All right. Quick break. We come back. I have cash for you. It's Elliot in the Mornings, hundreds a day. Quick break. We'll come back, do some news, give you some cash next.
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4: Nice today, sunny, low humidity, and highs at 83.
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8: Northbound 95 in Fairfax County remains a problem spot. Crash block in the right lane before Backlake Road in Newington. Delays stretching back towards Woodbridge. Southbound 95 also slowing between Woodbridge and Occoquan. Prince George's County, heavy traffic on the Interloop local lanes approaching the Wilson Bridge through Oxon Hill. And northbound Indian Head Highway remains slow through Fort Washington. Westbound Route 50, sluggish in Lanham following an earlier crash near the Beltway. There's also an accident at Pennsylvania Avenue in Woodyard Road in Upper Marlboro. That's your traffic up to the minute.
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12: 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And then Nikki Glaser coming back to town. 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

0: I was looking at Casey Musgrave's pencil holder. She's got room for a long pencil. A lot of tushy there. Hello, tushy. Maybe later, just check out that Casey Musgraves video. Do yourself a favor. All right, we got to get into some news. Right after that, I have cash for you. Elliot in the Morning's hundreds a day. Thank you, Long Home. They're our partners at giving away cash. All right, Diane, let's get into some news, please.
1: Heads up, St. Mary's County. The Maryland Department of Health has confirmed that two cases of measles have been positively identified in residents of your area. They said these individuals recently traveled throughout the U.S. to a location that is apparently experiencing an active measles outbreak. So these are the locations you have to go back through and see if that you were near there. J&R Feeds, which is in Mechanicsville, Maryland, between last Thursday and this past Tuesday. Also, the MedStar in Charlotte Hall, Monday between 8:30 a.m. and 1:15 p.m. And then the MedStar St. Mary's Hospital Emergency Room on Tuesday between 11 a.m. and 6:45 p.m. This is the ninth case reported in Maryland.
0: I just saw, there was just a story the other day about how there's been more measles cases in the U.S. this year. And we're only in July.
1: Yeah.
0: And
1: we're not in like that measles season, so to speak.
0: Correct.
1: Right. Cyclosporiasis is still out there as well. The Virginia Health Department saying there was a slight uptick in acquired cases of cyclosporiasis this past week. But they say the state maintains it's not part of the multi-state outbreak. 79 cases of cyclosporiasis so far in Virginia in 2026. Cases also up 59% in Maryland week to week.
0: Can I ask you this? Like, I know that there was the original story that they traced it to that Taylor Farms lettuce, right? Uh-huh. And then they kind of came out and was like, oh, it was a false positive, so it's not that. Do they still, as of today, do they not know where it's from?
2: I believe Taylor Farms is still the prime suspect.
0: Oh, okay. Yeah. But there's still nothing official that it's done.
1: Right.
0: Okay.
1: Which is likely why Taco Bell was running that one day enchilito special that they were doing, where they were highlighting no lettuce.
0: They've
1: got to do people to get to buy Taco Bell. They said their in-store visits and sales down like 30%.
0: Okay, you can get over that. I'd go to Taco Bell and eat lettuce tomorrow. Wouldn't even bother me.
1: A lot of people don't feel that way. They said a lot of people, because of this, have changed the amount of fruits and vegetables they're eating. They're afraid of it.
0: I have zero fear. I have zero fear of getting it. Isn't the Taco Bell thing, wasn't it? You could go in and get like a special dollar off or something like that. If you go hold the lettuce and pay a dollar less.
1: Yeah, it was a dollar enchilito yesterday.
0: Oh, okay.
1: All day yesterday.
0: I gotcha.
1: So don't be surprised if they were able to get more people into Taco Bell's yesterday running these specials. You're probably going to see a lot more popping up.
0: Can I ask you a question? Are you guys avoiding lettuce?
2: Yes.
0: Are you really?
2: Mm-hmm.
0: Are you avoiding berries and stuff?
2: Don't eat as many of those. Remember,
0: right.
2: I told you I threw out lettuce.
0: Oh, that's right. Will you eat lettuce?
1: I've had it. A couple of times here and there. It definitely crosses your mind, though.
0: Does it really?
1: Yeah.
0: It doesn't even cross my mind. I wouldn't even think about it.
2: So was the Taco Bell dollar deal only yesterday?
1: It was all day yesterday.
2: They got to do something today.
1: Yeah.
2: You can't put something on social media and it ends
0: only for a day.
1: Ends last night. Yeah.
0: So maybe yesterday was dollar something or other. Maybe today is dollar parasites.
1: Also today, authorities saying that a teenager from West Baltimore has now been arrested in connection with the double shooting of 15-year-old Gigi Myrie and 9-year-old Steve Allen, who were found dead inside their home earlier this month. The 16-year-old taken into custody, Keith James Jr., had a personal relationship with Gigi. Those two kids were actually laid to rest earlier this week. And
0: right.
1: They say that James is going to be charged as an adult.
0: Good.
1: In this case, authorities in Montgomery County say they've arrested and charged a 20-year-old man from Bowie after he is accused of stalking a woman at the Orchard Center in Silver Spring, then actually following her home and trying to get into her residence. Thankfully, there was somebody at the house who was able to stop him, but they are concerned that Adrian Walls may have done this to some other women over the years. They're tasking you to take a look at his mugshot. You may have seen him. You might recognize him. He had the big words Rock Creek across his T-shirt, so that stands out. Authorities are saying that might be helpful in identifying him in some possible other cases as well. The Metro Hair Toucher is going to be staying behind bars for at least a little while longer. Apparently, they said defense attorneys for Brian Bettencourt had asked for more time so they could go over his social media feeds where he was known to post, even though that's since been made private, post on his account of him touching women's hair on the Metro. So his defense attorney was the one who asked for that. And the judge, he was asking for the judge, well, like, I don't, you know, I've been in custody since April. This is getting to be too long. Why is it taking so long? And the judge is like, your lawyer is the one that asked for the extension. He knew that this was going to require you to stay behind bars. So maybe you take it up with him. So now he has a court date set for August the 12th. Authorities in Richmond saying a rabid fox attacked a local dog the other day, but thankfully the dog was vaccinated against rabies. No known rabies exposures to humans or any other animals at this time.
3: There was a fox in my driveway when I walked out to the car this morning.
0: God.
3: It spooked me a little bit.
0: No kidding.
3: And it ran away. It was also scared, but it was right there by the car.
0: Did you get big? Mm-hmm. Did you get big and yell?
3: No, because by the time when I turned the corner, that's when it started scurrying from my driveway up into the cul-de-sac.
1: That man's wearing gloves.
3: His gloves were in the car, Diane.
0: They aren't now. They aren't now.
3: I mean, it's just upsetting. I've been with you guys for...
1: Don't know your routine.
3: 2 years next month. Come on.
1: Sit down, locked door, glove. Authorities releasing a video that has since gone viral of a Good Samaritan van driver in England who picked up an armed police officer helping them chasing down a fleeing suspect.
0: I love it. I love this story. Yeah, it is. It's just two people who are out driving, and there's a bad guy running down the street, and the cop, they actually thought they were getting in trouble for filming, because there's a cop. So a guy's running down the street, right? There's a cop trailing him, but you could tell, like, he's falling off. And so another officer comes running out. The people think they're getting in trouble for, like, videotaping the cop. Yeah. And the cop's like, let me in the back. And they drive up so he can get out of the car.
1: Yeah.
0: I love that. I love that story.
1: The Kansas City Chiefs releasing some new renderings of what their new $3 billion domed stadium in Kansas City, Kansas, is going to look like. It's amazing.
0: I loved it. It's Arrowhead with a big glass roof.
1: Yeah, so the roof is going to be made up of these translucent panels that's been used on other stadium projects in Minneapolis and Las Vegas and Los Angeles.
0: I think it looks cool.
1: Yeah.
0: I really do. It does look like Arrowhead with a glass roof.
1: Mm-hmm.
0: And, you know, and obviously modernized and all that other stuff.
3: But are you, like, from the outside, and I wrote this last night, it just feels like, whether it's SoFi, Allegiant, the new Commander Stadium, the new Chief Stadium, they all look the same from the outside.
1: That kind of...
3: That kind of swooping, uplifting,
1: the dip,
3: and the domed glass sides.
0: And the thought was that they're new, but it was going to be a... That look is to be a throwback to what they used to look like, where you did have like...
1: Like RFK.
0: Like, exactly.
1: Yeah.
0: Where, and RFK and Arrowhead, where it does kind of have that swoop to it.
1: Mm-hmm.
0: All the modern ones were made to look like that so that they look a little retro, but now they do look very similar.
3: Yes.
0: But I do think Arrowhead looks good. I really do.
3: I do too, but it is going to be very generic looking when every stadium looks like that.
0: Right. Yeah. Well, the NFL, what do they always say? It's a copycat league.
1: That new stadium set to open in 2031. Also, as the Arizona Cardinals gathered for training camp yesterday, they have announced that they have signed rookie quarterback Carson Beck to 4 years, $7.4 million.
0: Right. No, so that was a done deal. Like, he knew what his amount was. Everybody's just waiting to see what the guaranteed money was.
1: Mm-hmm.
0: And that was kind of the thing. By the way, if you're looking for a great story to read, I can't believe I'm saying that, a great story to read about the New York Mets, I found one.
1: Did somebody send it to you? No. Didn't seek it out.
0: No. I came right across it. A great story on the New York Mets. May I read the headline?
1: Sure.
0: The Mets are the biggest waste of money in baseball history.
1: Okay.
0: So they went through. This is great. This is great. They talk about ever since Steve Cohen bought the club in 2020, he wanted it to be, he is spending an obscene amount of money. And they were talking about their, like, all the contracts that they've signed. For example, Juan Soto, 15 years, $765 million contract. Bo Bichette, 1 year deal, $42 million. Freddie Peralta, Devin Williams, Polanco, Robert, like, they have no shortage of money that's being spent. So they went, and here's what they did. The Mets, this was going into yesterday. The Mets enter Wednesday with a 43-59 record, fifth worst in Major League Baseball. That puts them on pace for 68 wins over the course of the season. That if you average it out, they are spending $5.2 million per victory. The worst since they started tracking it in 2000. Every win cost them $5.2 million. And that's why the Mets are the biggest waste of money in baseball history. F you, O.R. F you.
3: Yeah, they lost last night to the Brewers.
0: Good.
1: The Nationals with a shutout over the Rockies last night, 8-0. They're off today. Orioles also off today. So they split the doubleheader with the Boston Red Sox yesterday.
3: The Mets have the Dodgers upcoming.
0: Oh, good. I hope they get swept.
1: The Royals will be without their shortstop, Bobby Witt Jr., for a while. He's been placed on the 10-day injured list with low back tightness that he's been dealing with all week. Also, the Mystics beating the Las Vegas Aces last night. They are now off for their All-Star break, and DC United playing to a 1-1 draw with the Houston Dynamo. That's a look at news and sports.
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6: Tonight, my best guest of the week is Breezy Supreme. 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
14: In Manassas, a disabled tractor trailer causing major delays on eastbound 66 at Sudley Road. Two left lanes blocked and traffic backing up from the Prince William Parkway. Northbound 95, traffic jam between the Prince William Parkway and Route 123 in Woodbridge, then remains slow through Lorton up towards the Franconia Springfield Parkway. Southbound 95 also slowing between Woodbridge and Occoquan. And in Arlington, northbound 395, heavy heading towards the 14th Street Bridge. That's your traffic up to the minute.
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1: Elliot in the morning. Elliot in the morning. Elliot. In the morning, Elliot.

0: 866, Q Elliott. 866-235-5468. Hi, Elliott in the morning.
1: Is it Jake?
0: Yes, it is. Who are you?
1: I'm William.
0: Hey, William, where are you calling me from?
1: Cobb County.
0: Excellent. Hey, listen, I'm going to give you $100 cash, just a little bit of play money, a little bit of spending money for you to have some fun with. So if you can hold tight 1 second. Actually, before I put you on hold, can I ask you something real quick?
1: Sure.
0: Two-part question. Have you ever done exposure therapy?
1: No.
0: Do you have a fear of heights?
1: Somewhat, yes.
0: Do you really? So I believe I do as well. It's not as much a fear of heights as it is a desire to jump off of high things that kind of freaks me out. But that comes with heights, right? Of being up on something high and kind of having this. I was reading this whole thing about it yesterday. They actually refer to that as, hold on 1 second. I got to make sure I can find it. Oh, it is being acutely aware of a desire and a power to jump. And with it comes the dizzying breadth of human freedom. I think that's what I have.
2: Yeah.
0: But they do say it is classified under a fear of heights, which I don't have a fear of, like, being up in an airplane. I don't have a fear of being up in a building. Now, I don't want to be on a glass bottom, like, was it the Sears Tower in Chicago or whatever the name of it is now?
3: Willis.
0: Where, like, you can go out on that perch. Yeah. I can't. That I'm not doing. Hell no. So they think what I have actually is part of, well, they, it's not like I was diagnosed.
3: But that's an interesting one because you can't throw yourself off.
0: Yeah. I can't. And I don't know why that bothers me.
3: Yeah, that goes against your little disclaimer.
0: No, it does. I agree. And I, you know where else I had the same issue? The Space Needle in Seattle.
3: Can't you throw yourself off that?
0: There's a part inside. So on the outside, there is like this big plexiglass that, if you really wanted to climb it and jump, you could. Inside the Space Needle, there is a glass bottom part of it.
3: Oh, okay.
0: And I had to stand on the non-glass bottom part of it. Because I'm, what's the word I'm looking for? A pussy.
3: Very common phobia.
0: It really is. So I was reading two things. Hey, dude, hold on 1 second. Enjoy your cash, all right, my friend?
1: All right, buddy. Thank you.
0: Hey, you got it. Hold on 1 second for me, please. Incremental exposure therapy remains the gold standard for treating the fear of heights. They say that if you do that, there is a positive response rate of about 80%.
3: Oh, that's pretty good.
0: That's great.
2: Yeah.
0: That if you were to go through exposure therapy for a fear of heights, you could make this a thing where you lose that fear of heights.
3: But you're saying incremental. So how long are we talking? How many exposures do you need?
0: They didn't really say. Like, for example, haven't we heard that people with a fear of elevators do exposure therapy?
2: I mean, it seems like an easy one,
0: you
2: right?
0: You just start by pushing the button.
2: Yeah.
0: And then the door opens. You're like, and then you don't get on.
2: Really?
0: But what do you mean?
3: You have a fear you're discussing, and you're asking us to respect it. If someone is afraid of elevators, you have to do the same.
0: Oh, you can be afraid of an elevator.
2: It sounded like you when you saw the butterflies.
0: But haven't we heard that with elevators? They say, like, it starts by pushing a button. It starts by pushing a button. It starts by pushing a button. And then you go in and you get off. Like, before the doors close, like, you push the button, you go in, and then you get off. Not like, no. Oh, I can't do it, and get off. You intentionally step on, step off, and pray that door doesn't close. Step on, step off. And then eventually you would get on and you would let the door close, hit open door, and it opens again. Or you would just go up a floor. So it's not like you're going up 100 stories or something.
3: But my son, who's afraid of elevators.
0: Oh, sorry about that. Is he really?
3: It's not debilitating. He just would prefer to take the stairs or an escalator if it's available. It's not, and I think we've read this in the past, the elevator fear sometimes is an extension of claustrophobia.
0: Yes.
3: And he is not claustrophobic.
0: Right.
3: It is just can I trust this machine?
0: Can I trust it? Yeah. Am I going to get stuck? Is it going to fall? Like, there's a bunch, and you're right. It's not, you can have high, you can have claustrophobia, but that's not just strictly on elevators. But yes, those two, there's a little bit of a Zen diagram for those.
3: Ven.
2: Yeah.
0: No, if you are a Zen user, it is a Zen diagram.
3: I'm sorry. Did you just flick your lip? Yes, Kristen did. I heard what he said.
0: Line two. Hi, Elliot, in the morning.
4: Hey, what's going on, Elliot?
0: Hey, what's going on, dude?
4: So, ironically enough, I'm currently in the process of interviewing for a firefighter position here in Virginia, and I have an irrational fear of falling off ladders.
2: Oh, no.
0: Wait, so how do you even, like, do you just say, I can't be on a ladder
2: Isn't
0: truck?
2: That a major part
0: no,
2: of the
0: no,
2: job?
0: No,
3: you have to fight fires, Diane.
0: Oh, yeah. Have you heard the commercial? You could just go, like...
3: Do a bake sale.
2: Yeah. Or direct traffic.
0: No, but couldn't you just not do the ladder truck and just do something else?
4: I'm going to buck up and do it. I mean, there's nothing else to say. Like, it's something I want to be passionate about, so I just got to buck up and do it.
0: But, like, what if you get to... I'm being serious, right? What if you get to a house and there's a fire and you have to be on the ladder and then you start climbing the ladder and you're like, I can't
2: And you
0: do
2: have,
0: this.
2: Like, a panic attack or something?
0: Yeah, like, I feel like... And, again, I'm not being critical, but that's a rough spot to be in when you're trying to, you know, save people or a house.
4: I think the adrenaline will probably take over. Like, this is my first or second time applying, so I'm not legitimately a firefighter, but it's a fear that I'm going to get over when I become one.
0: Do you have to tell them that you have a fear of ladders?
4: I don't have to tell them crap.
2: I wouldn't.
0: I'm just curious. You're not trying to be a firefighter in Arlington, are you?
4: No, not at all.
0: Cool. All right, very good. I want my firefighters to be able to climb the ladder.
2: But it sounds like he's like, I gotta suck up and do it. I'll just do it, and that hopefully will help him conquer. I wouldn't say anything ahead of time. That's not going to help you get that job.
0: Can I tell you what I said when we got off the elevator in the Space Needle? You know what? I'm just going to buck up and do it. I am standing. I'll just stand over here.
2: Okay.
0: Yeah, no, like...
2: Well, it's a little bit different being at a tourist attraction as opposed to trying to save somebody's life.
0: Fear is fear. Like, if there was somebody holding on to the side of the Space Needle, I may not be the one to help them. Hey, keep me posted. Let me know how it goes. Line four. Hi, Elliot, the morning.
5: Hi, is this me?
0: Yeah, hi, who's this?
5: Hi, this is Brittany.
0: Yes, what can I do for you, Brittany?
5: Hi, I am I'm in exposure therapy, and I have an extreme fear of heights, but I'm oddly enough, I'm not in exposure therapy for the heights, but I have both.
0: So what are you in exposure therapy for?
5: I have OCD, which exposure therapy is a big treatment for OCD. So
0: true.
5: I've gone through a lot of different exposures, but the main ones, I had a fear of vomit, so emetophobia, and then I was afraid of escalators, so I went through exposure for that as well.
0: So you take the elevator, Tyler's son will take the escalator, and you two can meet up on the second floor. What do you mean you have a fear of vomit?
5: I have, like, well, had. The exposure therapy worked very well. But I had, like, an extreme fear of anyone vomiting anywhere near me, and that meant I was going to vomit. So, like, I used to work with kids, and if anyone got sick, I had to leave the building or, like, go into a back room and wait until they were gone. If I thought that, like, I might eat a food that might make me vomit, then I wouldn't be able to eat it. Anything that, like, anytime there was an outbreak or anything, I was really strict about what I ate and stuff like that.
0: What kind of exposure therapy do you do for getting over your fear of vomit?
5: So it started with, my therapist made me, like, read stories about people vomiting and, like, different illnesses that could cause vomiting. And then I had to start looking at pictures of people who looked like they felt sick. And then that went all the way to watching people actually throw up videos of it. And then, yeah.
0: Wow. So
5: Yeah.
0: But you've not done any exposure therapy for heights, right?
5: I have not. It wasn't like, it doesn't really affect, it doesn't impact my daily life. I'm not a firefighter. There's been no need. But if I wanted to, I could very well bring it up to my therapist and we could start working on it. But as of right now, it just doesn't really impact my daily life.
0: Right. I gotcha. No, I mean, listen, it doesn't impact. I mean, I'm on the sixth floor of a building and I'm looking out. It doesn't bother me.
3: You're not looking out. There's no windows in the studio.
0: No, no. But I can see through the crack in the door.
3: Okay. The slightest sliver.
2: So brave.
0: But I was reading about, because in my head I was like, okay, so do you go one story up and then two stories up and then three stories up, like on a balcony or something? You know what they say is great exposure therapy for a fear of heights? A via ferrata.
2: I don't know what that is.
0: You don't know what a via ferrata is?
2: No.
0: Do you know what a via ferrata is?
3: I believe so.
0: Yeah.
3: And it would make sense in this context.
0: So a via ferrata.
3: That seems like throwing you into the fire.
0: Yeah, but think about it. So a via ferrata is like it's almost, I don't want to call it mountain climbing, but there, a lot of times it's on like what do they call that? Where there's like, usually there's like a river at the bottom and it, like a canyon, almost like a canyon or a gorge even. And you are essentially climbing the face of the mountain on the side, or the canyon on the side, and the water's beneath you, but you're carabinered into like a it's almost like
3: there's a rig,
0: the like metal, yeah, like you're
2: so
0: wired
2: there's
0: in
2: cables, there's cables ladders.
0: That's the word that I was looking for.
3: There, you're not solo climbing something, yeah, without any,
0: and you're never
3: net,
0: ever unclipped. So there is no safety net. There is nothing to fall on. Well,
3: that's why I said quote unquote.
0: Right. But you can't fall.
2: Yeah.
0: Because you're carabinered in on these cables and like pegs that run along the side of a canyon or the side of a gorge. But when you look at what you're climbing on, you're like, oh my God, I could fall off of this.
3: Oh, don't Google via ferrata deaths.
2: Oh. Oh, so
3: before
2: it happens.
3: Before you go, don't.
0: How do you not
3: Google
0: know
3: it?
0: A via ferrata?
2: Never heard that term before. I thought it was like a sports car or something.
0: No, no, no. How would that help me with heights?
2: I don't know.
0: you know who took his family, not this summer, but last summer, their family vacation? Well, I can't remember where they went. It was somewhere in the U.S. But two of the days they were doing via ferratas.
3: They had been to all of the beaches?
0: No, Halpern's family.
2: Oh,
3: yeah, he's active.
0: He
3: got banned from a beach.
0: Yeah, that is true. but he's got a wife and kids. And they went via ferrata-ing. I don't know if that's the right way to say it. But they went
3: Italian for the iron way.
0: Diane, it's pretty cool. And he sent me a bunch of pictures of them out doing a via ferrata. And at first I was like, it was him and his wife. And I was like, Jeff, what the F are you doing? And then he showed me another picture. It was his kids. And I was like, oh, well, if they can do it, anybody can do it.
3: Oh, there was a recent death in Colorado.
0: Okay, Tyler. Oh, wait, we're going to Colorado. Well, maybe.
3: Maybe.
0: Oh, maybe we do that. Maybe we via ferrata Red Rocks.
3: So you could see this as maybe...
0: Can you put that picture up so Diane can see what it looks like?
3: Well, there are a couple.
0: No, no, do the one where you just see him on the... No, not... Well, that looks terrifying.
3: Well, that's the course.
0: It's part of the via ferrata.
2: There's some that it's almost like you're walking like a ladder sort of situation where it's laid flat and you've got essentially...
0: Handrails. Kind of,
2: to
0: right.
2: hold on. But then there's other ones where it's like legit rock climbing.
0: Yes, yeah? You're walking on it like what looks like a little 2-inch like piece of rock on the side of a mountain face.
2: But you're completely
0: here you go.
2: Safe.
0: Diane, look at these people. That's a via for. Can you imagine me right here?
3: No.
2: Oh, God.
0: Yeah, but I can't fall.
3: So I don't think this would work for you because you wouldn't be able to do it.
0: Well, you have to. That's part of exposure therapy. It's not like they say, hey, go do this. Like for the elevator, go push the button. Can't push the button. Like, you know what I mean? Like that exposure therapy is you have to do it.
3: So nobody, and I don't know where this.
0: This one right here that you're looking at, this is the Adirondacks in upstate New York.
3: no one gets there and has to go home? I'm sure.
2: Yes.
3: You can't force someone to do this.
0: Then why go do it?
3: Because you think you're ready and want to get over the phobia.
0: You got to muscle through it.
3: I don't know if that makes for the safest of climbing mentalities.
0: But you can't fall. So whether it's safe or not doesn't matter. What am I going to do? Look at that kid.
2: It doesn't matter.
3: Lack of confidence could, if you at some point have to unhook your carabiner.
0: You do, but not both of them. You are never detached from the cables.
2: Mistakes happen.
3: It's like a high stakes. Well, that's the wrong word. But it's like a ropes course with a high stakes backdrop.
0: Yeah, like falling forever into that raging water.
3: That helmet's not thick enough.
2: No, that's not doing anything.
0: No, but that's what I mean. Kristen, will you find me somebody that's done a via ferrata, please? I hope I'm saying it right.
3: So is this entire group pictured here? Are they all in the therapy?
0: Yeah, this group is.
2: Oh, she looks thrilled.
3: What is that like for the instructor? Or do they know?
0: I hope that instructor doesn't have a fear of vomit.
2: Sweat and bad breath.
3: The patience for that person.
0: Doctors have to have patience.
3: What?
0: The therapists have to have patience.
3: No, not patience, like plural.
0: No, I mean patience, like you have to be patient with somebody.
3: But this doesn't look like a doctor. It looks like someone who works at... I'm sure you can go to this via ferrata like the Halperns did and not be an exposure therapist.
0: Oh, no. I believe the therapist went with them.
3: Oh, okay, so they have...
0: In some cases, they just say, go do a via ferrata.
2: By the way, those bars inserted into that rock would not make me really comfortable.
0: Why?
2: Because that can fail... in a heartbeat.
0: Well, if you're going to play that game, how do you cross the American Legion Bridge? That could fail.
2: True.
0: And this building could fall right now.
3: It might with all that water in the garage.
2: When is that going to dry up?
3: It is not draining.
2: Never.
0: I'm growing mosquitoes down there.
2: Seriously.
0: Kristen, will you find me somebody who's done a via ferrata, please? 866-2-Elliot. Maybe nobody has. 866-2-Elliot. 866-235-5468.
3: So you're saying the doctor's like coaching them or therapist is coaching in them some along
0: cases,
3: the way?
0: In some cases. Well,
3: what are you more likely to do if you were told, if this was prescribed for you, do you want to go with your therapist or do you want to go on your own, which you said some people have to do?
0: I want to go on my own.
3: Because you don't want to have people
2: too much
3: around you?
2: Pressure with the people around you?
0: No, I don't. I mean, I would go with a group. Honestly, I'm being completely honest. If they said, I'm not going through exposure therapy. But if they said, you need to do this, you need to go do a via ferrata, and I'm not going with you, I would ask, number one, can I go with somebody? And if they said yes, I'm being serious. The first person I call would be Halpern. Because he's done it before.
3: But if it's in season...
0: Jeff, you're going to have to take a couple days. Hey, listen, Cooper missed a couple days last year.
3: That's true, he did.
0: Yeah.
3: If you need a tamer option, this article says you can do a river walk.
0: Okay, well, what am I, a pussy?
3: You did say that.
2: What, like on that bridge?
0: Hey, I ain't going to San walking Antonio.
2: Walking along?
3: It's like a bridge that goes over rapids.
0: I hate those. I hate those.
3: Wait, why? And you think you can do the via ferrata?
2: Yeah.
0: I hate those.
3: They just said this is a simpler
0: option. No, because
2: you hate
0: them
2: because it's boring?
0: Well, A, it's boring, but two, I can jump over that.
3: Oh my God. You're not ready for the mountain then.
0: Via ferrata I could do.
3: No.
0: I could because I can't fall. Wait, scroll down.
3: Yes.
0: What is that guy doing?
3: That's more of like a ropes course.
0: Oh, but he's still latched in. I could do that. Although those cables would be like,
2: oh my God.
3: So you can walk over the water on a thin cable, but you can't on a wide bridge. That makes no sense.
0: What happens? Because I can't fall from that. I can't jump from that. I could jump off a bridge.
2: You want me to Google via ferrata deaths like he did?
0: By the way, if I fell and I was on those cables, I'd look like that woman on that zip line. Cut her cooter in half.
3: He's seriously hurt.
0: Yeah, I know. Hi, Elliot in the morning.
6: Hey, is this me?
0: Yeah, have you done a via ferrata?
6: Yeah, I've done several of them. This is Seth in Mount Airy.
0: Hey, Seth. How is it?
6: I just caught the show because my daughter and I just got in the car.
0: Oh,
6: I'm taking her up to camp here, and I wasn't sure where this was coming from. So I was
0: It's a whole exposure therapy to heights, but one of the things they recommend is a via ferrata. Are they hard? Are they fun?
6: Well, so I've done a few. Colorado's got like four or five, but there's one in Telluride that's I could send you video of it actually, but that if you want exposure, yeah, that if you don't like heights, no good. But there's another one in Ouray. the one in Telluride, it's a little wonky, and like Diane was saying about the bars, some of them, especially if they're a little loose, could get a little little hairy. But yeah.
2: This one wiggles.
0: it's not going to fall.
2: You don't know that.
6: The tough section of the Telluride one's called the main event, and you're literally you're about 600-700 feet up on a rock or on a cliff, just traversing across the cliff. Like I said, if you don't like heights,
0: but I'm doing it to get over a fear of heights.
6: Yeah, well, good luck.
0: Hey, thank you, buddy. I appreciate it. Ooh. So is that not a good way to go?
3: I'm reading this account. We climbed a cargo net from the chasm floor up to a ledge, and I was the first to follow.
0: I can climb a cargo net. That's easy.
3: The leader. Out over the drop, I began thinking in fractions. Just get a quarter of the way across. Now half. Now two-thirds. My stomach dropped each time my harness hit an obstacle, and I needed to refasten my carabiners to the next stretch of open cable, leaving me momentarily frozen.
0: So is that like when I go to move the carabiner? I'm like,
2: Too shaky to clip in.
3: And that's when everyone in your group realizes we came out for a day of fun on the river. You're here solo exposure therapy because you didn't want to go with anybody.
0: Go around. Well, you can't go around because then you have to unhook.
3: Deprived of nearby visual reference points that it relies on to control balance, my brain sensed that my body was unstable and my body responded in kind.
0: If I was doing, I'm being honest, if I were doing that little river crossing part, I'd be shaken.
2: Absolutely.
0: I would be shaken. And not on the bridge,
3: but it naturally
0: on the
3: shakes
0: rope.
3: For everybody. You're
0: not
3: saying
0: like that.
3: You would be shaking it.
0: Yes. Oh, in a big way.
3: Like the ultimate warrior on the ropes.
0: Hi, Elliot. Good morning.
7: Hey, good morning. Is this me?
0: Yeah, hi. Who's this?
7: Hey, this is Adam from Charlestown.
0: Yes, sir. What can I do for you?
7: I've done a whole bunch of via ferratas over in Europe. I've taken a couple trips specifically to do them. They're a blast. One thing that I think you guys might be missing is that there are a bunch of different elements that they can put into these courses. So a lot of them, at least here in the U.S., from what I've seen, are basically rebar sunken into the side of cliffs.
0: Right.
7: That you're climbing along, and you have your cables that you're doing. But a lot of the ones over in Europe also have zip line elements to it, where you're zipping from tower to tower with, 1,000 feet of air underneath of you.
0: See, a zip line doesn't bother me. Like, I like a zip line. That's fun. It's like you're flying.
2: That's height.
0: Yeah, but that doesn't, for whatever reason, maybe it's because I know I can't fall. Well, I saw that video earlier this week. Yep. Hey, are they?
7: You got to make sure you clip in properly.
0: How long is an average course for a via ferrata?
7: It really depends. I've done some that will take you about an hour. Some of the other ones that I've done are 3 or 4 hours long.
0: I feel like the one Halpern was telling me about was like almost like a half day. Like they were out there for a while.

0: Like, that's a bit. Like, that's done just to be a bit.
1: The ladder
2: out,
1: thingy?
0: Like it's like, ooh, you go over the spooky ladder.
1: Whatever.
0: Right, but that's what I mean. I'm never going to be in a place where that's going to happen to me. Of course, I also don't know when I'm going to be on the face of a canyon.
2: It's interesting. This writer says one of the ideas they had to conquer in their head, the paradox, was the notion that if you do something in fractions, you'll never reach the end. So they had to stop thinking that way.
0: By the way, I'm glad you said that, because somebody told me that once when I can't remember what we were doing, but it was one of those where it was a heights thing. And it was like, I was like, okay, if I can get to the midway point, then I'm halfway there.
1: Yeah.
0: And they were like, it's going to feel like a lifetime to get to the midway point, because you're most scared at the beginning. I'm not scared, but you know what I mean. At the beginning. So once you get there, you're like, ugh, if I cross, then I got to go back. It's just easier to go back.
2: Oh, so your interpretation of it was interesting. That's not how I was reading the write-up. I was trying to apply it to just everything in life. And it's the idea that you can always cut something in half.
0: Right.
2: So if you are willing to put up those barriers, whether they be, I guess, physical or mental, you can stop yourself. And if you're trying to accomplish something, you need to conquer that.
0: But isn't that why they say you're better off? And maybe we're splitting short and curlies, but instead of fractioning, chunk it. And I don't mean chunk it by quarters, like they always say, if you're climbing a steep set of stairs, it's only two steps, left foot, right foot. Mm-hmm. That's it. Left foot, right foot. It would, like, what is the old saying? You eat an elephant the same way you eat an ant, one bite at a time, right?
1: Okay.
0: Or maybe it's not an ant, but you know what I mean. Mm-hmm. How do you eat an elephant? One bite at a time.
2: My mom just found out she's allergic to beef.
0: Oh, I thought you were going to say elephants.
2: She told the doctor, she's like, I've eaten beef my whole life. I'm not stopping.
0: And so, but she is allergic to it?
1: Did she get a tick bite?
2: No, they told her beef, watermelon, and it was something else she likes. And she said it was a waste of money.
0: Hey, amen. I'm with your mom.
2: Because her vocal surgery has failed her.
1: Oh.
0: Oh, so no.
2: So she's not a candidate for the long-term
0: fix.
2: Oh,
0: that sucks.
2: And I'm glad she said it on the phone yesterday, because I noticed it.
0: Oh, does it sound scratchy?
2: It sounds like it did.
0: That's too bad.
2: So that's why they sent her to the allergist to see, okay, maybe it is food. And she said it was a ridiculous pseudoscience.
0: Exactly.
1: An allergist.
0: Hi, Elliot, in the morning.
3: Hey, good morning. How's it going?
0: Hey, good. Real quick, what can I do for you?
3: Yeah, so I did Tree Trekkers, which I definitely recommend you try that out in Frederick before you get 600 feet up in the air.
0: Right.
3: But your lanyard, your positioner, it won't let you unclip both at the same time. It's some fancy Italian thing with magnets and an internal cable, so you literally cannot make it so that you're not attached. You have to put the next one on before the first one will come off.
0: That's very smart. That's very smart. That way you don't have a brain fart and fall.
3: Oh, yeah. Exactly.
0: Yeah. You know what? We're a Via Ferrata show. Yeah, we're going to Via Ferrata. Nobody else seems as into it. All right. Very good. Thank you, sir. Thank you.
2: From Mike, if we don't have time to Via Ferrata when we're in Colorado, if we go, he does send over the link to butterflies.org. And it is the world's first standalone AZA-accredited invertebrate zoo, and they have a massive butterfly pavilion.
0: What is exposure therapy for butterflies? You just get in there and just start swatting
1: them? They tie your hands around your waist so you can't swat. You just have to walk on through.
0: All right. Give me a... I know where I'm going. I know where I'm going. Give me a quick break. It's Elliot in the morning.
4: Abracadabra. Al and Thick. Elliot in the mornings. Night of magic.
0: Ta-da!
4: It's EITF.

0: Friday, July 24th at Fallen Oak Distilling. 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
1: It's actually Illusion.
0: Illusion. Got it. Gotta win your way in, though.
1: Well, disappear through a secret bookshelf passage that leads into the Whispering Spirit speakeasy. But that's getting ahead of ourselves.
0: How about just listen during Diane's Dirt to palm four packs of passes? Then see magician and mentalist Brian Curry live at Fallen Oak Distilling in Olney, Maryland. 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
2: Nice today, sunny, low humidity, and highs at 83.
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16: In Manassas, an earlier disabled tractor trailer on eastbound 66 at Sudley Road has been cleared, but traffic remains jammed from the Prince William Parkway. Oxon Hill, the Interloop local lane, slow approaching the Wilson Bridge. Northbound Indian Head Highway jammed between Swan Creek Road and Livingston Road. In Arlington, northbound 395 remains heavy heading towards the 14th Street Bridge. Outer loop of the Beltway, traffic crawling from the 95 interchange in College Park to Connecticut Avenue. That's your traffic up to the minute.
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0: Diane, will you pull something up real quick? And I don't want Richmond to think I'm picking on him. There's another crazy story out of Richmond, though. They're on a run. Will you look up the story? Hold on. The guy, there's some fraudster, like a house fraudster, who they arrested as he was trying to flee Richmond at the airport. See if you can find that. I don't have a ton of the details, but some guy had frauded them. All right, while you're looking, two programming notes. Number one, I will have more cash for you coming up a little bit later on. Number two, Elliot in the Morning's Night of Magic. Tomorrow night, we will be at Fallen Oak Distilling in Olney, Maryland. So you get a four-pack of passes today. We'll do it again tomorrow, and then we'll all gather up tomorrow night at Fallen Oak Distilling for Elliot in the Morning's Night of Magic. Oh, and then remember, 2.5. Free Beer Friday tomorrow. You win anything tomorrow, you get yourself a free case of beer. All right, did you find me?
1: Yes.
0: Okay, mm-hmm. What's the deal?
1: So you're right, it's a Richmond man was arrested just before boarding a plane at the airport and is now charged in a real estate fraud scheme, according to the Caroline County Sheriff's Office. Siobhan Tyvel Boyd of Richmond is
0: looking... Who I think goes by Ty Boyd.
1: That's what the people who were selling the house said.
0: Okay, yes. Yeah.
1: He faces a felony charge of issuing bad checks and is being held at the Pamunkey Regional Jail. So this goes back to the 17th. So earlier this month, when somebody told the Caroline County Sheriff's Office that they were in the process of selling their house at Lake Landor to somebody that they knew as Ty Boyd, like
0: right.
1: you said.
0: So the homeowners are like, hey, I'm selling my house to Ty.
1: Mm-hmm.
0: Okay, good.
1: While awaiting the closing, the victim said Ty Boyd offered to purchase a lawnmower and some other personal property from them, presenting the victim with a check for $22,000, which they say was a very generous amount for the items that were being purchased.
0: What's that lawnmower made out of?
1: It just says it says a lawnmower and other personal property. Like what else? A boat?
2: Could the lawnmower have been a tractor?
1: I don't know.
0: You know what? That's actually... That could be.
1: But anyway, is a tractor going to be $22,000?
0: Hold on. I'm making a list of things. So buying, like, so a separate deal to buy stuff. Okay.
1: Okay. Yeah. So they were given a check by Ty Boyd for $22,000, which,
0: right.
1: like you said, they said, well, that's generous.
0: That's a lot of money.
1: The victim says Ty Boyd was able to gain their trust by sharing personal stories, claiming that he'd been adopted and he wanted to help support the victim's efforts to pay for the adoption of a child.
0: Oh, that's nice.
1: He also claimed that he was undergoing cancer treatment and wanted to help others while he was facing an uncertain future.
0: That's too bad.
1: So based on this presumably trustworthy sort of personal relationship, telling stories, the homeowner allowed him inside their house to start renovations on it before closing.
3: What?
0: Number two.
1: Yeah.
0: Renovation.
3: What? Does that happen?
0: No.
1: Not that I know of.
0: No. Does it happen? All the time.
1: It does?
0: Oh, God, yes.
1: Like, that we haven't closed, but you can come in and start
0: that
1: remodeling?
0: Happens all the time.
1: I feel like that would be the first thing you would be told not to do.
0: Oh, you are told, don't do that.
1: Yeah.
0: Don't do that. Whose insurance is it on? And even if they say, oh, we'll take out homeowners insurance. No. No get in house. No get in house until you own house.
1: So they,
0: by the way, the other thing is, they tell you, don't ever, like, convey stuff and, like, things like that. Like, if it's attached, like, a ceiling fan.
1: If it's, like, drapes or something.
0: No, that's fine.
1: Yeah.
0: Lawnmower is not,
1: But you could see.
0: After you close, then you deal with that.
1: But, I mean, the homeowner, they were like, he already gave us a check for it.
0: You don't have to take the check. Pull your hands back.
1: So, they let Ty in to start renovations.
0: Right.
1: And then
0: that is so dumb.
1: The victim.
3: Whoa. No,
0: it is.
2: You don't want a victim blame.
0: I'm not victim blaming.
1: They had
0: well,
1: a
0: let's see how it turns out.
1: They had
0: let's
1: a
0: see how it turns
2: I know
0: out.
2: The ending. You said
1: yes.
2: He was arrested
0: yeah.
2: fleeing.
0: Yeah, so, let's see.
1: The victim tried to deposit that $22,000 check, and then the bank was like, no, it's no good. It's fraudulent.
0: Oh, really?
1: Yeah. They also learned that a wire transfer for funds associated with the pending home purchase ended up getting declined.
0: Mm-hmm.
1: He had taken...
0: Had we started the renovations?
1: Oh, yeah. Even more so, he took the keys and installed surveillance cameras around the property.
0: Are you serious?
1: Yeah. The sheriff's office says the circumstances were rapidly becoming more complex, and it soon became apparent that this investigation extended well beyond just a single fraudulent check.
0: Right. So he was doing this with a lot of people.
1: Yeah.
0: Yeah, exactly. And so he was fleeing the country, or I don't know where he was fleeing to.
1: Going somewhere.
0: But he gets to the airport.
1: Mm-hmm.
0: This part's like a movie.
1: Yeah.
0: And the police are trying to get a warrant. And like they're on the phone. They've got people at the airport, but they can't grab them.
1: Yeah.
0: And they're like, come on, judge. Come on, judge. Come on, judge. And they finally, literally, they clear him. They grab Ty Boyd as he was boarding the plane.
1: So is he like on the jetway or was he walking up to like.
0: I think he was walking up to scan his ticket to get on.
1: My God.
0: And that's where they grabbed him. He was trying to flee.
1: Yeah.
3: So there's a lot to unpack from the story.
0: Yes. The main one is, well, I mean, listen, the selling the stuff on the side and it's a fraudulent check and all that, like you really shouldn't do that.
3: But
0: you really shouldn't do that.
3: I can see that happening.
0: That happens a lot.
3: This renovation thing.
0: Yeah. Oh, all the time.
3: What?
0: All the time. Hey, listen, I know we close, I'm making this up, right? So today's, it's the end of July, right? Let's pretend our closing date is middle of August.
1: Mm-hmm.
0: They come to you and they go, hey, listen, we've agreed on everything. We're just waiting out the next, 2 weeks until we close. Hey, would you mind we get in there? Like, we want to get some painting done before we move in. So, cool, we come in. We're just going to paint. We want to paint the bedroom and the living room. And a lot of people go, yeah, well, I guess that's no big deal. So they do that. And they're like, oh, hey, listen, as long as we're doing that, do you mind? We're gonna move some stuff in to the basement. And, I think we're going to change some things around in the kitchen. So we're going to take down some of the cabinets. This,
1: oh,
0: I'm telling
3: take
0: you.
3: Down, Kevin. No.
0: This painting goes on. All
1: I'm saying,
0: the time.
1: I'm saying no to it and making my realtor deliver the bad news. So I'm not the bitch.
0: Time this goes on.
3: Painting, in my head, I was thinking it was something more significant. And then you mentioned the cabinets.
1: No.
3: If we're taking down cabinets, that's pretty dramatic when it comes to renovation and remodeling.
0: Yes, but it goes on. By the way, don't let them in your house to paint.
3: No, I know, but there's certainly a scale.
0: Yes.
3: I.
0: Some people will start ripping out bathrooms.
3: Do we
0: Hey,
3: know?
0: Listen, we're going to get some new toilets put in. Nothing wrong with your toilets, right? But this is going to be my house. We're going to get some new toilet put in. People start ripping out plumbing before they move in.
3: Mm-mm.
0: And the seller is like, yeah, that's cool. There's already the, what do they call that? The money in escrow or whatever. Yeah, I'm telling you, this goes on all the time. Kristen, will you do me a favor? I bet I can find no shortage of people that A, have had people ask and do it, and B, people that have done it and said to whoever they're buying the house from, hey, do you mind we get in there? I just want to swap a couple of things out. I want to change fixtures. I want to change the like a lot of people do want to change toilets out because they're like, I don't want to sit on your 22 years of diarrhea. People do that kind of stuff all the time.
3: Other than the mention of the surveillance cameras, do we know how substantial the changes were that he was making in the home?
1: They didn't say.
3: Because you mentioned like the sob story.
1: Yeah.
3: And wanting to support the victims who you called dumb, their adoption journey.
1: Mm-hmm.
0: Right. Well, they're not dumb for adopting, but they're dumb for letting this guy do renovations.
3: But you're telling me.
0: Yes.
3: It happens all the time.
0: Yes.
3: So if there are agents out there that turn a blind eye to it and allow for it to happen, why is this couple dumb just because they ended up with a criminal?
0: They said yes.
3: So you're saying it happens all the time, but everyone who lets it go down is dumb.
0: Yeah. By the way, and the one thing that you're right is realtors will approach you and go, hey, listen, the Wilsons, they've been great. They're so excited about moving in. And I'm the realtor representing the buyer,
1: mm-hmm.
0: right? Hey, the Wilsons, they love the house. They love everything. And you've been great. Hey, you know what? Real quick, they want to change out a couple of things in the kitchen. Are you fine? Like, they'll do it on the weekend. Saturday, can they get in here for a couple hours to just kind of take out some appliances that they're going to swap out? They'll be in and out in a couple hours.
1: Nope.
0: And most people, and that's how they do it. And that's a realtor representing the buyer.
1: No.
0: Sometimes the buyer will do it on their own, but sometimes the realtor does it.
3: See, Respirata wrote on X, is Elliot talking about FSBO situations?
0: FSBO?
1: Out for sale by owner.
0: No, realtor. No, no, not at all.
3: You're very passionate about this. Did someone ask you to let them do this?
0: Oh, God, yes.
3: Oh, no wonder you're so loud about it.
0: Oh, yeah. Oh, yeah. And it turned into a bit, I don't want to say it turned into a big fight, but it turned into a fight. They didn't even ask. They just started moving stuff into the garage.
1: And you hadn't closed yet?
0: No!
3: Wait, moving stuff or then changing stuff?
0: Well, they started by moving stuff in.
1: Without asking?
0: Yes! So that, and then they wanted to start, and by the way, they wanted to start painting, and we said no, and they did.
1: They started anyway?
0: Yes!
1: Oh my God.
0: And then the realtor, that son of a bitch, he started taking pictures of his kids on my motorcycles.
1: Oh, my God.
3: How many days before closing was this?
0: 4 or 5 days.
1: Oh.
3: So you were angriest about the motorcycles.
0: You know why I was angry about the motorcycles?
3: They're your babies.
0: Well, not only are they my babies, I don't need your kid on there scratching them up.
1: Right.
0: I don't need your kid. God forbid he falls.
1: Mm-hmm.
0: And
1: suddenly you're liable.
0: And it wasn't like he said, hey, we're going to go over there. But we had already moved to Arlington. We were in the process of selling that house. And there was the key and everything. So they went into the, they went into the garage.
1: Mm-mm.
3: Did they think they conveyed?
0: No!
3: How did you ever see the photos?
0: He posted them online.
3: Oh my God.
0: Yeah, he posted them online.
1: Jesus.
0: Oh, I wish I could remember that son of a bitch's name.
3: And isn't your one motorcycle like a super custom job?
0: Yes.
3: To the point where it's not street legal?
0: Yes. That's neither here nor there.
3: Wow.
0: And I'll tell you, it was uncomfortable at closing.
3: Has he ever told us this?
0: Because I called and was like,
1: now
0: this
1: that
0: is,
1: he's,
0: you got to get out.
1: That he's talking about it, I feel like it sounds a little familiar, like I'd heard bits and pieces.
3: But you have had another bad closing that was unrelated.
0: Yeah, that's when I fired my real estate agent right in the middle of it, because she called the guy a jackass. And the guy got up and walked away, and I was like, no.
3: Get on my motorcycle, sir. You can have it, actually. It conveys.
0: No, this is going to sound bad. This was with Reardon.
3: With the story you're just telling now.
0: Yeah.
3: So it was his.
0: And it was, he and his wife wanted to start doing stuff in the house. And we were like, no. Mm. And that's where it turns into, like, the real issue is, there's a fraud problem, but the real issue is an insurance thing.
1: Uh-huh.
0: And that's what they were like. They were like, hey, like when I was talking to a buddy of mine, he was like, oh, is Todd Reardon really good on ladders? And I was like, I don't know. He goes, so when he starts painting and falls and breaks his back in your house, what's going to happen there? And I was like, I don't know. That's on him. He's like, no, it's not. That's on you. That's your house.
1: Mm.
0: And then the jackass realtor, who I hated, was like, well, what if we get a separate indemnity clause? Indemnify my butthole. And by the way, get your goddamn kids off my motorcycle.
1: Don't be throwing
0: jackass.
1: Big words.
0: Yeah, no, that pissed me off.
3: And it was the agent who took the photos, or it was Todd?
0: No, it was the agent who took pictures of his own kids.
3: Oh, they were his kids?
0: Yeah.
3: Oh, okay.
0: Yeah, of his own kids. Todd wasn't even with him. The Reardons weren't there.
3: Were they horrified by it?
0: I don't know.
3: Were they apologetic?
0: Todd was, yeah.
3: Yeah.
0: And Todd's wife was.
3: Okay, well, that's good to hear.
0: Yeah, they were also pissed that I didn't let him in the house to start doing everything.
3: Maybe during this segment we'll hear from him.
0: Line two. Hi, Elliot, in the morning.
4: Hey, Elliot, is this me?
0: Yeah, hi, who's this?
4: Hey, this is JD.
0: Yes.
4: How are you?
0: Good, what can I do for you?
4: Hey, I bought a house kind of not too far from yours, and the guy that I bought it from did not care if I moved stuff into the house, He didn't care if I painted anything as long as I was responsible for my stuff. It was empty, so he was kind of doing me a favor, but I didn't know him from anybody, and he did not care.
0: Right. No, but and I'll tell you, and it turned out good, right? Like everything was fine.
4: Totally.
0: But yep. You realize what happened, and again, I'm just playing what ifs, right? And you can what if anything to death. You move all your stuff in there that you're expecting to move in, right? So let's say you've got half your belongings are in there, your painting and everything, and then all of a sudden, like we just saw in Chesterfield in Germantown, lightning strike, the house catches on fire and all your stuff burns. Who's responsible for that?
4: Me, totally.
0: No, you're not. That's them. That's no. That's on you.
4: It's my property, his house.
0: Yeah, and his house caught on fire, which burned your stuff. That's on him. I'm telling you, that's a bad call. They always say, don't ever do that. Thank you. And by the way, 90% of the time, it turns out fine.
1: Yeah.
0: And that's why it goes
1: on. And people are just trying to be nice.
0: Absolutely.
1: And help you out.
0: Absolutely.
1: No.
0: And again, it's people being kind to each other and being nice to each other, and there's no problems here. And until something goes south, it is a problem. If that realtor's kid would have scratched my bike, I would have scratched that kid's eyes out.
1: Okay.
0: Well, I should have said the realtor. I should have said the realtor.
3: Shouldn't have said a minor.
0: Line. And that's only if he scratched it. Imagine that big, heavy bike falls over
1: toppling
0: and crushes
1: over
0: that kid's leg.
1: Yeah.
0: Next thing you know, he's hobbling around on two prosthetics.
1: And it's your fault.
0: It's my fault.
1: Yeah.
3: And a neck brace.
0: Where am I going? Line 5?
3: No shirt.
0: That's all right.
3: Like the guy who got sucked out of the plane. Sorry, blown out of the plane. It is confusing, Hobie.
0: By the way, in the end, Reardon got fired. Hi, y'all. In the morning.
5: Good morning. I hope y'all are doing well today.
0: Hey, I'm doing great. What can I do for you?
3: Fired up.
5: My name's Daniel. I'm from the Baltimore-Annapolis area. So I'm in construction, and we were hired by this woman. We'll call her Ann. She's got a special needs son. She just bought this house and apparently had some written agreement with the existing homeowner that we, the contractors, were going to be allowed to get in there about a week before closing and start doing work on the bathroom and a few other things to kind of make it ADA accessible for
0: right.
5: her son.
0: Sure.
5: Right. So we get there. And we meet existing homeowner who is in the house we're supposed to work in, but does not pay our, has not hired us. So it's weird. She reluctantly says, yeah, I guess go upstairs, go inside. Reminds me that she signed a paper that we're allowed in this house from 8 to 4. So 3:52 comes around. I have to shut the water off. We're demolishing this bathroom. It's right before 4 o'clock, and my coworker and I just start hearing screaming from downstairs. Get out! Get out of my house! And we think she's talking to somebody else, so I go down there, and I look left, I look right, and I was just like, time to go. So we left. Next day, we show up, maybe at 7:58, and she will not answer the door.
0: 8 o'clock.
5: Until 8:01.
0: That's right.
5: And she lets us in. And she says, you guys were too noisy yesterday, and blah, blah, blah, blah, blah. And are you turning the water off? And starts giving us the third degree. And then sometime around lunchtime, I don't have the water back on yet. And she does the same thing. She comes upstairs. She says, this is ridiculous. She has to do laundry, and we need to leave immediately. So I called the woman, Ann, who pays us. And I just said, Ann, you know, we had this issue yesterday. I didn't want to make a big deal out of it. And today we're being asked to leave again, and I'm not here to make anybody, like, we're out of here. And she gets so apologetic. She tells me that her and this existing homeowner had some agreement, but it was just a written, you know, on a handshake. It wasn't an actual contingency of the sale.
0: Right. I love your story. You got to stop cussing, though. You got to stop cussing. No, but, you know, I'll tell you where you run into another problem. Thank you, sir. Thank you. Is you show up, like if that's an agreement, I could show up and go, oh, hey, you know what? Ann wanted me to come over here. I'm just going to go change a couple of light bulbs. Even though Ann never talked to me.
1: Right.
0: I go in there, rob the house blind with all that woman's jewelry and walk out. And then what?
3: Then there's a school shooting. You can take this to the nth
0: degree.
3: No,
0: but that happens.
3: What were there any, back to your firsthand experience?
0: Yes.
3: Was there ever any just casual discussion of possibly agreeing to this or having some sort of work done before the closing?
0: No. The only thing that we agreed to do was they asked if they could have some packages sent to the house.
3: And was that what they were moving into the garage?
0: It was, well, yes and no. They asked if they could have packages sent to the house. We said, Jackie and I said, yes, mm-hmm. We'll put them in the garage. And okay. They were like, well, no, you don't have to do that. Our realtor will do it. And I was like, no, that's okay. And so packages started going. And we would send them a note or I'd text Todd or whatever and just go, hey, we put a couple packages in there.
3: So these were manageable size packages.
1: Yeah.
0: Yeah.
3: Not like massive building
1: like,
3: material.
1: Oh, good, a washing machine.
0: No, next thing you know, stuff starts showing up. And I'm like, what the hell? And he was like, oh, the realtor will put them in. I was like, no, we won't. Get out. Turned into a whole mess. And that was only 4 days.
3: Why'd he even buy your house? It sounds like he hated it.
1: Changing so many things.
0: That's all right. He got fired. Couple times, actually, since then. Where am I going? Line. And they did a horrible painting job, by the way. Hi, Elliot, in the morning.
6: Elliot, what's happening?
0: Oh, we're going to paint this room differently. This is where Todd's going to display his ring. Like, probably the only one he'll get. I'm sorry, who is this?
6: That's right. This is Damon. What's going on, man?
0: Hey, what's going on, dude?
6: So I just wanted to let you know, so I work for a remodeling company, and we have this happen all the time where we have a client that signed a contract with us, and then they say, hey, look, this closing is not going to happen for about another month or so, but we'd like to get in and have you guys do the painting that's in the contract and refinish the floors and do this and X and Y and Z. And we always have to tell them absolutely not, because at the end of the day, what happens is, you know, something goes wrong, that sale doesn't go through, we've got a whole lot of work that's done, and they didn't end up getting the house, or yeah, they didn't yeah. buy the house.
0: And by the way,
6: it's a nightmare, but it happens all the time.
0: Yes, and stuff blows up at closing. I mean, listen, when we fired our realtor, that deal was off.
1: Yeah.
0: Until, thank God, it was actually the person's house that we were buying. It was their realtor that just did both sides. Mm-hmm. Yeah. And thank God, because we were like, get the F out. Shut up. Yeah. No, it was bad. So that's a closing.
1: Yeah.
0: Could you imagine? How's Reardon going to unpaint the house?
1: I hate this color.
3: You have a ring too, though.
0: Say again? Yeah,
3: you could have displayed your ring in that room.
0: I chose not to because I have class. All right. Oh, you know what? Let's give away some tickets. Some tickets to see Muse. 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
8: Nice today, sunny, low humidity, and highs at 83.
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4: Montgomery County accident block in the right lane on the outer loop before Connecticut Avenue. Traffic crawling from the 95 interchange. Southbound 270 jammed up before Route 109 in Hyattstown because of a crash blocking the left lane. Prince George's County accident blocking lanes on westbound Annapolis Road at the Beltway in Lanham. Also a crash blocking the left lane on northbound 395 before Duke Street. Delays back to the Beltway. Prince William County, two left lanes blocked by a crash there on eastbound 66 east of Sudley Road. Plus, we've got a tractor-trailer fire on southbound 95 between Dale Boulevard and Dumfries. And that is your traffic up to the minute.
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0: 235-5468. Hi, Elliot in the morning.
1: Hey, is this me?
0: Yes, it is. Who is this?
1: This is Alex from Annapolis. How's it going?
0: Alex from Annapolis, I am doing great. How are you doing, sir?
1: I'm doing just fine. Even better now.
0: Perfect. Hey, listen, I'm going to give you tickets. You will go see Muse, Block Party, and The Temper Trap all in concert together. So if you don't mind holding on one second, I will get some info from you. And I hope you have a great time at the show.
1: Awesome. Thank you so much, Elliot.
0: Hey, you got it, dude. Hold on one second for me. I will have more of those tickets tomorrow. Don't forget, tomorrow, Free Beer Friday. So you win those tickets, and you'll also get a case of beer from Lone Oak Farm Brewing Company. Do you remember yesterday we were talking about the baseball player with the ruptured nut, right?
2: Yes.
0: And then we heard from a guy. How did he lose his testicle? Because remember, he had a poof.
2: Oh.
3: What was his injury?
2: It wasn't a car accident, was it? No.
3: Elliot told us a lot of people.
0: A lot of people do get him in that.
3: In car accidents.
0: But remember, and it was, he lost both.
3: Yeah.
0: He lost both, and he had them both. They both were removed. I don't remember what it was.
3: I do remember that you so kindly asked him if he had fakies.
0: Right, or if he had a poof. And he had a poof. And then remember, he said that even though he just has a poof, he still has to scratch his nut skin.
3: That was your follow-up question. It was odd. But most of your lines are.
0: So anyway, coming off that, someone sent me the story, and it is disgusting. The person with the feet, and they won't stop scratching them, and they've scratched their feet to the point where it just keeps scabbing up, so they're scratching off flakes of skin. It's horrible. Horrible.
3: So they're scratching away at existing scabs? Or the scratching is so bad, it's scabbing up and making a mess of the feet.
0: That is a full circle. Because they'll scratch until the skin comes off.
2: Yeah.
0: And then once that scabs, then they scratch that off. And then they'll scratch a new area. You've got to see.
3: Who is this?
0: I don't know. It's nobody famous.
3: But,
0: I don't know.
3: Where were they?
0: Oh, they were on a cruise.
2: Oh.
0: Yeah, they were on a cruise. Oh, it's not in color. You got to see the bottom. No. You got to see the bottom of this part. But it doesn't. They're not bleeding. The feet aren't bleeding. I think it's because they scratched so much.
2: Aren't they so much more flaking?
0: Yeah. Oh yeah.
3: Where are they? Poolside.
0: The people who are scratching.
3: Yeah.
0: Yeah. They're up on a chaise lounge.
3: Gross.
0: Oh, you got to see it.
3: I'm trying to find it.
0: You got to see it. Flaky.
3: Now here we go. Oh, it's Carnival.
0: Okay, that it doesn't matter.
3: Okay, they are not at the pool. They are at the restaurant.
0: Oh, I thought they were at the pool.
3: Ew.
0: No, because they said the person was also poolside. Poolside.
3: Is there, maybe there she's multiple clips?
2: Is it she or he?
0: I you can't tell on the foot. It's meaty. I thought it was.
3: They're definitely in a.
0: Okay, that's a restaurant. That's a restaurant. Oh, maybe they were also seen poolside.
3: Where's the foot? Who is it?
0: Well, give it a moment. There it is.
3: Oh.
2: Ew. Oh, girl.
0: Oh, that's a woman.
2: Yeah.
0: Ooh. Look at the bottom of her feet.
2: Oh, my.
3: Wow, that is bad.
0: Look at her. And God, she's just peeling.
2: Get off a cruise ship. Go to a damn doctor.
0: I was going to say, you need more than
3: a
0: pedicure.
3: That's a two fingers.
0: By the way, she is digging underneath that dead skin.
3: The air quote scratch.
0: But she's just scratching. Oh, you like how she had to mop
3: off? Oh, and then she picks up her piece of pizza.
0: Okay, that I don't care about.
2: What?
0: Oh, so what?
3: The feet are so dirty. There was an article earlier this week about how at swimming pools, people need to make sure their feet are clean before they jump into the pool.
0: Okay. By the way, I just went and took a shower to get clean, and in that shower, people are peeing all over it, and then I walked out.
3: Feet carry a lot of bacteria.
0: That woman,
3: a lot of the swimmer's ear is from bacteria that comes from other swimmers' feet.
2: I didn't know
0: that. Is
2: that
0: true?
3: Yes.
0: Oh, no kidding.
3: It was in the article.
0: How about that woman's feet?
3: That is awful.
0: What is that called? I mean, wretched, it's disgusting.
2: Extreme athlete's foot?
0: No, it's, but I don't know that it's athlete's foot. Does she just, no, is that her thing? She just scratches her feet.
3: It's, you said it was a vicious cycle. It's not like she burned her feet on the
0: No. But you know what I mean? Like, she's scratching. Like, for example, here's the closest example I can give you. My index finger knuckle. It's bad.
2: Yeah.
0: Because I bite at it. Oh, see, you're scratching. Oh, God. You're scratching, Diane. What if you, where were you scratching?
2: My chest.
0: Right. So what if you just keep doing that and that your motorboat area ends up looking like the bottom of her feet?
3: So.
0: But I was going to say my knuckle started as a small cut and I would just bite at the scab. And now it's just, it's turned into that. That's somebody's feet. I bet there are people with chronic feet scratching.
3: I've seen people put their feet up on an ottoman when they're on the couch or something and take their shoes off or scratch their feet, but not to this extent.
0: Okay, yes. Well, that's a bit freakish.
3: Watch, I'm going to hit play. You'll see, and we didn't notice it until at the end, she sort of...
0: flex off some skin?
3: Yeah, pushes aside the skin.
0: Like she's peeling.
3: You're going to see a piece of skin fall mid-scratch.
0: Oh, here we go. Watch, Diane.
3: Pay attention.
2: It's
3: pay attention.
2: Sick.
3: Right
0: no,
3: here.
0: No, it's not. No, it's not.
3: You'll see a little white... object like Robbie Williams fall right here. Here we go. There it goes.
0: There it goes.
3: Oh, God. Did she walk in? I know this is not about cruises. It's about scratching feet. But does she have, did the clip start? Are there shoes underneath her or is she walking into that restaurant barefoot? Oh, there. Look, there.
0: It looks like
3: there
0: she
3: might
0: kicked
3: be
0: it off.
3: Sandals.
2: Why is this different? This is part two.
3: This is part one.
2: Oh, part one. Well, where's part... So does it get worse in part two?
0: No, I think part two might be... Oh, goddamn woman, do your heels.
3: Why does it come into focus until halfway through the video?
0: No, I think... I want to say part two is at the pool.
3: Oh.
0: Where she got her... Where she's got her tootsies up. Oh!
3: That's part one.
0: That's part one. Look at that foot. Look at that foot. How hard is that skin? Ugh.
3: Wait, so is this part two? What is this? Oh, part two. Oh, it's still at the restaurant.
2: There's her shoes on the floor.
3: What is that?
0: Oh, she's using a fork.
2: Oh, my God.
0: She's using a fork. I didn't see that. She's scratching her feet with a fork. What disease is that?
2: My God.
0: What disease is that? No, I'm being serious. Is there something wrong?
3: With the skin or with the
2: It looks like athlete's foot.
0: No, Diane, I've had athlete's foot. Is that what is the one where your skin gets like, is it cellulitis?
2: Or psoriasis, you mean?
0: What's the one where your skin just kind of like peels away?
2: Likes off?
0: What is that? Ask the guy down the hall.
3: I think it can. Like, isn't that bacterial?
0: I don't know.
3: A potentially serious bacterial infection of the deeper layers of the skin.
0: Oof. Oh, that's like the vagus tunica. Mm.
3: Typically caused by strep or staph.
0: Oh. Well, then that's not what they got. Line five. Hi, Ellie, in the morning.
4: Hi.
0: Yes, who's this?
4: This is Julie.
0: Do you have some sick dogs down there?
4: Oh, no, my feet are good for now. But I am starting with a little neuropathy, which unfortunately feels like 1,000 little bugs crawling under the skin.
0: Isn't that a nerve thing?
4: It is a nerve thing, but it's like a nerve misfiring. So it makes your feet or legs feel like there's 1,000 little bugs crawling under your skin.
0: Right.
4: And what I do instead of scratching is I just tap my skin, just tap or hit it, because I don't want to start the scratching, because then it turns into a vicious cycle, and then you break the layers of skin, and then you get infection and all that.
0: Right, and then you're flaking all over the place. You got to see this woman's feet.
4: Oh,
0: she's
4: yeah.
0: Disgusting like an animal.
4: Oh, no, I saw it. I think hers might be some athlete's feet going on there, or eczema.
0: How am I? Am I the only one that's had athlete's foot?
3: No, I've had it.
0: Yeah, have you had it bad? Like in between your toes?
3: That's where it stayed, though. It didn't go to the sole.
0: Oh, I've definitely had it on other parts of my feet. Thank you, ma'am. Sorry about your neuropathy. No, I've had it in between the toes where you ever take your socks and floss your toes?
3: No, I did not.
0: Oh, yeah. Oh, Diane, you don't understand the itch.
2: I'm sure it was a great relief, but it also sounds like it would hurt.
0: You do it until it hurts.
2: Yeah.
0: Yeah, you do it until it hurts. But I would get the same thing, like on the bottom of my feet. Where it would crack really bad.
2: Isn't that
0: I bet my
2: you
0: feet look like that.
2: You used to say your feet look like you walked in
0: cake batter. Or just cake.
5: Yeah.
3: Amanda writes on Facebook, this video is worse than that one of the giraffe giving birth. Oh my goodness.
0: You know what? You know what I'm bothered by? And I'm not one of those people where I understand every time I take a bite of food at a restaurant, that fork has been in 5,000 mouths. Some of them sick, some of them whatever. You know what I mean? Like, that doesn't bother me. Don't scratch your goddamn paw with it.
2: Are you going to think about this the next time you're sitting down at a restaurant?
0: No. And even if I do, what am I going to do? Eat with my hands?
3: Mike says it's diabetes.
0: Ooh, is that true?
3: No, for you.
0: Oh. No, does diabetes do that to the bottom of your feet?
2: I mean, you can, there's definite, like, correlation between that, where, like, you use sensation in extremities and stuff, or you lose sensation.
0: Right.
2: So.
0: No, but that, okay, that's one thing to lose. She did not lose sensation. She can't stop scratching. Is that diabetes?
3: Because diabetes can directly cause itchy feet. And the leading causes, or diabetes additionally can compromise your immune system, making your feet highly susceptible to fungal infections like athlete's foot.
0: But isn't, well, no, I guess not. And I can guarantee you, my athlete's foot was not from diabetes.
3: I'm sorry.
0: Wait, Josh? Hold on, line four.
3: Josh.
0: Yeah.
3: Down the hall, Josh. Writes, I have a bad habit of scratching until the skin breaks and scabs up on the top of my foot, usually caused by stress.
0: Stress? From what? What, Funko to buy?
3: I don't think we knew that.
0: So if he took his shoes off, are the top of his feet...
3: like this woman's bottom of her feet?
2: Oh, boy.
0: God, look at that foot. Josh, come here. Hi, Elliot in the morning.
6: Is it me?
0: Yeah, hi. Who's this?
6: Oh, hi. This is Sarah from Leesburg. Sorry, this is like my third time calling. I've never actually been on the air, though.
0: Oh, I know. It's fun, isn't it?
6: Yes.
0: Yeah, it's awesome.
6: So, my husband's grandmother had neuropathy, so her nerves were dying from her toes up. Her feet were completely numb. She was still walking on them for years. And eventually she needed an amputation because there's just like spots on her feet that were like rotting and she didn't realize it.
0: Oh, that, okay. Well, that's kind of sad. Were they real?
6: No, she had great fears about it.
0: It wasn't like she was using them. Well, I guess she was walking on them. Thank you, ma'am. Thank you. What do you have going on your feet?
7: No, it's my top of my hand and usually the top of my foot, like the top arch. But it's stress and you scratch and it gives you quick relief.
0: Right.
7: And you do it again and it just keeps going. And then eventually the skin breaks and then it scabs up. And then you
0: just pick up the scab.
7: And I just had to hear there's a tiny bit left of the healing process. But it's constant. I think it's something that starts with an E. I forget the name of it. But there is a name for it.
0: Not eczema.
7: No, it's not eczema. It might be.
0: The condition is like the
7: act of it?
0: No, but you said it's stress related.
7: Right. And the stress could be from anything. It could be from work. It could be from home. It could be from what Funko to buy. I mean, it's any of it.
0: What are you stressed about?
7: No, it's been over the years, just in general. It could be anything.
0: No, but
7: I had to just put my dog down. That stressed me out, you know?
0: Yeah, but...
7: my grandmother died a year ago. That stressed me out.
0: Oh, my God. You're still scratching about your grandmother?
7: My uncle died 6 months ago.
0: All of them because they wanted to not be around Josh anymore.
7: Right. Including the dog.
0: What did the top of your feet look like?
7: They're fine now. But when it heals, it's fine. Like, you wouldn't even know it.
0: But how often are you scratching the...
7: It varies. I could go months without it. I could go a week without it. It's just, it'll itch. You scratch it quickly. You get the relief. And then you do it again. And it just ends up being like...
0: But does your hand look like this person's feet?
7: No. It's more of scabby than that. The feet look more like... just more pasty, dry skin.
0: Okay, that's more than dry skin.
7: But you know, I don't see scabs on
0: that.
7: No,
0: I don't either. You know? I don't either.
7: That's what I mean. It doesn't look like there's any blood or anything like that.
3: But are your feet scarred up from it?
7: They're not scarred, but, you know, I know that it's been there on the top. And it ends up being like if you scratch your arm, like if you get a rug burn or you fall off a bike or whatever.
0: Yeah.
7: It kind of looks like that, but just a little bit thicker. So it's not like a big, like, big gash.
0: Yeah, I get what you're saying.
7: Yeah.
0: By the way, what's I was going to ask you yesterday, what's with the bracelets?
7: You ask me all the time. They're my Phillies bracelets. I wear them constantly. My daughter gave them to me.
0: Have you noticed those?
3: You have.
7: I wear them every day.
3: Them.
0: I don't even pay attention to them. Are you wearing more of them?
7: Honestly,
0: you look like Colin and Taylor Swift at this point.
7: No, I took some off, actually.
0: Okay. All right. Very good. Good to see you. Well, sorry about your scratching.
3: It's like when he walks out of the studio, you instantly forget every word said when you're talking to him.
0: Yeah.
3: You see Carnival had to post something on their Instagram?
0: Did they come out and go, ooh, that girl's feet nasty?
2: Because everybody was sharing the video and tagging them.
0: But wait, but they didn't do anything wrong.
3: And they wanted to tell you what they did do. Hi, cruisers. We can confirm that forks are intended for food, not foot care. Once we became aware of the situation, our team quickly addressed it with the guests and removed the utensil from service.
0: Wait, well, hold on one second. Yes. Pause.
3: Yeah.
0: Does that lead you to believe they grabbed the utensil while she was sitting there? How did they become aware of it while the woman was using it?
2: Yeah, like how, from occurrence.
0: Like, did somebody post that and like, while they were still sitting there and Carnival saw it?
3: I bet their staff saw it.
0: Mm. Okay, all right, yeah. That's fine.
3: While the video may be generating laughs and gasps online, cleanliness and hygiene are no joking,
0: no laughing matter here.
3: Our crew works hard every day to maintain high standards across our feet, crossed out fleet, and to ensure all guests enjoy a safe, clean, and comfortable vacation. See you on board.
0: Ugh. Am I just cynical, or am I like, they said they did. They washed the fork.
2: You hope so.
0: They washed the fork.
2: I mean, you hope they would have retrieved it. But you don't know. How you many just have to take them at their word.
0: How many people are on a cruise ship?
2: Thousands.
0: Right. How many forks do you think they go through in a day?
2: God
3: Tens
2: knows.
3: Of thousands. Yeah.
0: And so the guy went in the back and was like, I found it! No.
3: So removed from that lunch service is not service as in the entire
0: Ma'am,
3: cruise
0: you
3: line
0: can't you
3: service.
0: Can't scratch your feet with our fork.
3: Okay.
0: And they took it and they put it in that bucket of other stuff and it got washed and used again. And again, Any fork you use at a restaurant
2: has been used a billion times.
0: Has been in thousands of mouths.
2: Right.
0: Thousands of mouths. A lot of those people are sick.
2: I rarely.
0: Some of those people have very, very bad illnesses.
2: I rarely think of that, but you brought it up now, and I bet the next 10 times I'm in a restaurant, it's going to come to my mind.
0: Why? Don't. You've been eating off of silverware your whole life.
3: What if it strikes you with that important dinner you have coming up?
2: Oh,
0: you know what? I need to go to the emergency clinic. It's okay. I have my metal credit card with me. No, but that is it's true. Oh, disgusting.
3: That's not.
0: Oh, okay.
3: That's not Josh's foot, which is what the caption said.
0: Oh.
3: God. Okay, are we done with this?
0: That's bad. Ugh. That's bad. Well, don't. This poor woman was just trying to get a little relief.
2: Poor woman.
0: Out on the cruise ship.
2: You know better.
0: That's fine. All right, quick break. Let's come back.

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11: 270 still bunched up. Those of you coming out of the Frederick area, crash between Route 80 and 109 blocks the left lane. I-70 commuters heading into West Friendship also solid backups to the crash before Route 32. On the Beltway into Chevy Chase, it's been a long morning. 5 cars involved in the crash. Outer loop before Connecticut Avenue. We still have the right lane blocked. Delays back at 95. 395. Finally, some good news. The crash northbound between Etzel Road and Duke Street. That was cleared to the shoulder. I'm Jamie Witten. That's your traffic up to the minute.
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15: Elliot in the morning.

0: way, Diane. Huh? If you were going to grab some more French toast, just remember, if it's on the counter, Josh was just touching it. He scratches his feet all the time.
1: I'm good.
0: All right, we got to get into some news. By the way, are you going to lead with the breaking hockey news?
1: I didn't see that.
0: Ooh, it's big, too. We'll do some news, and then right after that, I do have cash for you. It's Elliot in the Morning's Hundreds a Day. Yeah, I may as well do it. Patrick Kane is back with the Chicago Blackhawks. He has signed a 2-year, $16 million deal to rejoin the Blackhawks, obviously where he spent so much time with Jonathan Toews back in the early parts of their career. So he's back. He's and that, listen, that's a young team. They want him to take some steps forward. So that'll team up Connor Bedard and Patrick Kane. I think I like that move. Kane still definitely has gas in the tank.
2: How old is he?
0: He's up there. Because, I mean, Toews just retired. But, I mean, he was banged up with injuries. How old is Patrick Kane? That's a good question.
2: 37? That's not right?
0: That's not bad. Yeah, that's not
2: 38
0: bad.
2: 38 in November.
0: Yeah, he still has some gas. So, anyway, Patrick Kane back with the Chicago Blackhawks. All right, Diane, let's get into some news, please.
1: Tragedy in Spotsylvania County the other day. A man was hit and killed by a VRE train as he was walking along the tracks in Spotsylvania County the other night, right there between Lansdowne Road and Mine Road. They said the identification was pending notification of next of kin. I feel like there have been a lot of train-related accidents.
0: Well, there has. But I mean, yes. And I realize there's a difference between a VRE train and then, like, Metro. But yeah, when we were just talking about those barriers and stuff,
1: yeah,
0: and they were talking about specifically about Metro, but just in general, the number of, and I guess they call it trespassers who are down on tracks and stuff, but it's the same thing out on not Metro tracks, but train tracks.
1: Also, a man has been arrested after a stabbing near the Braddock Road Metro station that happened the other night. 55-year-old suspect Maurice Moore was taken into custody. As they went through and looked at his rap sheet, they said that they were very familiar with this man. He'd been found guilty of trespassing not only in 2025, but also in 2024, and had been sentenced to 120 days in jail. People getting alerts on their phone from UVA this morning where a suspect is now in custody after a stabbing that happened there in Charlottesville earlier this morning, right about 4 o'clock. The alert came out from UVA police saying that there had been a stabbing incident near the O'Hill Dining Hall on McCormick Road. Suspect has been detained. They said the people involved knew each other and were not affiliated with the university. Also happening out in La Jolla, California, police are investigating after a body washed up on a very popular local beach. They said bystanders spotted it in about 2 feet of shallow water. San Diego Fire and Rescue responding. They are trying to figure out the circumstances that led up to this person.
0: I mean,
1: being
0: La Jolla
1: in the water
0: is beautiful.
1: Yeah, it
0: La
1: is.
0: La Jolla is great.
1: Yeah.
0: And so, yeah, and it's crowded, and like there's a bunch of seals and stuff around there. But the beach is beautiful. La Jolla is gorgeous. So the bunch of people are just out in the water.
1: Yeah.
0: I mean, it would be like, just imagine you're at Rehoboth and all of a sudden you're just hanging out and everybody's having a good day. And the next thing you know, you just see a body come floating up.
1: Yeah.
0: That's scary.
1: Staying out in Los Angeles, the Cinerama Dome, a local landmark Hollywood theater that has been shut down since COVID, is going to be restored and reopen. Alamo Drafthouse is going to come in and completely redo the place.
0: Two things.
2: I don't know if you said it right, Diane.
0: Thank you.
1: Cinerama.
0: Cinerama, located halfway between
1: Doheny?
0: No, oh. Doheny's further, further towards the freeway. Cinerama is on Sunset Boulevard, conveniently halfway located between Pirate Radio. And Kiss FM.
1: Oh, really?
0: Oh, yes. Oh, we can all see it from our studios. Oh, isn't that great? Oh, not you, Jay. Oh, because you're dead.
1: So, obviously, they're likely going to stay with the
0: place
1: theme.
0: Place is a landmark.
1: Yeah.
0: It really is.
1: To stay with the theme of
0: how
1: you
0: know what they're
1: going to
0: turn it into? It's going to be a 70-millimeter IMAX screen is what they're going to do. It is a legendary old movie theater.
2: So
0: legendary.
2: The one screen?
0: Yeah, I think so. I mean, I don't know when Alamo takes it over, if they're going to cut it up or whatever they're going to do. I know they are going to stick with that domed roof, But I don't know if that's all part of like the renovation and stuff like that. It was they used to refer to it sometimes as the golf ball because of the top of the roof. But what is its real name, Diane?
1: Cinerama. Yesterday was Dollarama. D.C. police looking to identify a suspect in what's being called a home intrusion case. The couple said they were asleep in their home when somebody came in, cut their security wires during an overnight robbery, and apparently took some of their credit cards. The woman said she had no idea that this happened until the morning when she noticed on her phone that she had gotten a credit card purchase alert saying somebody had spent $263 at her local CVS. And she was like, well, I'm not at CVS. And then lo and behold, her credit card's missing.
0: But I had no idea.
1: Yeah. Stole a wallet, house keys, a laptop, credit cards, and a work ID. Also, a family in Maryland is happier today. After 6 years on the run, the man suspected of shooting and killing their 22-year-old son in Landover has now been arrested. Davon Gordon had been doing whatever he does for the last 6 years.
0: Yeah, I was reading. First of all, I'm happy for the family.
1: Yeah.
0: After 6 years of what's got to be torture, that they finally caught him. But I was reading from the police standpoint, they're still trying to figure out, and hopefully it'll come to light while they're going through the process.
1: Was somebody hiding him?
0: Was somebody helping him?
1: Yeah.
0: Was he even here the whole time?
1: Yeah,
0: Off and go elsewhere and think like, okay, it's been enough time, I'm coming back?
1: Yeah.
0: Was there a reason he had to come back? And they'll learn all of that in the investigation, but at least they got him.
1: Opened yesterday in Paris, the Louvre's Apollo Gallery reopened to the public for the first time since that big jewelry heist of more than $100 million of crown jewels that were stolen.
0: But there's nothing in there. It's walking through an empty hallway.
2: Are there paintings?
1: There.
0: I thought they said everything was out.
1: They said it's. I don't think the room's completely empty. What would the purpose of reopening it if it's completely empty?
0: Well, that's funny. That's the question I asked when I saw that they opened the Louvre again.
1: But the jewels are still gone.
0: Yeah, they
1: even
0: never
1: though,
0: found them.
1: But they made all those arrests. Remember?
0: Yeah, but they haven't recovered the jewels.
1: Yeah,
0: jewels. Yeah. Why does it sound like I'm saying that wrong?
1: Jewels. Yeah.
0: Yeah.
1: Like J-U-U-L.
0: Jewels.
1: Yeah.
0: I know what that is.
1: Yeah.
0: So is there stuff in there? I thought the only thing that was in that hall
1: said no jewels were on display.
0: Yeah, because they've been stolen.
1: It can't be an empty room. What's the point of that?
2: And what did they do? Because they didn't steal all of the jewels in that room. Where is that? Just in a different part of the museum, or is it not on display?
0: Thought they took everything out. Not the thieves.
1: No,
0: the Louvre people. I thought they removed all the jewels from that area.
2: The jewelry that was not stolen and was previously in the Apollo Gallery is now housed in a different part of the museum.
0: Oh, so they just moved it by like the Mona Lisa.
1: Oh, you know what? I think you're right. The gallery's former exhibits will be relocated elsewhere. And the Louvre's director says it's an opportunity to rediscover the architecture and decor of this gallery.
0: Yeah, I'm telling you,
1: so it is
0: it's an empty hallway.
2: Are you sure?
0: Yes.
2: It's on the walls.
0: Oh, well, they have a couple
1: of paintings.
2: They did have art.
0: Frescoes.
2: Yeah,
0: frescoes.
2: Decor? Maybe they weren't exhibits, but they definitely
0: adorned. I thought it was a stripped down hallway.
2: I guess you do feel like you're in a crime scene.
0: So I mean, you are.
2: That's kind of exciting.
0: I'll give you that. I mean, listen, other than the Mona Lisa, Wing Victory, and now the empty hallway, like that's number three on the list.
1: A major health study reveals people worldwide now spend an average of 10.7 years in poor health, which is actually up from 8.8 years back in 1990.
0: That's sad.
1: Yeah. They said oftentimes it's low back pain, depression, anxiety, hearing loss drove most of the unhealthy years.
0: Well, just because somebody wakes up with their back hurts doesn't mean they're in poor health.
1: What are we saying? Why does everybody get hooked on opioids? Because of back pain, remember?
0: Back pain. Although you said that this morning.
2: What?
0: That you'll put the seat heater on if your back hurts.
2: Oh, yeah.
0: Does your back hurt all the time?
2: No, but I do have chronic pain.
0: Do you really?
2: Yeah.
0: Every day?
2: Yeah.
0: You wake up and your back hurts every day?
2: No, not my back. It can be a variety of things. I often feel it because the gut and mind connection, I do feel abdominal discomfort, and it's just tied to stressors and various other fun aspects of life.
0: If it is stress, though, can I make a recommendation?
2: Okay.
0: Scratch the top of your feet.
1: Till it bleeds. Nationals shutting out the Rockies last night, 8-0. The Orioles and Red Sox ended up splitting their doubleheader yesterday. NBA 2K27, or is it 2K27? I feel like I'm saying it wrong.
0: 2K7. Isn't it
2: 2K7? Definitely 2K27.
0: Oh, 2K27. Yeah, because next year is the 27.
1: We'll have different covers this upcoming season. Three different athletes when it comes out September 4th. Victor Wembanyama is going to be on the cover of the quote-unquote standard edition. Caitlin Clark on the deluxe edition. And Derrick Rose is on the cover for the ultra edition, which is only going to be available for a limited time. Also, it's time to start thinking about fantasy sports. Fantasy football, Yahoo, and Cameo are teaming up for this upcoming fantasy football season. So now through the Yahoo app, you can go on and book a Cameo from somebody who can then announce the draft order for your fantasy football team.
0: That's league. Smart.
2: Is it every single person on Cameo, or do they have to agree to
1: this? I bet
2: they
1: have to agree. I bet they have to agree to it, because this is all through the Yahoo Sports app, fantasy app.
2: Who's agreed to it so far?
0: Oh, can we see?
2: I don't know.
0: I will say this. That's smart. That is pretty smart. Like, if you, and by the way, I know that they're doing athletes. That would be smart to do with anybody.
1: I bet John Gruden's available.
0: I bet Bryce Harper's available.
2: So it is only right now people from the world of sports?
1: Oh, I'm not sure.
0: I thought it was.
1: I would imagine there's some celebrities who are into it who would do it.
2: Come on, Danny Bonaducci.
0: I was going to say Danny will do it. It doesn't even matter.
2: Is the price going to be different?
0: For the Yahoo one? That I don't know.
2: Because it's not really a business. It's not solely personal. It's kind of in the middle.
0: Right. Yeah, no, that's true. Well, it's Ford. Yeah, I don't know. I don't know what the pricing is, but it's smart.
2: Wait, last time we checked, was his business video $500?
1: Whose?
0: Or did it go up?
2: Danny Bonaducci.
0: Is it real? Who's paying $500 for that?
2: There is a little arrow next to it pointing up.
0: Oh, that means it's on the increase. So he's had a rush of requests recently.
2: And only 9 left at the personal price.
0: And what happens, I know, Danny, if you're 10th in line, he'll do it. He'll do it. Don't you worry.
1: That's a look at news and sports.
3: Elliot in the morning.
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2: Nice today, sunny, low humidity, and highs at 83.
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14: Beltway into Chevy Chase. All lanes finally open after several hours. Outer loop before Connecticut Avenue. It was a 5-car crash. Now it's about getting rid of the residual delays. 270 South after Route 80 Urbana. That crash cleared. Heavy into West Friendship. I-70 East for the crash near Route 32. Inbound New York Avenue at the 3rd Street Tunnel. Crash cleanup continues. And a car fire in the Merrifield area of Virginia. That's what slows eastbound 50. Jam back near Nutley Street heading up toward Prosperity Avenue. I'm Jamie Witten. That's your traffic up to the minute.
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0: 866-2-ELLIOT, 866-235-5468. Hi, Elliot, in the morning.
1: Hi, is this me?
0: Yes, it is. Who is this?
1: This is Felicity.
0: Hi, Felicity. I like that name. Where are you calling me from?
1: Thank you. From Pasadena, Maryland.
0: Excellent. Hey, listen, I'm going to give you $100 cash, so hopefully you want money.
1: Oh, yes, thank you.
0: Perfect. You hold tight. Hey, have you, I'm going to guess the answer is no. Have you seen The Odyssey?
1: I haven't, no.
0: No, that's okay. Don't be disappointed. All right, hold on 1 second. Let me get some info. Enjoy your cash, all right?
1: Thank you so much.
0: You got it. Hold on 1 second. Kristen, will you do me a favor? Will you find me somebody who has been to see The Odyssey, please? I should be able to find somebody. And it doesn't have to be like in one of those 70... I don't need somebody who drove to Philly
2: right.
0: for the 70-millimeter IMAX experience.
3: Why did you guess that maybe she hadn't seen it?
0: She just didn't sound like she had seen it.
3: Are the audiences male-dominated?
0: I don't know. I mean, I can just tell by her voice that she's not a Homer person.
2: What?
0: Oh, I can read a lot of somebody just by hearing, not even what they're saying,
2: mm-hmm.
0: just by hearing the voice. Yeah, no, she just didn't sound like a Homer person.
3: Okay.
0: Kristen, I need somebody who has seen The Odyssey, please. 866-2-ELLIOT, 866-235-5468. And again, I don't care the format in which you saw it. You may have seen it on a regular screen. You may have seen it in an IMAX. You may have seen it in a 70-millimeter IMAX. I don't care. I just need somebody who has seen the movie. 866-2-ELLIOT, 866-235-5468. Now,
3: 60-40 is the breakdown.
0: Male?
3: Yes.
0: Yeah. No, that's okay. A lot of women have seen it. A lot of men have seen it.
3: That's why I was just surprised.
0: No, not me.
3: I shouldn't have doubted your ability to read someone.
0: Real quick, I'm going to make a column on my left side here, okay?
2: Mm-hmm.
0: And these are things that I'm going to call doing. And then on my right-hand side, I'm going to call this list wants, okay?
2: Doing and wants?
0: Yes. So mm-hmm. on the left, under doing, Night of Magic.
3: You just read the winner's mind.
0: Number two, stickers.
3: Uh-oh.
0: Number three, Free Beer Friday. That's tomorrow. That's good. My list of wants. Red Rocks.
3: Mm-hmm.
0: I have something else I want to add to it.
3: Germany.
0: No, you know what? Don't laugh, Diane. I'm going to put that.
3: Has that taken a backseat to Red Rocks? Because Red Rocks is going to come up very soon.
2: Yeah.
0: Okay, if we go to Red Rocks, when is that?
2: End of September.
0: Okay, I'm not getting a trip into Germany between now and September.
3: That's what I'm saying.
0: Yeah. But you know what? I'm going to put Germany on there because I like where it looks like we have a lot of wants.
2: Oh.
0: I do like that. Germany.
3: Yeah, but then when you don't get them done, it looks like
0: no,
3: you can't close.
0: No, it doesn't. Not me. Station.
3: Who, sales?
0: No, but it's easy to go. I wanted to go to Germany. Why didn't it get done? Goddamn station. Yeah.
2: Justin.
0: No, they have nothing to do with it, but
3: oh,
0: I'll
3: think
0: just
3: it's
0: blame them.
3: Programming.
0: Yeah, I'll just blame them. What do I care?
3: Sales closes.
2: well, depending okay. on the person.
0: Yeah, I mean, you wouldn't say that about Caruso. Anyway, where am I going? Line 7? Hi, Elliot, in the morning.
4: Good morning.
0: Hi, who's this?
4: This is Lori.
0: By the way, this is a voice. You've seen Odyssey.
4: Yeah, last night in Miami.
0: Oh, very good. Hey, what,
3: Hold on. Yeah. You solicited for people to call who had seen it.
0: Sometimes people call about the wrong thing. Hey, let me ask you this. Do you live in Miami?
4: No, I live up there. I'm down here house sitting for my niece, and I'm working remotely.
0: I got you. What part of Miami are you in?
4: Southwest.
0: Oh, dude, good for you.
4: I'm just a couple blocks from Coral Gables.
2: Oh, nice.
0: Beautiful, beautiful.
3: When do you have to log in to work?
0: Hey, so you went to go see Odyssey last night? When before the movie, were there any previews?
4: Yes.
0: Any of them stand out?
4: No.
0: What do you mean no?
3: What well, do you keep mean? Telling us about the Dune one, right?
0: Not Dune. I didn't. Not Dune. Not Dune. Not Dune.
4: There was not one for Dune. There was a Falkers one again, and it's awful. There was another one, and I can't remember what it. I just can't remember what it was.
0: Was it scary? Was it scary?
4: That, oh yes, yes, that's it. It's the Other Mommy.
0: Yes.
4: Mom or something
0: yes!
4: Like that.
0: Yes, Other Mommy. Yes.
4: Yeah. How? Not going to see that.
0: Oh, yes, we are. Oh, yes, we are. Oh, yes, we are. Hey, by the way, that's my third one. Elliot in the Morning Movie Night. What was the last movie we did? You shush.
2: Gladiator.
0: When was the Gladiator? Yes. Did the movie theater lose their mind?
4: They didn't lose their mind, but there was
0: screaming. Horrible. Was there screaming?
4: Other than me, I don't know because I was screaming.
0: When they flashed to Jessica Chastain under the table, was everybody like, ah?
4: No way. There is no.
0: Oh yes. Oh yes. Oh yes. Why, Kristen? Why are you shaking? Don't be a pussy.
3: Can you tell us? I don't know what this film is.
0: Oh, so anyway, hey, thank you, ma'am. Hey, have fun down in have fun while you're staying down in Miami.
4: Oh, you know it. Eating all the Cuban food.
0: Oh, good for you. Yeah, give me a Cubano. All right. No. So there's a movie called Other Mommy, right? And it's coming out in October.
3: That is the name? Because she also said Other Mom.
0: Okay, she's not an expert.
3: Oh, you've heard of this one, Diane?
2: I just looked it up.
0: Stop! It's called Other Mommy.
2: Right.
0: It is Jessica Chastain. Mm-hmm. She's a good actress. She better be. She's playing two parts. And then it is not directed by, but it is being overseen and produced by James Wan, who, remember, did Insidious. And what was the other one he did? Conjuring. So Jessica Chastain in Other Mommy, 8-year-old Bella, she's some kid, I didn't recognize her, forms a relationship with a sinister entity in her home who has an uncanny resemblance to her mother. Uncanny resemblances, it's the same person, to the point where she thinks she's talking to her mom, but it's not her mom, it's Other Mommy.
3: So it's a twin?
0: Other Mommy follows a family whose home has been invaded by a paranormal entity that Bella has named Other Mommy. Bella's the little girl. Uh-huh. The monster bears an uncanny resemblance to the mom and is not supposed to leave Bella's room. Other Mommy does leave Bella's room and subsequently begins tormenting the family. And the trailer is a trip show.
3: So are people who are seeing this before The Odyssey responding to it more than the Dune preview?
0: Yes. Obviously The Odyssey is the winner. This is the biggest winner of The Odyssey.
3: Well, it seemed like you referenced there's one pretty highlighted jump scare.
0: So in the trailer, you got to watch the trailer. The trailer looks good. In the trailer, and you get a sense of, like, when it starts, you have no idea. If you don't know any background on the movie,
2: yeah.
0: And when you watch it, you're like, what's going on? Like, why? Like, the kid's stupid, right? And then you figure that Other Mommy is... Oh, okay. She's trying to figure it out as she goes without Bella knowing. Mm-hmm. Bella's the little girl.
2: Right.
0: And then there's one point where they flash to Other Mommy underneath the dining room table, and people are losing their minds.
3: It says that Odyssey moviegoers are losing sleep.
0: It is. When we did, where did we do? Was that it? Was that at Tyson's?
2: Yeah.
0: We did Gladiator.
2: Mm-hmm.
0: This movie opens October 9th. We are doing Elliot in the Morning Night with Other Mommy.
3: This headline literally warns you, going to see The Odyssey, prepare yourself for the terrifying jump scare in the Other Mommy trailer.
0: And listen, I'm not giving anything away.
3: I don't think I've ever...
0: It's a trailer. And it's out there. It's everywhere. The trailer's everywhere. Like, anywhere you can see a trailer, it's out there.
3: But have you read about a trailer? Yes, you've heard about scary trailers.
0: Right.
3: But where there's one particular scene that people are being told to prepare for?
0: You mostly get that in like comedies where it's like, oh, there's a real gross part. Like this? No.
3: No, but in a trailer, not a film.
0: No, no, I'm saying in a trailer, it'll be like, oh, there's a real gross part, or like there's a, like a funny vomit scene or something like that.
3: Wow.
0: How do you build, think of how good you are that you built a jump scare into a trailer. No, no, I'm being serious because there's a buildup and everything. It is, if we don't get this done, where's Aaron? We got to, because Aaron Hyland was the one who booked the theater for us. Or was it he and Bianca? Somebody got that theater for us. But if we are doing Elliot in the Morning Night for Other Mommy.
3: Now, your other descriptions of the film, it doesn't really seem like something I would care for.
0: Oh, you'll love it. You'll love it.
3: Okay. So all those horror movies you're into.
0: You saw Insidious. What this is James Wan.
3: What is the actual genre?
2: It's a horror movie, isn't it?
0: No, rom-com.
2: Oh.
0: Rom-com.
2: Right.
0: It's about two mommies.
3: Supernatural psychological horror.
0: That's your favorite kind of horror.
3: Oh, they whittled it down to my preferred.
0: Oh, it's gonna be so good.
3: Who else is in it?
0: I don't think anybody. Jay Duplass
2: is in it.
0: Or Plass, whatever.
2: I think
0: that's it.
2: Yeah, I don't see a lot of big names.
0: Yeah, no, he's a good actor. And then I don't know who that Bella girl is. Oh, and then obviously the devil. It looks so good. I haven't been this geeked up for a movie in a long time. Line 5? Hi, Elliot in the Morning.
5: Yes, it's me?
0: Yeah, hi, who's this?
5: This is Jason from Richmond.
0: Hey, Jason, how are you?
5: Doing well, how about yourself?
0: Good, have you seen The Odyssey?
5: Just saw it yesterday with my lady.
0: Oh, good. Hey, did you like The Odyssey?
5: Not only was The Odyssey amazing, Christopher Nolan crushed this movie, especially with the pig scene and the animatronics. It's, I mean, no CGI, it was awesome. But yeah, the trailer for Mommy was awesome.
0: Did the movie theater, and this is the sense, this is why I need somebody who saw it in a theater. Like, I saw it on my computer. In a theater?
5: In a theater?
0: Did the theater lose their mind?
5: Everyone lost it, especially when the mom was underneath the table and you didn't see it coming. The dad goes through the window. It was like, what is happening? But Jessica Chastain's going to, she should win an Oscar just for the clips they showed in the trailer. She was so good. You couldn't tell if she was the evil one or the regular mom.
0: I agree. You have no idea.
2: She doesn't do horror movies. Like, that's
0: Jessica Chastain?
2: Yeah, that's kind of not her thing, right?
0: It is now. The dude. Mm-hmm. And you know what it is? I think it's because Jessica Chastain has such just a friendly face. Like, Jessica Chastain to me, she's not the most famous actress in the world. Even she would tell you that. But she just has a very warm face.
3: Are they messing with her face via special effects?
0: Well, I haven't seen the movie. I only saw the trailer. No, in the trailer. Wow. I mean,
3: is it warping or like, something
0: I don't,
3: like that?
0: No, I don't know if she's really crying. She's an actor. She could probably make herself cry at the drop of a dime. But the but yeah, like other than that, like look at her face. She doesn't look messed up there. She's just smiling.
3: Man, I don't even want to watch the trailer.
0: Oh, you have to watch the trailer.
3: I certainly don't want to go to our night out.
0: Oh, you have to. We have to do, Diane, Elliot in the Morning movie night. Don't you agree?
3: She doesn't like this.
2: Yeah, I'm not a fan of horror movies either, but.
0: Okay, then it's just going to be, instead of Elliot in the Morning, it'll just be Elliot movie night. We have to do it.
3: When Kristen was in?
0: No, Kristen's sitting over there shaking her head like a big pussy.
2: No way.
3: Oh, let's go join the radio show where 3 of the 4 of them don't want to be here.
2: Right.
3: Kind of in contrast to tomorrow night, where we can't wait to get over
0: that. I can't wait to do that. That's on. By the way, that's on my left hand side. That's on my list.
2: That's on my list of doing.
0: Yeah. Where's Dustin? Who's Dustin talking to? He's not getting anything done. Dustin, come here. Hey, thank you, sir. Thank you. Careful, Josh scratched his feet with that microphone.
6: God. Like I had to tune out.
0: Most people do when Josh gets on. The Are you? You're not busy doing anything right now.
6: I was having a conversation. Yes, I was having a manager's conversation.
0: Oh, with who?
6: With Rob Cruz.
0: Oh, so it's two managers having a conversation about where they want to go to dinner.
6: That is not the conversation. Hey, not the conversation.
0: Oh, it's today's Thursday. Here was the conversation. I forgot to bring hot dog buns in.
2: Oh, damn it! That's okay. We have mustard.
6: I don't know what day of the week it is this week, and you're right. It is Hot Dog
0: Thursday. It's Hot Dog Thursday.
6: We are not prepared.
0: No. Hey, I hate to break that up.
6: Yeah, it was a real conversation, but go ahead.
0: I need a movie theater for October 9th. Remember when we did Gladiator?
6: Yeah.
0: I want to do it for Other Mommy.
6: Okay. October 9th.
0: Yeah. Do you not know Other Mommy?
6: No.
0: Oh.
7: Well, did he see The Odyssey?
0: No, he's not a Homer guy.
6: No, I want to see it because I like hype.
0: Right.
6: But man, that feels...
0: He's
6: that
0: not
6: feels,
0: a Homer guy.
6: That feels so
0: That's
6: long.
0: Why he used to go to Paper Moon, just for the hype.
6: And that cash money.
0: No, listen, we got to get a theater.
6: Okay.
0: Other Mommy's going to be massive.
6: Okay.
0: It's a scary movie.
6: Okay.
0: And by the way, pussy.
6: What, you don't want to see the movie?
0: No, they're all being babies about
6: Did you watch
0: it.
6: The trailer? Is it...
0: The trailer's great. You got to watch the trailer.
6: Okay.
0: Yeah, watch the trailer.
6: I'll do a recon.
0: Yeah. No, well, who got us the theater? Was it Highland or Bianca?
6: Probably Bianca's got the guy that does the movie stuff. So.
0: That's us. Yeah. That's us. All right, yeah. Get to Bianca.
6: October 9.
0: Yeah.
6: What's this movie?
0: Other Mommy.
6: Okay, very good.
0: Oh, it's going to be so good.
6: I got to watch that. Let me go back.
7: I'm nervous. It doesn't sound like there's enough hype for Dustin.
6: Right.
7: No, it's not on his radar.
0: Yeah. That's okay. Dustin's late on the incline.
6: I love hype. I went to that Noah show last night. Oh, my goodness.
0: Okay, you realize that's not just hype.
6: I mean, it was wild.
0: Was it great?
6: It was fantastic.
0: Beautiful. That's
6: fantastic.
0: Good.
6: So, like, good. I'm all on the Noah train now.
0: Welcome.
6: Yeah.
0: Welcome.
6: The look on Tyler's face.
0: Just arriving. That's all right. The station will start playing Noah's stuff in a couple of years.
6: We've been playing Noah.
0: Okay.
6: Oh, my God.
0: All right. Dustin, tell Cruz that he's got to run to the Giant and get hot dog buns.
6: Yes.
0: And you got to run to Bianca and get a movie theater.
6: October 9th.
0: Yes.
6: All right.
7: From Meg, multiple people in my theater jumped. It was an effective trailer.
0: The trailer's great. There's no way the movie can't be good. Now, I know sometimes you'll see where they'll go, the best parts are in
2: the trailer. Yeah.
0: I'll be honest. If we just sit in a theater and roll the 2-minute trailer and walk out, I'm good.
2: Okay.
7: What is, and again, I feel like it's
0: psychological horror.
7: It won't be effective to watch it with no sound on the small screen in front of me right now. But somebody said, don't forget about the balls.
0: I don't even know what that is. Like, that didn't stick out to me.
7: And please, no one isolate that clip. Was that just a setup? And then two people said it did not air for them. Is this not showing before
2: in every theater, maybe?
7: Odyssey screenings?
0: I just know it's playing before the Odyssey.
2: Mm-hmm.
0: That's the only thing I know.
7: Yeah, and I read you the headline that foretold of the jump scare.
0: Line one. Hi, Elliot, in the morning.
8: Dude, Elliot, you make sure that when you guys go see this, that you see it in Dolby Digital. We couldn't get the 70mm Odyssey, so we just went to Dolby Digital. And when her face pops up underneath that table, literally, that surround sound, there were probably about 10 what the F? I mean, like, you could see heads and shoulders all do the thing where everybody lunges back in their seat, and you just hear, what the F? What is that?
0: Oh, it's going to be so good. It's going to be so good.
8: It's going to be good.
0: Don't
8: it's
0: you
8: gonna
0: agree?
8: It's going to be good, but make sure you go, yeah, just go in Dolby Digital, because I know if the sound for the trailer just in the Odyssey was that good, that watching that whole movie and feeling that in your body is going to be absolutely crazy when those kind of things happen.
0: And don't you agree? We have to do an Elliot in the Morning movie night for that.
8: Do it.
0: Yes,
8: do
0: exactly.
8: It.
0: Tell Diane. Tell Diane to quit being a cooter.
2: A cooter.
8: Diane, you gotta quit being a cooter.
0: Exactly. Thank cooter. You. Thank you, sir. Thank you, my friend. Yes, Tom.
7: Did you read that it is based on a book?
0: Oh, somebody was calling about that. Hold on 1 second. Line five. Oh, you're talking about The Odyssey. That's based on a book. Hi, Elliot, in the morning.
9: Hello.
0: Hello. Who's this?
9: Hello. This is Diana.
0: Right. You have not seen The Odyssey.
9: My daughter, she's with me. She saw The Odyssey the other night in an IMAX theater, and she said people screamed. But then she was thinking about it, and she said that it reminded her of a Halloween kids movie called Coraline.
10: Who?
9: And it's called Coraline. And it's like an underground. She has an underground family called, and she calls the her mother the other mother.
10: Uh oh.
9: I don't mean to disappoint, but she was like, it totally, and like, her mother's trying to keep her in the underground, and the way that she's trying to do it, like, everybody has these sewn buttons as eyeballs.
0: Okay, that's not this. This is Jessica Chastain.
9: No, I understand, but the premise of the movie she was saying is, it kind of just reminded her of Coraline. Like, it's
0: interesting.
9: Kind of like,
0: I've never heard of Coraline. I don't know the movie. Tyler, is that the book that they're saying it's based on?
7: No,
0: it's based on the Iliad.
9: But she said it was like a kid's. Yeah, the kid, like, it was a kid's movies. Yeah.
0: Huh. Did she like the trailer?
9: I don't mean why to burst the bubble or anything.
0: You're not bursting my bubble. Yeah. Also, why are we pretending that she can't talk? Or maybe she can.
9: I'm right here.
0: Oh, there you are. There you are. Yeah, don't let your mom hog the phone. Hey, at the theater, did everybody scream during the table scene?
11: Yeah, I went to a pretty big theater, and I was looking at the screen at the time, but everyone else's scream, like, scared me.
0: Yeah. No, I'm telling you, it looks so good. So good. All right. Very good. Thank you, guys. Thank you.
7: So the book is from 2024.
0: Incidents, oh, wow. That's recent.
7: Incidents Around the House by Josh Mallerman, a chilling novel about a haunting told from the perspective of a young girl whose troubled family is targeted by an entity she calls Other Mommy. Oh, it's from the author of Bird Box.
2: Oh, what's her name? Sandra Bullock?
7: Yeah, Bullock. Wasn't that the movie on Netflix?
2: Yeah.
0: Wait, which one?
2: Wasn't Bird Box a couple years ago?
7: COVID film?
2: Yeah, I think so.
0: Oh, I watched one thing during COVID. Tiger King. Wait, I don't know.
7: No, that was 2018. That was before COVID.
0: Wait, I don't remember. What was Bird Box? Did I see that?
7: I think you did. It was the mom had to blindly navigate a treacherous river with her two children to escape an unseen supernatural entity that drives
0: that sounds
7: people
0: vaguely familiar
7: to violence.
0: Yeah, that seems vaguely. So wait, whoa. What? Oh, Dustin's still ordering hot dog buns. Wait, so do I not need to get this excited about the movie?
7: People love that, Bird Box.
0: But is this thing going to start falling apart?
7: What do you mean?
2: What do you mean falling apart?
7: Why can't there be source material? If Stella Lefty can rip off Noah Kahn.
0: So wait a minute. So I could be fine. So this movie could still be good. But now I got the other girl and her mom where it's like, oh, there was already another mommy. And now I got a book about another mommy. I got Coraline. I got the incidents around the house.
7: Coraline goes back like 17 years.
0: Yeah, I don't know Coraline.
2: Goes back
7: 20 years. That's old.
0: Mm-hmm. Okay, well, I don't know it.
7: And she said that maybe there were some similarities, but they are saying that it's based on this book.
0: Oh, wait. They are saying that Other Mommy is based on Incidents Around the House.
7: Yes, just like Stella Lefty has to pay Noah Kahn. This is true. This isn't me saying it should be the case.
0: Right.
7: Dustin will tell you about this in 5 years.
0: Yes.
7: Why didn't he jump on playing Noah during the Busy Head album? I mean, come on. It's disgusting. Oh, God. Hate radio.
0: No, because research told him not to. And Lisa Warden.
7: What was I saying? Oh, yes. Stella Lefty, who, by the way, is a Nepo baby, daughter of the Groupon founder. He's a billionaire. She has to pay Noah Kahn money for her song Boston because of how much she's interpolating Stick Season.
0: Right.
7: Yeah. This is not... Josh Mallerman is aware that this film is based on his book.
0: Oh, okay.
7: It uses... Didn't you say the girl's name was Bella?
0: Yeah.
7: Yeah. There's Mommy, Daddo, and Grandma Ruth, but there is also Other Mommy, a malevolent entity who asks Bella every day, can I go inside your heart?
0: Oh, that comes up in the trailer. Okay, so it's based on... By the way, just like The Odyssey is based on... Who did it? Christopher Nolan.
2: Yes.
0: It's based on Homer's book. Same thing. Yeah, I'm good with that. All right, now I'm back excited.
7: So if you remember that from the trailer, what about the balls?
0: I don't remember the thing about the again. Balls. I don't remember that. Line one. Hi, Elliot, the morning.
10: Hi, Elliot, is this me?
0: I also don't care about source material. Yes, I'm sorry, who is this?
7: If you're stealing from me.
0: Yeah. I'm sorry, what was your name again?
10: Brad.
0: Yes, what can I do for you, Brad?
10: Me and my family went to go see Odyssey the other day as well, and that trailer came on. And there were so many kids in that theater, I don't think I heard more kids at once scream.
0: It's
10: when
0: so
10: that
0: good.
10: Mom popped out from under the table,
0: it
10: I looked
0: so
10: over
0: good.
10: My dad, and he was like, you want to go see that? I've never wanted to not go see a movie more in my life.
0: Yeah. Oh, wait, you don't want to see
2: against it?
10: No. That I've never wanted not see a movie more in my life than when I saw that trailer.
0: Okay, then, and what did you say your name was?
10: Brad.
0: Okay, so now I'm going to make another list. On my left, on my right, I'm going to say going, right? And I'm going to put down Elliot. On the left, I'm going to write pussies. And I'm going to write down Diane, Tyler, Kristen, and Brad. Yep. How can you not want to, with everybody screaming, to be in a theater with all that screaming? That's what horror movies, that's the movie experience.
10: Yeah, but I don't know. That's something I'd probably watch at home. I don't know if I could walk out of that and still be a...
0: Is that because your safety wafety blanket is at home? All right, Brad. I appreciate it. Thank you, sir. Thank you. Oh, it's going to be good.
7: Maddie said she read the book.
0: She read the Mallarmine book, which is, by the way, the source material for Other Mommy.
7: And it was one of my favorite horror picks of that year. So people like the text.
2: Yeah.
0: You know what? I don't know. I'm trying to think if I've ever read a scary movie book.
2: You read any of the Stephen King books?
0: You know what? Well played, Diane.
7: Haven't we put that list together?
2: Yeah.
0: Yeah, you know what? I've read quite a few scary movie books.
2: Yes.
0: All right, that's good. Mm-hmm. All right, October 9th, it's coming. It's coming. Or it's going the way of Germany. One of the two. But
7: they're,
0: I want
7: both on the same side.
0: I know, but not on the Dunn side yet. Not on the Dunn side yet. Well, for that matter, neither is Red Rocks. I'm 0-3 on that side. All right, give me a quick break. Do I know where I'm going? Oh, I do. All right, give me a quick break. It's Elliot in the morning.
12: Abracadabra. 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Night of Magic.
0: Ta-da!
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14: Nice today, sunny, low humidity, and highs at 83.
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32: Beltway through Annandale, Interloop still with some volume delays. Earlier crash before Braddock Road, that's been cleared. 395 North slows leaving 95 to get you past Edsel Road. Beltway Montgomery County, south of the 270 spur. Watch for a road crew setting up there in each direction. I'm Jamie Witten. That's your traffic up to the minute.
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0: Gabby and Allie, I'll leave a key under the mat.
1: What? That's not the... You were working that day anyway.
0: I know.
1: Yeah. Oh, are they staying with you?
0: Yeah, they're flying in.
1: All right.
0: Yeah.
1: Well, your Friday's fine.
2: Well, can they come to the movie?
1: Yeah!
0: They don't get... No, they don't... I think somebody's getting in at 10, somebody's getting in at 11.
1: Midnight movie!
2: We'll be done with the film. Right?
1: Yeah, that's probably true.
0: Yeah.
1: Yeah. No, it'll work out. You'll be fine. If not, I understand there's a key. No, it'll be good. It'll be good. I'm working on it. I am working on it. All right. Where was I? Oh, I have a question. I have a question. Does anybody know the answer to this? In the United States, how many different insect species are allowed to be used as food ingredients?
2: I don't know the answer to that.
1: I don't either. But there has to be a list. For example, when we went to... We did grasshopper tacos.
0: Was that Haleo?
1: Haleo?
0: I think so.
2: Oyamel.
1: That's where okay. It was. Yeah. I knew it's one of Jose's places. Oyamel. Mm-hmm. God, Jose makes such great ceviche. Anyway, so we know grasshoppers.
2: I just have an issue with my computer because I searched how many incests allowed.
1: Oh, unlimited.
2: Very, very different query.
1: So we know grasshoppers are allowed. That's an insect.
3: Technically, it's not because of the number of legs.
2: Oh, Dan Morse is back. I thought it was an insect.
1: I think it is.
2: Oh, okay.
1: Under U.S. law.
2: Being silly.
1: How many different insect species are approved for use as food ingredients? And there has to be a number. There has to be a number.
2: Well, there's that weird stuff with like applesauce where fragments can be.
0: Yeah,
2: in there.
0: And then aren't there...
4: You know,
0: there...
4: when the person sleeps, an average of two bugs.
0: Isn't
4: down
0: it something about like the shells are used for coloring?
1: I'm talking about eating.
0: No, but I mean like it they would be used to color a food product.
2: Isn't
0: and
2: that
0: it's
2: like
0: part of an insect, isn't
2: beaver
0: it?
2: Beaver taint. I'm serious.
1: I don't know how many different taints there are, but that's got to be high up there on my list of
0: dog, cat, beaver, bear.
1: You know, that is one of my favorite snacks to eat.
2: Yeah, that is the...
1: At Bucky's, you can get beaver chips or beaver taints.
2: Are you done?
1: Yeah.
2: It is...
1: Still eating. Yes, I'm sorry. Go ahead.
2: It's the castoreum. We've talked about this. This shouldn't blow anyone's mind because it's not only in foods as an additive, but you also see it in certain perfumes and tinctures.
1: Okay, castoreum is boring. You know what's fun? Beaver taint.
2: But I'm looking for you for, you said as food ingredients, how many insects?
1: So for example, there's a story coming out, which I can't believe. Prosecutors in South Korea have asked a court to sentence the owner of a Michelin starred restaurant. Everybody knows what a Michelin star is. Like you are I was going to say high end. You are a high rated, exquisite restaurant.
0: Mm-hmm.
1: If you're getting a Michelin star, for the most part, there's some Michelin starred restaurants that are not great. Prosecutors in South Korea have asked a court to sentence the owner of a Michelin starred restaurant to 1 year in prison for serving a dessert topped with ants, an insect not approved for consumption under local food safety law. The restaurant's owner and the company were indicted on charges of violating the country's Food Sanitation Act. The Ministry of Food and Drug Safety launched its investigation after spotting mentions of the ant dishes in blog posts and on social media rather than through. So it wasn't a routine inspection where they showed up at the restaurant and they saw it.
0: They were just scrolling.
1: Yeah, no, they did. And they saw they saw these things popping up where there's ants on top of this dessert. The restaurant, which hold

0: Michelin stars is located in Seoul's upmarket district of
1: Gangnam.
2: Sai.
0: Thank you, Sai. They are reported to have served sorbet dessert sprinkled with ants for customers who wanted the flavor. Here's where I was asking. Under South Korean law, only 10 insect species, including grasshoppers, mealworms, and silkworm pupa, are approved for use as food ingredients. Ants are not among them. And then they go on and say if they wanted to do something with ants, they would have had to ask for permission ahead of time, and they didn't. They believe this restaurant has been serving ants for 5 years.
2: Ugh.
3: Why'd they just hit social media?
2: Yeah.
0: I don't know. But they were saying, prosecutors say that the reported dried ants from the U.S. Where are they? Where do you get dry ants?
2: We're the
0: ants?
2: Big ant exporter.
0: No, I'm being serious. Do we export dry ants?
3: And we're selling them to restaurants? So clearly there's no law that's going to restrict them here.
0: There has, maybe not ants. Maybe we have 11 and ants are on our list. Although we may be exporting dry ants for another reason, but not food. What else do you use dry ants for? Hey, ant.
2: Nothing.
0: Okay. Can I ask you this? If you back up 15 minutes ago, do you put ants on sorbet? No, you don't know.
2: Right.
3: Right here, it's a main company, Ento. They do cuisine culinary grade black ants, half ounce tin.
0: Ooh.
3: And it's available for sale.
0: Wait, so we do use them in food. Have I ever had ants in food on purpose?
2: That better be in the description of what's on the menu.
0: Or is it like we're like squab? Oh, I don't know what that is. Oh, we killed a pigeon on the street. Do we not know? Do we eat black ants and we don't know?
3: Oh, this literally is the exact same packaging. This company.
0: Oh, yeah. No, because they said they got them from the U.S.
3: Well, I just pulled up one. I didn't know it was going to be a match, and it is.
0: By the way, this guy, they're asking for a year in prison.
2: Mm-hmm.
0: He's facing 5.
2: And this is the Michelin-starred chef.
0: Yes.
2: Yeah.
0: Prosecutors allege the restaurant imported dry ants from the U.S. and Thailand from 2001, has been serving them on dishes for 5 years, selling the ant top dessert roughly 12,000 times for a total revenue of a lot of won. Prosecutors estimate 49,000 ants were used in total.
3: May I ask, what flavor was this adding to the dish?
0: I have no idea.
3: You said it was on sorbet?
0: On a sorbet.
3: Which is delicious as is. Well, maybe the website that sells them explains what it does. Oh, it provides a citrusy, acidic punch and a nice light crunch.
0: Okay,
2: I get the
0: crunch. No, I get the crunch. Crunch is good. You ever have chocolate chip ice cream?
2: Of course.
0: The little chips?
2: Mm-hmm.
0: When you crunch into those?
2: Delicious.
0: Fantastic.
2: Yep.
3: So here's the actual page for EntoSense, which is, I was on a third-party retailer's website.
0: Wait, EntoSense is the name of the company?
3: Is the main company. So they sell cricket stacks.
0: Ooh.
3: They sell, what are those?
0: Beaver tapes.
3: Scorpions?
0: There's no way they're selling scorpions.
3: No, it is. Are they crushed up in the tin, just like the ants are?
0: I do. Scorpions have a good citrus taste.
3: They have worms.
0: Eh.
3: Oh, my God.
0: Hey, what else goes best with beaver taint?
3: And they have, that's more cricket. That's chirpy. So they have a couple cricket lines. They have the kickers and they have chirpies. Chirpies looks like it's geared more towards kids because they have chirpies cotton candy flavor.
0: Ooh.
3: Chirpy's Italian lasagna flavor.
2: Oh.
0: Hey, do you guys want to go to Timmy's house? No, his mom serves crickets.
3: Mango habanero.
0: Ooh.
3: And white cheddar.
0: I like white cheddar. White cheddar popcorn's awesome.
3: And it's a nutritious, environmentally friendly snack for.
0: So do we not have a list of approved? Can you eat anything you want, any bug you want in the U.S.?
3: Or is it going to be a case-by-case thing?
2: Yeah.
0: So why does South Korea have a real strict 10-insect rule?
3: I don't know exactly, but there are a lot of rules that Asian countries have that we don't have in the States.
0: Is it a French thing? Like, I'm trying to think of like a nice high end restaurant. Oh, Lutèce. Do they have any great restaurant, by the way?
2: Great restaurant.
0: Georgetown.
2: Yeah.
0: Great restaurant. But that's like it's very casual, mm-hmm. but it's a fancy restaurant.
2: Mm-hmm.
0: Very nice people. Very, very nice people. They're not serving ants.
3: I'm looking up who serves Ento cuisine ants nearest the Mid-Atlantic region. Now, some are coming up that are very close.
0: Okay, but is it like, hey, man, I found ants in my food?
3: I did see something. It's funny you use that voice. If the ants are in the food because the inspector deems it to be a product of filth.
0: That's a problem, Tyler. That's a problem.
3: All right. So have you heard of Chiquitana?
0: Yes. D.C.
3: Huh?
0: It's in D.C.
3: Well, yeah.
0: But... No. I'm saying it's not like it's not like out in Arlington or Clarendon or something like that. Is it on P Street?
3: It's on Meridian Place.
0: Oh, okay. Do they serve ants?
3: A quick internet search said they did. I'm looking. Should I start with happy hour or the full menu?
0: Full menu.
3: Oh, God.
0: What?
3: I got to translate. Sorry.
0: Oh.
3: It's not going to be quick.
0: Oh, never mind. Where am I going, Kristen? Line two.
2: What, Chiquitana in D.C.?
0: Yeah.
2: Best Mexican food in Columbia Heights?
3: You know this?
2: No, it's their website.
0: Oh, we'll see if they got ants.
2: I'm looking for ants.
3: Did Diane not realize I was on the website?
0: Well,
2: why did you say
0: you
2: have to translate?
0: Yours.
3: Because did you click on menu?
2: No.
0: Click on menu. And now read it.
2: Tacos pastor, enchiladas.
3: Well, yeah, I know what those are. I don't know what the word is for the type of ant they have.
2: Oh, okay. I get what you're saying.
0: I'm sorry, Kristen. Where am I going?
2: Have flan.
0: Ugh.
3: I found ants.
2: You did?
0: Oh, wait, hold on.
1: Elliot.
0: Yes, sir. Yes, sir.
1: Hey, anything with natural flavor in it is made from a beaver's butthole. So anytime you look at natural oats or anything, it's different colors. It's all beaver butthole.
0: Excellent. Thank you, sir. wait, so you found the ants?
2: Yes.
3: They have a corn dish and a chicharron dish, both of which are finished with crunchy, earthy ants.
0: Really?
3: Mm-hmm. So there you go. You can, and oh, there's another place that does.
0: Hey, man, I went to Rosa Mexicana once by the for a Caps game.
2: Y'all been to Anita's?
0: You know how many goddamn ants that were in there?
3: Would Diane be willing to try Chiquitana?
0: Rosa Mexicana, that would be a step up.
3: No, wait, would Diane be willing to try what I had listed off from Chiquitana?
2: No.
3: Okay, good. Because there is an option for you. The alternate are at Tip Cow, which is Laos.
0: Oh, Laotian food.
3: Yes. And
0: have you ever had Laotian food, Diane?
2: I don't think I have.
0: It's very good.
3: They have a dish that features ant eggs.
0: Ooh. Well, if you don't want the full ant, just get the egg.
2: Oh, that's worse.
0: I'm sorry. You passed on
3: the corn.
0: You ate eggs this morning.
2: Yeah, from a chicken.
0: Okay. These are from an ant. Who cares?
2: Same thing.
0: Eggs is eggs.
3: That's Kai Mo Dang. If you're looking at their menu online.
0: Oh, dang.
2: Here, you killed lunch.
3: I knew Kristen would be laughing. I looked over.
0: How small are those eggs? They come out of an ant. By the way, that place looks good.
3: Well, I don't see.
0: Tip Cow.
3: What?
0: That's the name of the restaurant.
3: T-H-I-P.
0: Yeah, Tip Cow.
3: Why do you say it and it sounds like you're mocking their language?
0: That's how you talk.
3: Me?
0: No! Like when you say the name of the restaurant, Tip Cow. Where am I going? Line three? hi, Elliot in the morning, as opposed to Hobie, who used to cow tip. I'm sorry, who's this?
1: This is Chris.
0: Yes, sir. What can I do for you?
1: It's cracking me up, man. I took a class in college on entomology, and it was talked about bug parts, and the FDA allows, I don't know what bugs they can put in, but you're allowed a certain part per million of bug parts in food. Like in tomatoes, you can't get all the worms out. In apples, you can't get all the worms out. And they can actually add more bug parts if they're not to the actual limit. So food companies will actually add extra parts into your food. So there's bugs in all kinds of food that we eat.
0: But do we have a list? And listen, I understand that, like, when you grow things in the ground and you grow things outside, there are bugs around. And you're right. Sometimes bugs are going to get in there. I mean, it's going to happen. Right. But you took the class.
1: There's got to be a list. They didn't tell us the list. But there has to be. There's got to be tons.
0: Beaver
1: bunghole is not an insect, but it's probably in a lot of stuff.
0: I hear if anything that says natural is made out of beaver butthole. Thank you, sir. Thank you.
3: Reading more about Diane's eggs.
0: Yes.
3: The Washington City paper, which reviewed the restaurant, explains that they're not available on the menu every day. The chef does remember having to procure the eggs as a child, but now imports frozen eggs, so they're only available certain times of year. They get them. Now, it is commonly eaten in the Southeast Asian country as well as neighboring Thailand. The ova and hand harvested from nests built on the leaves of mango trees. One method of obtaining them is to shake it over buckets of water. The eggs sink to the bottom.
0: Oh, never mind.
3: While the insects drown. It's tough work because the bugs bite. So that's how we get to the restaurant here in D.C., which is now importing them frozen. The eggs are steamed, then tossed the ant eggs. I don't want to say eggs like we're just talking about regular chicken eggs.
0: Eggs is eggs.
3: The ant eggs are steamed, then tossed with toasted rice powder, fish sauce, your fave.
2: Even better.
3: Lime juice, chili powder, fresh lemongrass, mint, cilantro, and chopped onions.
0: That sounds fantastic.
3: Rounds of eggplant and cucumber plus plenty of hot as hell red chilies complete the salad.
0: By the way, you know the one thing out of everything that you read, you know the one thing you won't taste? The eggs.
2: Right.
3: Well, no. The chef says you will taste what you sense to be bubble milk.
2: Ew.
3: When you bite into them, they pop.
0: No. It's like Diane, don't think of it that way. Yeah, boba, but a lot of people don't like boba. So what if I said it's like liquid-filled couscous?
3: When you bite them, they pop, and then the milk that comes out has a little bit of a sour note to it. The overwhelming flavor is going to be the significant heat, though the hints of mint and cilantro manage to shine through. Texturally, the eggs are like a splooshier, that's their word, splooshier caviar.
0: Hey, man.
3: So Diane's doing the eggs, we're doing the regular ants.
0: Yeah, we're just doing
3: at
0: ants.
3: Chicatana, yeah.
0: Yeah. Yeah, we're at Chicatana. Diane's at Tipcow. Hi, I'm sorry, who's this?
4: This is John.
0: Oh, dude, you're breaking up. I'm sorry. Are you there? Can you hear me?
4: Yeah, this is John.
0: Yes, what can I do for you, sir?
4: Hello?
0: Yeah.
4: Can you hear me now?
0: Yeah, I got you loud and clear.
4: Hey, two things. The I don't know if it's in any of the warnings on there, but they put a warning on, like, for crickets and stuff, that if you eat those, if you're allergic to shellfish, it can cause allergic reactions. I don't know if that applies to ants as well.
0: Oh, you know what? That's a good question. That's a good. Now, Diane all of a sudden has a shellfish allergy.
2: I'm so itchy.
0: Oh, use one of their forks to scratch yourself.
4: And we went to the insect museum in New Orleans.
0: Right.
4: And they had, like, baked goods with different insects inside of it. And they had, I think it was a cake. It was like a lemon, like a poppy seed cake with ants. And it tasted like, had like black pepper in it.
0: Oh, there you go. I like pepper. All right, very good. Very good. Thank you, sir. Thank you.
3: We've learned quite a bit this break.
0: This whole show.
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0: On me. 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
0: We got a solid weekend. Welcome to town, ladies. All right. Give me a quick break. We'll come back. Let's do some dirt. 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
16: Virginia, it's road work that bunches up 395 again. Northbound at Chickamauga 95 gets you past Edsel Road. Road crews are set up each loop of the Beltway south of the 270 Spur, and DC 295 heavy to get you past Pennsylvania Avenue each direction. I'm Jamie Witten. That's your traffic up to the minute.
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1: Hey, thank you very much to LeGrand Boucherie for coming in today. 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Thank you guys very much. Diane! Do a little bit of dirt after that. I do have your passes for Night of Magic. Let's get into some dirt, please.
2: So a crime junkie journalist has apparently gone on the Crime Junkie podcast and has written, or read rather, what she says is one of the first ransom notes that the police in Arizona received regarding the disappearance of Savannah Guthrie's mother, Nancy. So she said it reads in part like this. Hello, Savannah. It starts with hello, Savannah. Right. Right. We have your mother, Nancy. She is safe but scared. She will be held for ransom, and once payment is received, she will be released unharmed. We will be holding her for a maximum of 7 days. And then it goes on with the money demands. They wanted $4 million in Bitcoin by Thursday, February 5th. If that didn't get met, then they increased it to $6 million by Monday, February 9th. And they said once the payment would be received, that she would be dropped off within 12 hours of a safe location back in Tucson.
1: Can I ask a question, though? I'm not debating whether or not she got that ransom note, but did they ever determine whether the ransom notes were even legit or not?
2: This is the one, too, where it's basically kind of saying, like, you know, it was all because of, and it's, as she acknowledged pretty early on when her mom was
1: Savannah
2: disappeared.
1: Did, right.
2: It's because of who I am. It's because of my job.
1: Yeah, sure. No, you know? Understand that.
2: She goes on to read, if the payment isn't received by the last deadline, she will be killed. Your mother is aware of this, and her life is in your hands. So at the end of the note, she explained that the sender also gave some more details about Nancy's house, talking about her Apple Watch at the foot of her bed and that there was a floodlight in the backyard that was destroyed. I haven't seen if the police in Arizona have made any comments regarding the release of this earlier podcast.
1: Gotcha.
2: But we'll see. Director Christopher Nolan, he was just talked about because we were talking about The Odyssey. Apparently, he has banned Ugg boots from his film sets.
1: What?
2: Not only on this movie, but he did.
1: Well, I guess he's not working for Christopher Nolan.
2: He did it for Oppenheimer as well. He says there are certain things that just remind you that you're in the real world as opposed to the world we are trying to create for these actors. So he wanted them in full costume. And when you're off take, you can go sit in your little director's chair, I guess, but that doesn't mean you kick off your gladiator shoes.
1: No Uggs.
2: And put on Ugg boots. He says they are a signifier of modernity and says that they weirdly take you out of reality. I thought that was funny. Series premiere of Stuart fails to save the universe tonight on HBO Max. Kevin Sussman is back as Stuart in the spinoff of The Big Bang Theory. Oprah Winfrey doing a Kiki Palmer podcast the other day saying that there is no way she would want to go back to being 30, but she would happily be 44 again. She is 72 years old now. She says she thinks life
1: Oprah's
2: starts.
1: 72?
2: She says she thinks life starts at 44. You come into yourself in a way that you're no longer trying to please everybody else. She said you're not going to have any work-life balance at 22 or 23. It's not there. You're not supposed to have it yet. She said the work that she put in earlier in her career eventually was able to have her have that attitude as she aged older.
3: What age was it?
2: 44.
3: Oh, okay. So chronic pain stops tomorrow.
2: That's right.
1: Wait, is tomorrow your birthday?
3: No, I'm 44.
1: Oh, yeah. Okay. All right. Very good. Very good.
2: People wondering how Riley Green stays in such great shape these days. Apparently, he is big on protein, revealing that he starts his day with 2 4-egg omelets and 6 scrambled eggs.
3: What kind of eggs?
2: Add it all. Chicken.
3: Could you be think, ants.
2: You think Riley Green's eating anything but chicken? That adds up to 14 eggs. He also says steak is another staple in his daily diet. And
1: well, you love him, don't you, Kristen?
2: Kristen loves him.
1: Yes.
2: And, he does work out, I believe, every single day.
1: Yeah, Kristen loves him.
2: Madonna and Guy Ritchie's former house in London is available for rent. Look, here's a kitchen that Madonna didn't cook in. It is in South Kensington and was also used in a couple of movies over the last couple of years. A teenager in Oregon named Quinn paid $3 for a jacket at Goodwill that turned out to have been worn by Wilt Chamberlain during the 1972 Lakers season.
1: Oh, I saw that.
2: After posting it online, Sotheby's contacted him, authenticated the jacket, saying it could be sold for more than $100,000. Ultimately, it sold at auction for just under $90,000. So he says he is now going to be pursuing a thrifting business over college, as that was one of the things that was able to get him so interested in thrifting full time. Benicio del Toro doesn't often do comedy roles, but they said he is going to be teaming up with Ben Stiller and Mike Judge for a new comedy called Protective Custody that's going to be coming out.
1: What was the last thing I just saw him in? Apple he was really TV. Good in it,
2: wasn't
1: too.
2: He in One Battle After Another?
1: Did I say that?
2: Maybe you didn't.
3: Paul Thomas Anderson.
1: No, what was the last movie I saw him in? It was good, because for a while I did not like Benicio del Toro.
2: No?
1: And I said I had to take it back because I had seen him in something that I really liked.
3: Are you thinking of the right person?
1: I hope.
3: I don't think you've seen any of these films.
1: Okay.
2: Do you know what he looks like?
1: I know, yeah. He was in Fear and Loathing in Las Vegas. Wasn't he? Yeah. Benicio del Toro was in that because I asked him to move his legs as I walked out of the theater.
2: Oh, he was at...
1: He was at the screening.
2: The screening where you were. I see.
1: And I asked him to move his legs so I could leave. But I feel like I saw him in something that I really liked.
3: I've got his filmography right here. Does anything stand out?
4: No. No. I mean, Avengers.
3: But
4: that's,
3: was that?
4: That's not really a Benicio del Toro movie.
2: Also, Universal Pictures is developing a Lou Gehrig biopic that has Glenn Powell set to play the title role. You remember Lou Gehrig died in 1941. He was only 37.
1: He was young.
2: 37 was young. Years old. And then we were brainstorming earlier about who should play Babe Ruth.
1: Right. I want them to get a different Lou Gehrig. Yeah. I really do.
2: Tom Cruise is set to return for a Days of Thunder sequel with a new director. The original came out in 1990. Also, Universal Pictures is confirming that its biopic about Snoop Dogg is going to be out in August of next year. Jonathan Davis, whom you know from Outer Banks, is going to be playing the younger version.
1: Oh, that's cool.
2: Of Snoop. Who was then known as Calvin Broaddus Jr. So we'll see him come up through his career. And then it is true, Sacha Baron Cohen is reviving the Ali G character for the new film, Ali G, Who Is I?, arriving in theaters on October 23rd.
1: Right. Oh, we got a busy October, mm-hmm. Diane. Mm-hmm. We may have to do something there, too. Mm-hmm. All right, 866-2-ELIOT, 866-235-5468. 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I don't care. But if 4 of you can make it and you're all 21, I'm happy to have you there. I look forward to having you there. 866-2-ELIOT, 866-235-5468.
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0: 235-5468. Hi, Elliot, in the morning.
1: Hello?
0: There you are. Yes, who is this?
1: Elliot, is this me?
0: Yes, it is. What's your name, dude?
1: Oh, my God.
0: What?
1: I can't believe it. What, I've never called in.
0: Oh, dude, this is awesome. What is your name?
1: Steve.
0: Who?
1: Steve, I'm calling from Frederick.
0: Steve, all right, very good. Hey, listen, will you be able to make it tomorrow night?
1: Oh, my God, yes.
0: All right, perfect. Listen, tomorrow night's going to be great. Grab a couple of friends. Make sure everybody's 21. And I will see you tomorrow night. I will see you at Fallen Oak Distilling. I love you. Hey, hold tight 1 second for me.
1: Oh, my God. I'm sorry.
0: All right, hold on 1 second for me. He and I aren't on a, like, we're not on a good back and forth.
2: Wait till tomorrow.
0: That's all right. That's all right. We'll have a couple drinks. Everything will loosen up. Steve, hold on 1 second for me, please, and I will see you tomorrow night. Hey, thanks again to Le Grand Boucherie. 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Every Friday, all summer long. So we'll do it tomorrow. First one in, as soon as we start the show, you get your tickets to see Stephen Wilson Jr. I also have more tickets to see OAR in both D.C. and Richmond. I have more tickets for you to see Muse, along with Block Party and The Temper Trap. And it will be our last four-pack of passes to join us tomorrow night at Fallen Oak Distilling with Brian Curry and Victor Ariza for Elliot in the Morning's Night of Magic. So it'll be your last chance to do that tomorrow. If you missed anything from this morning, if you need information on anything, Facebook, X, Instagram, at EITM Online. Everybody have yourself a good, safe day. We'll see everybody back here tomorrow. And see you soon.
3: The day is closed. Another day. It's gone from us. It's gone away. It'll be back tomorrow, though. We'll celebrate tomorrow.

0: Yeah, I've got to say,
1: I get it. The Noah Kahan of it all. Yeah, look, I know The Great Divide and Stick Season. Great songs. I was never in question. But when I see people willingly hanging out in Navy Yard at 5:45 in the morning to get this man's merch, I'm like, all right, there's another level of hype that I've got to see for myself. And it did not disappoint. I mean, just the raw talent alone, of course. But it was like Taylor Swift level fandom, which is always exciting to see for an artist. But we were also saying, when an artist gets to the level where you can actually see their ideas, their curation, like on stage, that set alone, it's really special. It's another level. And I know a lot of people couldn't make it out. It did sell out. So we put up a bunch of video from Noah Kahan last night at Nats Park on Instagram at DC 101 Radio. My name is Tammo. Also, never seen so many fine line tattoos, turquoise, white lacy skirts, and cowboy boots in my life. I was like, okay, Roanoke, welcome to DC. It was something.

sorry. I was all hype, ready to talk to you about the Noah Kahan show last night. I completely buried the lead. It is a Muse Thursday ticket takeover on DC 101. That means all day today getting in to see Muse. By the way, block party opening. Are you kidding me? Hopefully it's the weather's like it is today. It's gorgeous outside. But yeah, 11, 1, 3, 5, and 7 o'clock, you win your way in to see Muse. That means it's happening right now. My name is Tammo. Give me a call if you want to join us. Muse at Merriweather Post Pavilion this coming Tuesday. My number is 866-91-DC-101. 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
1: This is Tammo. Who's this?
2: My name's Kayla.
1: Kayla, my girl. What are you doing? What are you getting into today?
2: Oh, nothing. Headed to my parents' house to let my kid run around.
1: Oh, good for you. It's a gorgeous day outside today.
2: It's beautiful.
1: Let's put it out into the universe that this coming Tuesday is the exact same way because we got a show to be at. Muse at Meriwether Post Pavilion.
2: That sounds like an absolute dream to me.
1: I am making that dream come true right now because you got two tickets to the show and a big and. You got a meet and greet. So you get to say hello to the band.
2: Oh my God. My husband's going to absolutely lose it. He loves Muse.
1: Oh, it's going to be, by the way, the cherry on top, Block Party also playing that night. Like, talk about a dream.
2: Oh my God. I'm so excited. You guys are amazing.
1: Well, you are amazing, and we'll cheers to that on Tuesday, my lady. So congratulations. I love you.
2: Thank you so much. I love you, too.
1: I can't wait. This is the energy today. It is a Muse Thursday ticket takeover, getting you into the show on Tuesday, getting you a meet and greet with the band again at 1, 3, 5 and 7 o'clock. And don't forget about this cash. $1,000 every hour through 7 o'clock. 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

I was just told I'm picking daisies today. Is that a euphemism for something? I feel stupid. And then they all start laughing. Like, what? It's JMO on DC 101. 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And it's so easy. 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Yeah, good luck.

0: I can't believe it's already Thursday. Almost the weekend. For me, the vibe is very... I said I wasn't going to do anything today, but it's so gorgeous outside. How could we not do a patio happy hour after work? You know what I'm saying? But hey, you're the one who's going to be in control of the playlist, setting the vibe, playing the music in less than 10 minutes. We're going to kick off the Thursday edition of the 90s at noon and go all 90s for an hour. And like I said, it's all requests. So hi, my name is TMO. 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
4: Today, lots of sunshine, highs near 80. Tonight, mostly clear, lows in the mid-60s.
3: The greatest shopping event of the summer is here. Macy's Black Friday in July is back, where you'll find huge savings on the hottest sun.
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0: part of the day. I get to hand over the reins to you, and we do a full hour of your favorite songs from the 90s. Let's go right to the phones. DC 101, this is Tammo. Who's this?
1: This is Max. How are you today?
0: Max, I'm doing all right. How about you? What you getting into?
1: Wow, I can't believe I'm talking to you. This is great. How you doing today?
0: I am doing great. How are you?
1: Good. Hey, I got a request. How about Monkey Wrench by Foo Fighters?
0: Yeah, I can absolutely make that happen.
1: Okay, love you. Thank you.
0: Oh, I love you too, Max. Have a great day.
1: You too. Bye-bye.
0: Beat me to it. I love that. My name is Tammo. You got to tell me what you want to hear. My number is 866-91-DC-101 if you want to call, or you can just send me your request by tapping the microphone in your free iHeartRadio app. Kicking off the 90s at noon today on this gorgeous day from 1997, their second album, The Color and the Shape. It's Monkey Wrench. Foo Fighters right now.

0: 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Foo Fighters, Monkey Wrench, kicking things off. Let me know what else you want to hear. This is all 90s. 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
1: Hey, Tammo. I'd love to hear Pretty News by Soundgarden. Thank you so much. Love you.
0: Love you, too. And I would also like to hear Pretty News from Soundgarden. So we're going to do that. A song that we can all relate to, a metaphor for things look tempting and rewarding but end up not being so good for you. And by the way, Chris Cornell, believe it or not, would have been 62 on Monday, one of the best to do it. May he rest in peace.

0: Soundgarden. Pretty news on the 90s at noon. DC 101, this is TMO. Who's this?
1: Hey, TMO. It's Mike the Cop over on Fort Meade. How are you?
0: Mike the Cop. How are you, more importantly? Yeah.
1: Good, good, good. I know it's 90s at noon. Give me some Runaway Train, if you have it.
0: If I have it, absolutely. Yeah, of course I do. Yeah, happy to do it.
1: All right. Thank you, TMO.
0: All right.
1: Love you. Bye.
0: Hey, thanks, Mike. Love you, too. Oh, what else do you want to hear? We got the hour to fill up. My name is TMO. We're all 90s. We're all requests. It's the 90s at noon. 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

0: 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This is Tammo. Who's this?
1: This is Brian. Are we requesting the 90s songs?
0: You are requesting the 90s songs. What are you thinking, Brian?
1: I was thinking Cherub Rock by Smashing Pumpkins.
0: I love that idea. Absolutely.
1: Yay. Thank you.
0: Thank you, Brian. I love you.
1: Love you.
0: Bye. That's a vibe. My name is Tammo. 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

0: Okay. Okay. What's up? How are you doing, Josh?
1: I'm so much better now that it's cooler outside.
0: Dude, amen. Hopefully it stays like this all weekend. But what are you thinking for the 90s at noon?
1: Can I do some What I Got by Sublime?
0: I think that's easy enough. I got you.
1: Thank you very much.
0: Thank you. And I'll talk to you later. I love you.
1: Love you too.
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2: It's Spiegel from Baltimore.
1: Spiegel? Like the catalog?
2: Yep.
1: I love it. It's very 90s. What do you think of the 90s at noon?
2: I was wondering if you could play me some Tracy Bonham.
1: Mother.
2: Absolutely.
1: I think I can do that. It's been a minute. So, yeah, let's go.
2: Okay. Thank you.
1: Oh, thank you. Have a great day. I love you.
2: Love you, too.
1: I love that call. Let's do Tracy Bonham, Mother next on the 90s at noon. 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
5: Triangle into Dumfries, northbound 95. Solid delays to get past the broken down truck blocking the right lane. Plenty of road work slowing us. Outer loop to the Wilson Bridge, 395 north past Edsel Road. Southbound DW Parkway past Route 100. That's your traffic.
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1: 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Tracy Bonham, Mother, on the 90s at Noon. 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
2: 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I'm calling to request The Offspring, Come Out and Play. Love you. Bye.
1: I love you, too. Your voice is... anything I'm going to say is going to sound creepy, so just... 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And I love you too. I already said that. Great. 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

0: Come out and play for Sarah in Alexandria. And I almost forgot about this request that came in yesterday.
1: What's up, 90s at Noon? This is Rob calling. Could you play some Possum Kingdom by Toadies? 94 was a great year. Thank you. Have a great day.
0: Of course I can. In fact, we're going to do that right now. Sorry, I'm a day late. 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So give me your requests. 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

0: We are for sure going to be running late on the 90s at noon today, but I got to squeeze in as many of your requests as possible because that's what this hour is every weekday. And it's my absolute favorite, especially when I get requests like this.
1: Hey, Tammo. It's Ryan from Annapolis. I was wondering if you could play Superman's Dead by Our Lady Peace. I just watched Batman vs. Superman Dawn of Justice the other day, and I feel like I need to hear that song now. Thanks. Bye. Love you.
0: Love you too, Ryan. And you know, I'm never saying no to Our Lady Peace, although my favorite song from them is 4 a.m. We will do Superman's Dead right now. And by the way, any last minute requests, shoot them over by tapping the microphone in your free iHeartRadio app.

0: Our Lady Peace. Superman's dead on the 90s at noon. DC 101, this is Tamo. Who's this?
1: This is me, Sebastian. Could you play Here in My Bedroom by Goldfinger, please?
0: I can absolutely do that. I think that sounds lovely.
1: Thank you.
0: Oh, thank you. And have a great day. I love you.
1: Thanks, you too.
0: Okay. That's one way to do it. My name is Tamo. You're listening to the 90s at noon, and we're going to close things out with Goldfinger Here in Your Bedroom.

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0: My name is TMO, getting you in to see one of my favorite live bands, Muse. All day today, 1, 3, 5, and 7 o'clock. So we're doing it right now. You win the tickets to see Muse at Merriweather Post Pavilion. You also get backstage. You get a meet and greet with the band. So call me right now. Let's make it happen. My number is 866-91-DC-101.

0: DC 101. This is Tamo. Who's this?
1: Hey, Tamo. It's JT.
0: JT, where you at? What you doing today?
1: I'm out here working on people's ATs. Luckily, it's a beautiful day out.
0: It most certainly is. And let's keep our fingers crossed that it's the same way on Tuesday, because we're going to be hanging out outside together for Muse and Block Party. You just got two tickets to the show, and you're going backstage for a meet and greet with Muse.
1: Holy crap. Tuesday is my birthday, so this is awesome.
0: Oh, okay. You know I love stuff like that. That makes me insanely happy. Happy early birthday, and I can't wait to celebrate in person.
1: Heck yeah, I can't wait to meet you. It's going to be amazing. I've been trying to win these all week long. I was like, yeah, I want to see Muse, and I love Lock Party as well. I was like, it's on my birthday. If I get in, I got my job to give me Tuesday off. I was like, come on, please.
0: Oh, this is
1: I was
0: is
1: trying
0: amazing.
1: To call Elliot this morning. I've been trying to, so, Tama, you always get me the ticket. I'm so freaking excited. Oh, my God. Thank you so much, Tama.
0: Thank you. I'll see you Tuesday. I love you.
1: Yep, love you.
0: That's incredible. We're going to do this all day today. A Muse Thursday ticket takeover again at 3, 5, and 7 o'clock. We were just at Meriwether last night to see 311 and Dirty Heads. If you missed that show, go to our Instagram at DC101 Radio. A ton of videos. Awesome.

0: I was looking at my Instagram feed and I'm like, I look like a crazy person. It's just all recipes and turnstile content, which, you know, honestly, I wouldn't have it any other way. That was Look Out for Me. I just played Joe on DC 101. Exactly 2 weeks from today, I'll be in New York to see the Turnstile show with Clips from Virginia Beach, my hometown. Oh, I can't wait. My name is Tammo. Travel for the shows you love. Travel for the bands you love. Look, even if you have to eat ramen for a little bit. In fact, I don't want you to do that. I'm going to give you some cash, $1,000 right now. It's yours to win on DC 101. Yeah, buy the ticket. Take the ride. Go to the show. You get to do this one time.
1: And you're ready. 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
4: Earlier accidents on the ramp from 95 southbound to go into Maryland 198 has been cleared. The off-ramp has been reopened. You will find slow-going traffic right now in Laurel on the southbound BW Parkway before 197 with a work zone in the right lane. And also there is construction right now on south.
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1: This is Tamo. Who's this?
2: This is Vanessa.
1: Hi, Vanessa. What you getting into today?
2: Not much. I just didn't go to work today, so I'm heading over and getting outside in beautiful weather.
1: Oh, hell yeah. You playing hooky?
2: Yes.
1: That's the way to do it. Listen, when we get handed days like this, you do what you got to do. That vitamin D doing what the Wellbutrin can't. My lady, what's up? What can I do for you today?
2: No, I was calling for the contest originally, but...
1: Oh, no, you're not too late. 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
2: Okay, great. Thank you.
1: Absolutely. Good luck. I love you.
2: Love you, too.

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1: Yes, sir.
2: Why does she miss 2 days a week?
1: She sucks. 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

0: 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Hold on.
1: Hey, Tamara, what's up? My name's Matthew, and tonight is at noon. Can you play Plush by Stone Temple Pilots? If you can, that would be awesome. Love ya.
0: Oh, I love you too, Matthew, that little voice. Oh my God, I have cute aggression today. I just want to... that was adorable. Also, shout out to your parents. Clearly... raising your right. Sorry I didn't see you during the 90s at noon, but yes, of course. I'll play you STP Plush right now on DC 101. And hi, my name is Tamo. 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

0: Yeah, you know I hate rats. I'm convinced that Dustin, my boss, in fact, came up with Ronnie, the DC cash rat, just to troll my ass. When I was going to school at ODU, I was living in Norfolk. My roommate Kyle said he saw a rat, confirmed when he killed it. I moved all the way out a couple weeks later. I couldn't sleep. And the rat problem in DC has gotten so bad. And if you thought I was exaggerating, you see that Hulk Hogan-ass rat doing pull-ups in the popular pizza place on 18th Street in Adams Morgan? Believe me now. It's insane. But here's some good news and confirmed by some respected sources. If you call 311 in DC because you see a burrow or you see like a lot, an infestation, and they will come out immediately and take care of it. They are doing their best to be on it. Yeah, unfortunately, once you have the problem, kind of hard to get rid of it. But call 311. I'm just asking you to do your part, okay? DC 101. My name is Tammo.
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0: DC 101. This is Tamo. Who's this?
1: Hey, Tamo. This is Charles.
0: Hey, Charles. How are you? What you getting into today?
1: Not much. Taking my kids to summer camp, summer school.
0: Oh, well, I'm sure that's bittersweet, right?
1: Yeah.
0: Oh, I can only imagine. Oh, well, have a safe trip getting your precious cargo to where they need to go and give them a big squeeze. And is there anything I can do to help today?
1: I was just calling in trying to win the Muse tickets.
0: Oh, yeah. Big day today. It's our Muse Thursday ticket takeover. I gave away my stash already, but know that you can still win your way into the show to see Muse at Merriweather Post Pavilion on Tuesday and to get the meet and greet with the band at 3, 5, and 7 o'clock. So later today with Mike Jones, brother, and tonight with Alex Mack.
1: Okay, all good.
0: Love you.
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1: A child who had been missing for 5 days was found alive this week in a game park inhabited by big cats and other wild animals in Zimbabwe. So how many days are you surviving on your own?
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Just FYI, you're welcome. Because I found a tall person nearby to get you a great shot of Gigi Perez performing that song. A sailor song last night at Nats Park. She opened up for Noah Kahan, and that was my first time seeing her. That girl is incredibly talented, not to mention a sweetheart and a fellow short girl. And like an idiot, I'm like, oh my God, her manager, they look exactly the same. Dude, it's a whole family affair. That was her mom. That's her manager. Her dad's her security guard. And it's like the rest of her family on her team and just lovely. But DC 101 Radio, you can see the stories and just the regular feed for all of the videos. Gigi Perez and Noah Kahan.

0: people.
1: Thank Christ. Metro shared that they finally got the signaling issues fixed at the Van Ness and Friendship Heights stations that were all messed up yesterday because of a pipe bursting. It's already bad enough on the Red Line with the construction happening and Friendship Heights being the on and off point to get on and off the shuttle buses. It's like that already adds 20 to 30 minutes to the average commute. Yesterday with the signaling issues, their trains were only running like every 10 to 12 minutes. It nightmare fuel. But look, we only have until September 6th to deal with this construction. My name is Tammo. In the meantime, if you ever attempted to take an Uber, here's some cash to help out. $1,000 is yours to win right now.
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3: In the district, there's an accident on the freeway 395 northbound between Main Avenue and 6th and 7th Street, causing very slow traffic from 110. And also watch out for delays on 695 northbound between 6th Street Navy Yard and the 3rd Street Tunnel. In Laurel, there is slow traffic right now on the BW Parkway southbound before.
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14: One of the sure-to-be-best DC 101 shows of the year will be with the Gorillas in September at Capital One Arena. We'll make sure you're there. You can score tickets this afternoon around 5:40.

needs to make it a priority to find out what Nick Hexum from 311's skincare routine is. Like, what are those serums? The man is Benjamin Buttoning. I looked younger last night than he did 2 years ago when 311 played that private show in the DC 101 soundstage. I swear to you. Look at the video. Our buddy Josh posted from the 311 Dirty Head show on Instagram at DC 101 Radio. Got a bunch of footage from Dirty Heads, too. I'm playing for you right now. This is one of those days.

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3: Flush-o-meter sounds right. I'm in my car right
1: Thank
3: now.
1: You. Thank you.
3: I'm looking at my speedometer. I got next to that, I got my taco-meter.
1: Okay.
3: I even got a thermometer in here, man. It's great.
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3: Hi, this is Toby.
1: Hi, Toby. How are you? What's up?
3: I suppose I was just wondering how to win those Muse tickets.
1: Oh, you just got to wait for us to tell you to call. So it is a Muse Thursday ticket takeover. We are giving away the tickets and the meet and greets all day today. Your next chances to win are going to be at 3, 5, and 7 o'clock.
3: Got it. Thank you so much.
1: Good luck. Of course. Good luck, Toby. I love you.
3: Love you, too. When I was

0: Okay, real quick. You know I'm the friend that can help you justify anything, for better or for worse. Here's what we're going to do. We're going to pivot from that thing that we said we were going to do to spend our time responsibly after work and do something for ourselves outside. It's Tammo on DC 101. I need to go home and go to bed. That's exactly what I should be doing. Instead, we just need to figure out, are we doing a patio happy hour at Pike and Rose, or do we just get back to DC so we're close to home? We've earned this. It's felt like the inside of a dog's mouth for days. It's gorgeous outside. Tomorrow's Friday. Just do you. All right. And we'll talk tomorrow after Elliot in the morning. I'll get you $1,000 at 11:25 on the guest list for Candlebox at 12:45 and tickets to Nikki Glaser at 1:55. In the meantime, Mike Jones, brother, in next with the afternoon adventure on DC 101. I love you.
1: Elliot in the morning.
2: 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We'll do that during Diane's Dirt. Last tickets to see OAR, we'll do that early in the show, right around 6:20. And we wrap up another week of Elliot in the Morning's Hundreds a Day. Win your cash at 7:30 and 9 o'clock.
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a solid week all around in the Afternoon Adventure on DC 101. And it's only going to get better because today is Thursday Ticket Takeover. It's all about not just getting you to see Muse on Tuesday for their huge show at Merriweather, but you're going to meet them as well. We got a bunch of chances throughout the next couple hours to win, including in less than 15 minutes. Also, we're going out to the Bay Sox game tomorrow for our Afternoon Adventure Adventure. We'll have more Bay Sox tickets to win. Ronnie the DC Cash Rat will be by every hour with $1,000 you can score. 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I mean, there's just so much going on. It's going to be an A-plus edition, I promise you. Let's get it going with Switchfoot. It's the Afternoon Adventure on DC 101.

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0: See, when it's Muse, we got to go all out. 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Because when Muse comes around, they always do it bigger and better than anybody else. 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

Starting out our commercial-free hour of music with Nirvana today in the Afternoon Adventure on DC 101. It's going to be a good one with Imagine Dragons coming, Papa Roach, Blink 182, Miles Smith. Now we got a whole bunch of nonstop music for those beautiful ears of yours.

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I didn't realize it was so close. We're less than 50 days away now from the start of the NFL season. 48 days to go. Training camps start next week for everyone. DC 101, we're going to be out there hanging a bunch with the Commanders and everything. Going to have a whole lot going on leading up to and then all throughout the season. 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

I like this thing a lot. It's Mike Jones, your afternoon adventure tour guide on DC 101. Over in Japan, they just introduced a human refrigerator. It looks like a fridge. It has a clear door on it. 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

first date, you say, huh, Blink 182? Well, if you got maybe a special someone in your life, take them on a date to the Bay Sox game tomorrow, or your old buddy you've known forever. I don't care. 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I just want to let you know that tomorrow, DC 101, we're going out for an afternoon adventure at the Bay Sox game. I'm broadcasting live. It's Navy night. It's going to be a great time all around, and I want you to join us. You got tickets to win now, 866-91-DC-101.

0: afternoon, this is the time where you should really be thinking about weekend plans. And how about starting the weekend with baseball tomorrow? I'm Mike Jones. We're going out for our afternoon adventure. I'm broadcasting live before the Bay Sox game, and all the new students at the Naval Academy will be there for Navy Night. It's just going to be a whole lot going on. You want to join us, Amy?
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0: 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Or if you want to grab them now, they start at just $11. 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
4: So going traffic on the inner loop of the Beltway headed from 123 all the way over towards the 270 spur, and delays continue from 355 on and off all the way towards Kenilworth Avenue and the BW Parkway, and more delays on and off from 450 to Ritchie Marlboro Road. On the outer loop, you will...
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9: One, two, three.

if you didn't hear, Tom Morello from Rage Against the Machine lost his mom recently, Mary Morello. She was always out there with Rage, with Tom doing his solo stuff, always supporting his music, but also at protests, at community events. I mean, Mary Morello was a badass woman. And Tom says, in her honor, do good for your fellow humans. Volunteer. Help out in the community. Do something in Mary's name. He had some great things to say. You can read more on his Instagram at Tom Morello. Well, let's rock out.

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1: 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I don't know how to do this.
2: 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I'm no different.
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We're getting loud in the afternoon adventure on DC Bottle One with Linkin Park and Rage Against the Machine right before. We'll keep it up with Evanescence. Plus, right after their song Afterlife, we'll have the Mike Jones Minute Con, give you the scoop on TV shows and movies and comics and computers. And we do that every day around 4:50. All the important nerd news. RoboCop is coming back. We're going to talk about the new show, and the next Splatoon game is out now. You can blast all the enemies with plenty of paint. We'll do it next. The Mike Jones Minute Con is coming up on DC 101.

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1: It's been almost 40 years since RoboCop came out, and the saga will continue with a new 8-episode series. Amazon has held the RoboCop rights since they bought MGM in 2022, and now they've finally decided to move forward with the show. The story will be the same, how a giant corporation puts a part human, part robot on the city's police force to clean up crime. This is all in the early stages. I would expect the show to come out either very late in 2027 or more likely sometime in 2028. While we wait for RoboCop, you could play the new Splatoon game, Splatoon Raiders. 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
3: 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We'll do that during Diane's Dirt. Last tickets to see OAR, we'll do that early in the show, right around 6:20. 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
2: Elliot in the Morning.
4: In the district, a portion of South Capitol Street is still closed between Forrester Street and Livingston Road in Southeast due to a serious accident. Slow going traffic right now in the district on the freeway eastbound between the 14th Street Bridge and the 3rd Street Tunnel. Delays continue to the 11th Street Bridge. Westbound side also very heavy.

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9: Tonight, mostly clear, lows in the mid-60s. Tomorrow, partly to mostly cloudy, highs in the low 80s.
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You're going to see Green Day's movie, right? Nimrods is coming out in a couple weeks. Now, when it was shown at film festivals, people said it was really dirty, raunchy jokes, filthy language. I can't wait for it. August 14th for Nimrods. Really looking forward to that. Then all of a sudden, things got spooky and scary on DC 101. Dracula is here. Tame Impala.

Of all the things I've ever bought in my life, this is one of the most ridiculous. My Bowser Super Mario Crocs, which I'm going to tell you about in a few minutes in the Afternoon Adventure on DC 101 and give you the chance for a lot of money to buy stupid stuff. Got a shot to win a grand coming up with Ronnie the DC Cash Rat.

music.

0: admit that maybe sometimes I don't make the best choices when it comes to spending money. I could buy some soup and stuff. I'm Mike Jones, your afternoon adventure tour guide on DC 101, and not so fiscally responsible, let me say that. Buying things like, you know, the obnoxious suits I like to wear. Maybe I've got one or two or way too many Funko figures. Also, we have a pink tiger print rug in the living room. And now, this is one of my dumbest things I've ever bought. I just became the owner of the Super Mario Bowser Crocs with the spikes on them and everything. You can see them on my Instagram at Mike Jones Radio. Did I, as a grown adult in quotes, did I need Super Mario Brothers Bowser Crocs? No. But are they ridiculous and fun? 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That's why I got them. And now it's your turn. Because Ronnie the DC Cash Rat is here again on DC 101. And you can get Super Mario Bowser Crocs or whatever dumb stuff you like with $1,000. 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
5: Still a closure in the district of South Capitol Street between Southern Avenue and Chesapeake Street in Southeast due to a very serious accident there. And there is still crash activity in Loudoun County affecting 15 north and southbound between Luckett's Road and Lovettsville Road. The crash is prior to the Virginia.
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I love the excitement for Muse and Thursday Ticket Takeover on DC 101. And it's not just around the DMV, but I was just talking to my man Chris. He's got us on listing in Long Island. He was like, Mike Jones, when can we win some tickets? Well, Chris, and for everyone, in less than 10 minutes, we'll have your next chance at Muse tickets. And you're going to meet the band, too, on Tuesday at Mary.

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0: DC 101, celebrating 51 years of alternative rock with another DC 101 summer show. 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
1: Clearly, we're going all out for this Thursday ticket takeover. You hear the music and the thing playing. And of course, because it's Muse, this is going to be a huge show. I'm Mike Jones. Nate, have you had a chance to ever see him?
2: I have never had the chance to see Muse in concert.
1: Nate, they've only been around forever now. What have you been doing with your life?
2: I don't know.
1: Not seeing Muse, that's what. Well, let's end that, though, man. Tuesday, you're going to see him, and I promise you, Nate, it's going to be one of the best shows you've ever been to. You got the Muse tickets, and you're going to meet the boys. Congratulations.
2: Awesome.
1: This Thursday ticket takeover isn't even close to being done. We're going to have more tickets, and you get to meet the guys. More Muse hookups are coming on DC 101. And how about it's all about them today? How about we make the one all about them? We'll have Muse next at 6 o'clock. Give us our song of the day.
0: Elliot in the morning.
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5: Accident activity now eastbound on the Sinlin Parkway between Alabama Avenue and Branch Avenue, and you will find delays beginning at First Sterling Avenue. Earlier accident, though, on South Capitol Street between Chesapeake Street and Southern Avenue cleared, and all lanes there have been reopened on DC 295.
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1: I figured if Thursday Ticket Takeover was all about Muse, we might as well have them give us the one as well. Just do it all on DC 101 today. I haven't looked at any of their concert set lists for this new tour going on. I hope they play this song on Tuesday at Merriweather. It'll be a great show, whatever they do. But I'm really hoping this will be a part of it. Fingers crossed for Knights of Sidonia. It's the one, our song of the day on DC 101. Get it, Muse.

Lights of Sedona is our song of the day. The one on DC 101. I really hope Muse plays that on Tuesday at Merriweather. Fingers crossed it's in the set list, but either way, it will be an awesome show because that's all that Muse does is plays awesome shows. And we'll make sure you're there. We've got more chances throughout the day to win Muse tickets with Thursday Ticket Takeover on DC 101. Also, we've got baseball tickets. Tomorrow, we're going out for our afternoon adventure with the Bay Sox. I'm broadcasting live before the game. It's Navy night. There's going to be a ton happening. You can win some Bay Sox baseball tickets in less than 10. I'll have them coming up on DC 101.

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We've been talking about it so much on DC 101, and tomorrow it's finally game day with the Bay Sox game tomorrow. We're going out for our live broadcast, our afternoon adventure before the game, and it's Navy night and fireworks, and there's going to be a ton of stuff happening, and I hope you can join us. 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

0: He likes his drinks, obviously. I don't know if Hosier's into baseball, but hey, who doesn't like it? Let's just say he is. I'm Mike Jones, your afternoon adventure tour guide on DC 101. And you, Diana, obviously you're into it too, calling us for the Bay Sox tickets. How about we get you set up with a couple for the game tomorrow?
1: Oh, that would be awesome.
0: No problem. What are you doing, by the way? What's going on?
1: Currently, I am on my way home with my 14-year-old son. I babysit my niece during the day, so we're on our way home from doing that.
0: And you're going to bring him to the game tomorrow?
1: Yes, I am.
0: Well, make sure you both come over and say hi, Diana. I want to meet everyone while we're doing our afternoon adventure live broadcast and hanging out for the game and everything. It's really going to be a great time. Weather's looking picture perfect. There's no reason not to join us tomorrow for the game, especially when you can get tickets starting at just $11. You're not going to do better than that. Hit up baysox.com and make it happen. I want to see you out there tomorrow night, too. I want to see everyone.
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4: 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We'll do that during Diane's Dirt. 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
5: On northbound 95 between Lorton and the Fairfax County Parkway, an accident blocks two right lanes, so watch for delays there. And delays continue in towards Newington. Southbound is slow from Lorton heading in towards Woodbridge. And in Woodbridge, there is still accident activity. Southbound on Route 1 between 123 and Opitz.
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The guest list isn't filled up just yet. There are more spots to join Elliot in the morning for his night of magic tomorrow night at Fallen Oak Distilling. Tomorrow morning, you could be some of the last winners on DC 101. Oh, and it's Free Beer Friday, too, so you can get in for the night of magic, case of beer from Lone Oak. I mean, there's no reason not to listen to Elliot tomorrow on DC 101 and every day, too.

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0: I didn't realize it was spicy Alex Mack joining us here in the afternoon adventure on DC 101. What's going on with you, dude? What's happening?
1: You ever have one of those days where everyone's just testing you?
0: Every day of my life.
1: Yeah, I mean, I have gone, and no disrespect if this is your name, I just have gone full Karen today. Like, I was trying to walk on the sidewalk, and this guy almost hit me with a bike. Keep in mind, there's a bike lane right there. I go, hey, how about the bike lane? And he just turns around. He's like, my bad. Then this woman, as I was trying to come to work, honked at me. Keep in mind, we're in standstill traffic. I never do this. I turned all the way around, and I, like, gestured to her. I was like, please look ahead. And then she, like, rolled her eyes, did a face, and then she tried to pass me, and I kept eye contact with her and just followed her as she drove in the other lane with my arm extended, gesturing to the full lane of stopped traffic. I'm like, why are you? And then this is where I'm ranting. Wow.
0: That's okay.
1: Then I proceeded to be a real a-hole, and I whipped over into the other lane, and I was, like, directly behind her. And I made sure to be right there, and I was like, hey, if we're going to be in traffic like this, I want you to know that I know what you did. Don't mess with me.
0: This is, wow, that was a lot, man. You just
1: wasn't even half of it. Yeah, that's just like the two most recent ones.
0: Okay, well, on a day that you're very salty, did you see my new Bowser shoes? Look at those.
1: I mean, now, those
0: that has to
1: sick.
0: Cheer your mood up.
1: Yeah, it really does.
0: These are so ridiculous. I just had to have them, Alex.
1: Well, you don't even have them in, is that sport mode when you don't have the heel on?
0: Yes, because there's spikes on the back and they were hurting my ankles.
1: Oh, okay. That's off-road when you put the strap
0: on. Does that make your day better?
1: Yeah, clearly. Okay. Infinitely better.
0: Okay, please see my stupid purchase. It's on Instagram, at Mike Jones Radio. And hang out with Alex tonight. Cheer this man up. And your hair looks good too, man. So there's another thing.
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1: A tough blow for the Carolina Panthers as second-year linebacker Nick Squirton could miss the season after tearing the ACL in his right knee today. Free agent wideout Tyreek Hill vows to return to the NFL despite having no power in his surgically repaired left leg that was waived by Miami earlier this year. Chris Sale fanned 11, matching his season high in the Braves' home victory over the Padres today. I'm Frank Aaron.
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7: Portions of the following program will be recorded.

Okay, huge night on the show. I say this all the time. Clearly, if you heard me talk with Mike Jones earlier, you know I'm fired up. But we got a massive ticket takeover Thursday. Dude, we're going to get you in to see Muse, Meriwether Post Pavilion. Not only are you getting tickets, but a chance to meet the band. Yeah, if you win Meet and Greet with Muse next week, that show is July 28th. We're going to get you into that right around 7:20 tonight, so make sure you're here. And don't forget, we have our best guest of the week, Breezy Supreme, joining us at 8 o'clock. There's a

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I'm super excited about this. Not that I'm not like normally excited to give away tickets here on DC 101, but a Thursday ticket takeover, getting you in to see Muse at Meriwether Post Pavilion. Not just the tickets for the show next week, but we're also going to get you hooked up with a meet and greet. Yeah, your chance to see and meet Muse coming up here in like less than 9 minutes. Give me two whole songs. Hang on.

0: 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What's up, it's Alex Mack live. Now, I told you earlier we had a busy night, but man, something super special right now. 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
5: On the BW Parkway northbound at Riverdale, traffic is slow between 450 and 197. In a loop of the Beltway in Montgomery County, you'll find it stop and go between Rockville Pike and Colesville Road. Also on the inner loop of the Beltway, you'll find it slow between Route.
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0: It's Alex Mack live on DC 101. Who's this?
1: Brian
0: or Ryan?
1: Brian.
0: Okay. Okay, it sounded the same. B or R?
1: R.
0: Okay, Ryan, how are you, dude?
1: I'm doing great.
0: You sound out of breath. Did you run to the phone?
1: No, I'm a little excited.
0: Okay, oh, excited to talk to your favorite night host. I get it.
1: Exactly.
0: Are you more nervous to talk to me or Matt Bellamy?
1: Matt Bellamy.
0: Yeah, well, get ready now because you're meeting Muse and you're going to go see him at Meriwether Post Pavilion.
1: Right. Amazing. Awesome. Can't believe it.
0: I thought I lost you for a second and I was panicking.
1: No, I'm still here. No, I just couldn't figure out what to say.
0: That's okay. You don't have to say too much to me, but just get ready to, like, you know, have a normal human conversation with Muse.
1: Okay.
0: I believe in you. Don't worry. Last

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That new one from Shinedown, Young Again, here on DC 101. 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

0: 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It's Alex Mack. Hey, it is Thursday, which means we've got our best guest of the week coming in here in a few minutes. And by coming in, I mean getting set up right now. Breezy Supreme. Been looking forward to this for a while now. Honestly, it took forever to get this coordinated, so I'm really excited. Breezy Supreme is our best guest of the week, kicking off here at 8 o'clock. Hang out.
1: Diane's Dirt of the Day.
2: Heads up, in Canada, a brand of garlic powder that was sold in their discount stores has been recalled because of the presence of a bad bacteria that can cause intense vomiting and diarrhea. The spice, the garlic powder, sold by Heavenly Spices was recalled by Dollarama following... following reports.
1: Elliot in the morning.
3: GW Parkway northbound in Langley, jammed up between the CIA and the Beltway. On 395 northbound in Arlington, that's very slow from Washington Boulevard to the 9th Street Tunnel. On the Beltway, interloop in Tysons, jammed up between Leesburg.

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